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1: Everybody, my young, what's the gene? What's the gene? What's the gene? What's the gene? What's the gene? What's the gene? What's the gene? What's the gene? What's the gene? What's the gene? What's the gene? What's the gene? What's the gene? What's the gene? What's the gene? What's the gene? What's the gene? What's the gene? What's the gene? What's the gene? What's the gene? What's the gene? What's the gene? What's the gene? What's the gene? What's the gene? What's the gene? What's the gene? What's the gene? What's the gene? What's the gene? What's the gene? What's the gene? What's the gene? What's the gene? What's the gene? What's the gene? What's the gene? What's the gene? What's the gene? What's the gene? What's the gene? What's the gene? What's the gene? What's the gene? What's the gene? What's the gene? What's the gene? What's the gene? What's the gene? What's the gene? What's the gene? What's the gene? What's the gene? What's the gene? What's the gene? What's the gene? What's the gene? What's the gene? What's the gene? What's the gene? What's the g

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2: 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Meno kinkai every verse 10.
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2: For we must all appear before the judgment seat of Christ. As I say, obi biara must. As I say, obi biara yawo no asasi weso. 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
2: 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I say that everyone may receive the things done in his body. I say atem won na ba no. Enam de die ni padua yi eye. Ano pay another day. 2020 sa wo mi maybe say I say odo ni padua odi ye day.
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2: And person but here say the obo wo no. Ah obo oni padua no. O say da bi ba obegina nanim. Na adie bi a odi wani hweye. Adie bi a odi wano kaaye. Adie bi a odi waso tiye. Adie bi a odi nsa faaye. Adie bi a odi nsa boye. Adie bi a odi nsa miaye. Adie bi a odi onan enante koye. Bible su bebu hu aten. You got to receive. Adie bi a oye bi a no. Obegusu aba. I said that everyone may receive the things done in his body. That means idea bi a ye bi an oni ho excuse ka se medan fu wen ye pia me. Obinti ne pia me da bi obi biara. That means that you have the power to choose. You have the power to know what to do with your body. Men ka se ni e dos ni e koye ye Awurade onye ntum. Because wa ma wo kwan ene pe se beti ma ka se da bi anase ane. It will be idea be a year be a magazine already. When the number of him home, maybe where the number no man, sir. Why I didn't sign a call one. And now I said that everyone may receive in his body according to what he has done, whether it be good or it be bad.
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4: 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daniel chapter 7 verse 10 daniel chapter 7 verse 10 to be say ewade ba na me kopie a ehin fa no me pie e say asem a obi sa ho daniel chapter 7 Ark FM. Verse 10. You hear right there, say, and the fiery stream issued and came forth before him. Thousands and thousands ministered on him. And 10,000 times 10,000 stood before him. Oh. Already, up here, say more. Nti Daniel Bass asu we so oya na dwo so onu be su ama Kristo no ewadi bie bie nyuma ni nyuma ni hunyem a ebesi aya se nti ba Daniel na ka say o se me hu nipa obepepe obopepe 10,000 upon 10,000 that stood before him no bo jina ewadi anim the judgment was set ose ni a set bibia bibia wona
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4: Temu fona betina se the judgment was set. 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As he asseti bibia, and the books were open. Ye bibi in kratem. 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Ye bibi in kratem. Ye wa evidence, and the evidence will speak for itself.
5: And
4: now some adu na onombe kau. 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
4: Chapter 25. Again, can you read verse 32? Matthew chapter 25. 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Oh, odoye yo. Obekan se mebisi. So we don't become a novice. I already say mu. Matthew chapter 25. Again, can verse 32. You read your kind. I say. And before him shall be gathered all the nations, and he shall separate them one from the another. What does he say? Maybe I had Nancy, we ask me a bar. Oma mabu, oma yabu, yabu amu for, and almost oma dibim. Sounds ne baba.
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4: Separation babam. Ya bet you chemu. Nan chemu ni ever nagina. I see. As a shepherd divides the sheep from the goats. Oh, when we be a, or hear more, or them punching in your father. That be, sounds in the right way. The new part from you, you will know. 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
4: And he shall set the sheep on his right hand. In Yano, Asman Common, sir, Nifaso. Na in Ponchino, so enquire, Minsa, a bokum so. Then shall the king say unto them on his right hand, I saw a man no more and send you fast. I say, come, ye blessed of my father, inherit the kingdom prepared for you from the foundation of the earth. Brah, Mombet Nasi, Nambaja Hinya, Messias ye Amamo. Look at your business, already says, baby, I say, ya bodo, ya nukum, ya nim diakeka. We ask my name, the pedant in the Acadia can. Aye. Kajaya would
5: have.
4: That's the way. Confirm about when I can kind. Matthew chapter 25, verse 34. Red ink in editor, that means a red nankasa. Ah, or cassa semo. Or nankas in the cassa, anything at the red ink atro. Memo be under dominia bema. Memo si canu and an end that out. Menu be a person or that out and that out. There is a kingdom prepared for you and me. Sebeya kadun kwa dia yebeko bi. 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Omo ye nwa no. What do a sheep stand for? Wa wo gyan a, gyan ti sey. 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Asima beka che no ho na obeko. 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That is why the God describes the Christian, the born again, as a sheep. Oye kom, oye jojo. And by that same note, no, oye yajuma. On such a was such a nabi. And as ye, he that was so. For I was hanging, no come with me. And a man, maybe the ye. I was thirsty. And you gave me to drink. Obi say, ah, so I'm petruma. Me ma obi ya.
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4: 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Now, you come with me. I'm going to call you. I say, I was a stranger. 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
4: 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Among some komu krum. Timodin ben. I don't hear mobile ever use Christ to them. I say, I was naked and you clothed me. When you're in time, I'm not busy. What to be
5: 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RKFM.
4: I say, I'm not tired. Oh, mommy, I'm tired. I was sick and you visited me. Oh, yeah, Bema. We sick how you're in nature. What your real hospital? 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I'm going to hospital, but what you make you be a mom? I call every day emergencies here. Oh, here said you have money more than enough. Now, so, what's your year? 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
4: Hey, my brother, I'm going to call you first. I'm writing a mawadum, and yet, Emma could pee, baby, I'll pee. And you're writing young, signing out to more than mawa. Cassie can be doing some. Asna me, Yari. I was in prison and you came unto me. Me am no ka say there be a Saturday me ko prison e ko preaching. And when you see young men there wrongly accused and falsely accused, and some too who are supposed to be there,
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7: ese abien such a bi esi John chapter 10
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7: verse 27. Good works are good, but do good works doesn't replace repentance. John chapter 10.
4: Mengas me apa panti adwen sachira me sachira. Jaboni de me jaboni de derby.
7: John chapter 10 verse 27. What's he saying? My sheep hear my voice, and I know them, and they follow me.
4: Assuming I any mende, I don't pay any meradine.
7: Do you know the voice of God?
4: And I get bound chains to frown say, Jaboni de Ote, Udinetti, Obian de Onimura, Nura Cassacha,
9: Obey 7.1.
4: It's apart from so yen in my panel.
7: Make sure I say, I've been such a biding at all so.
4: My Christo Quanum Buracumanum, Reverend 7, John chapter 10. Verse 7.
7: I say unto you, I am the door of the sheep.
4: Because I put no piano. This is a beer punning as much my name. What room? I hear you know. I rather say, me ne punono. But room. I'm a kiss to cry. I mean, I hear they're tossing me, you know. The wicked shall be
10: 107.
4: And I don't pay a son, said, well, you never could never again, Nancy could never again, my a bunkum and as Nifa. Yes, you have a Nifa for home. Oh, my master, my dream. Oh, my yen, my papa. Yen, your bunkum. Yen, him punchino. Matthew chapter 25. Yanko, sorry, Yanko Sam 9.
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4: Sam 9. Verse 17. What's he saying? The wicked shall be turned into hell. Omo muti mo ding. Yabe dani omo egudeni ejem. And all the nations that forget God. 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But you have no right to tell me say eradi ni ho. There is no God. It is a blasphemy. Aye, with this same all those who forget God. Bible says about Daniel Mugujem. Revelation chapter 20.
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7: Verse 15. Revelation chapter 20. Verse 15. And here I just say I say, and whosoever was not found written in the book of life was cast into the lake of what? Of fire.
4: Obibia ni dini nkwa humanim. Anopayi uwa nkwa. Anopayi wenya nkwa. Because Christo nkwa ni nkwa. No crap and no crap. It is only in Christo, only in Qua. It is only in Qua, we didn't mean Quan Quan Humanum. And found ya, sorry, I woke up. And found ye sicker, wet tree. And found your papa, where ya, why, yes, Namikayano. And your papa, ya, the call Osura himem, like a Christo and Kuombe, who and the young Qua. And your papa, ya, because before Kissima Bassas was number for your papa. Timmy will be undied out. So to Bonimo, woo, Bible say, do I tip on why they woo. obese sofu dan your bunny. You don't need to be, you don't need the definition of sin. But Bible catch you, I say all unrighteousness is sin. Idea biara and you know, I ya bunny. It was all pet. Idea friend of bunny, idea be Anthony. Idea be our ya, wahunim bufo. Idea biara, open so be able who saw ya, oh boy, Jamaya, so I said to group. Oh, we are the Shetokrum. Would you be who's a Quaco Shetokrum? I dear be a opposite a hamber who no air bonny. I dear be a Anthony. Oh, Chiachian Yama, air bonny. 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Oh, Mamma didn't name Quahumanum. The Dano Gujam Tim, what do you for? I'm tear radiasum. I'm Vanya Duma. I don't pay. I just make kai kai. You in that house? I don't be even paying anymore. Even paying anymore. Now here for now, Abeko, Bunkum, and Anifa. Here for now, Abegina, Bunkum, and Anifa. The bomb pay. Say, I don't believe you. I'm Jesus Christ to them. Here come Matthew chapter 25, verse 41. Matthew chapter 25, verse 41. You hear what I say, my elder? I say, then shall he say to them on my left, "Oh no, catch you, omo ninsa, bonkum nusu se. 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Ibi sa wo se e danu du ho a ehimpa na apese o jina. You have to answer that question now so you can know how to play your cards. E so otimi answer sa anu ya question mi bi sa wo se ehimpa na apese o jina. You don't prepare for this tama wo wo. You have to prepare Samuel awoti ase there can be a romance chapter 2 verse 12 yet yes I'm the baby where do you wish to be the whole bone comes so you only fast so we'll be in 50 pre-cope and go to the bone come and as in if one year and as a new man and the better so we'll go bone come and so we'll go nifa Romans chapter 2 verse 12 Romans chapter 2 verse 12 Sorry, Romans chapter 2, verse 16. I say, in the day when God shall judge the secret of men by Jesus, according to my gospel. Also, Kai. In your may hint. A right bed, then, will be beautiful. A baya, offer Okunechi. Okunu. Oh, who da?
7: Nansu Eradi. Chairman, I was while I knew saying, what did you consider him? What did you call him? I am when we see Diamano. Will you own that? Your penis with ye a hinta, Nansu, or see a W bar. I read me be a de hinta subibia. Nko fo mo wu a yennim die ku wo mo yennim so a yanka ba bo so bi enyi na aso chairman you can hide in the human world but you can't hide in the God world nye pe wias mo hide obetimi nye ma siesie ba me ka kire wo se awade yennim die otimi fa nsie intia brantie ya oba wias awade ma nyansa Eka Sembi. Our Ecclesiastes chapter 12. Verse 13 and 14. Ecclesiastes chapter 12. Verse 13 and 14. Krasuma Kai verse 1. I say Kai Obofo Ewa Mranti Bim. I say na Dabonina Abba. 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Well, why ji we are second thing? 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Na oso fo he si hey ko unye. The area is more kind. Oh, verse 13. Let us hear the whole conclusion of the whole matter. Assembling the top for born in the day. Sure, Rade. Naya Napadia. Oh, I already do the nipple. Do you have free me and no horn? You say, you're bad done. You're best run. Naya Napadia. Fear God and keep his commandment. For this is the whole duty of man on earth to us. For God shall bring into judgment. What's that? Can you more? And that day, my baby, that was with him. Then that, why be more? Now, Jim, you won't say, I tell you, there be a war, and you can't, oh, enemy. For God, God's a ready shall bring every work. And you may dear be obedient as a way. I was a tata mawu in tea. I won't feel the shame. I was a radio or a small boy on. Bibia be feeling, feeling. Correct, correct. You'll be yourself. And the whole world will be there and you'll feel the shame. Oh, my wife, Philly, send out. I say, Philly. I know, Bo. He has the power. But my. With every secret thing. Whether it be good or bad. Johnny Abema. 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Quine Edda Winsome. And him from Upper Sojina. And yet I'm over here. And I'm off about Tinas as we swab on Payamon. And KSM can make nine cast as a winter. 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

We are looking again at Psalm 8, verses 3 and 4. When I consider your heavens, the work of your fingers, the moon and the stars, which you have ordained, what is man that you are mindful of him, and the son of man that you visit him? David asks two questions. Why does God think of us? And why does God reach out to us? And these questions are questions that many people have considered. Verses 3 and 4. When I consider your heavens, the work of your fingers, the moon and the stars, which you have ordained, what is man that you are mindful of him, and the son of man that you visit him? David asks two questions.

universe and creation and the diversity of creation, and conclude that human beings are just a fleeting accident of evolution. They feel that we have no significant place on this earth. They feel we are nothing. And sometimes when you look at all of the vastness of creation, you just ask the question, who is man? And you may conclude, like the nihilist, that man is nothing. Or like the agnostic or the atheist who believes that it's nothing. It's just things that have happened and there's no significance. But as Christians, we see our place in creation as an intentional act of God. God willed it and God placed us here. We are here because God put us here. We're not here by accident. There is a divine plan in the way things work in our world. And later in the psalm, we'll look at it later, when David tells us why God put us here in the first place. But here, he's talking about two things that God does that baffles him. And he says, what is man that you are mindful of him? God is mindful of us. That's a huge idea, that God thinks about us. His mind is full of us. We occupy his attention. So the theme or the insight from this psalm is that in spite of the huge gap between God and his creation and sometimes our own sinfulness, we matter to God. We are important to God, and he takes interest in us. And although we may appear like tiny dust when you look at the whole of creation, we're still important to God. If you look at our size, you may think, oh, we are nobodies, but God is mindful of us. And never think of yourself as a nobody, as a nothing, when you look at everything happening around you. God thinks about you. He's interested in your life, and you are important to him. God is mindful of us. The second thing David says is that God visits us. What does that mean? It means that God reaches out to us. The Hebrew word that is translated God visits us comes from a root word that means to hunt out, to seek out, to long for, and to care for. So when it says God is visiting us, it means that he's pursuing us. He runs after us. He seeks for us. Not only does he think of us, but he reaches out to us. His eyes are on us. His ears are open to us. He hears our heartbeat. He hears our thoughts. He hears the desires of our heart. So in a world of rich, powerful rulers and people who get all the attention, if you are poor and alone, you may think, oh, nobody cares for me, nobody knows me, nobody thinks about me. Just know this. The creator of the universe thinks you are a big deal. And he thinks about you and he's reaching out to you. Ultimately, God reaches out to us through Jesus Christ when God himself became flesh. Emmanuel, God with us, God reached out to us and pursued us even to death on the cross. And that shows you the value we have in God's sight. And then that's what David was contemplating about when he looked at what God had used him to accomplish, fight for his nation, bring down a giant, and he's wondering, why do I deserve all this from God? Why does God think about me? Why does God choose to use me? Why does God speak to me? Why did God visit me in the desert, in the wilderness, among my sheep? And God does all of these things because we are important to him. He cares for us and he will pursue us. And I just want you to know that God thinks about you. He cares for you. Nobody may care for you, but you can be guaranteed he cares for you and he's reaching out to you today. Let us pray. Say with me, Heavenly Father, I am here because you placed me here. Thank you for making me a part of your plans. In Jesus' name, amen and amen.
I'll catch

Ark 107.1 FM Zunia de Shimae Ma Yamunina Machin. 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
1: I greet you with the Islamic greeting of peace, mercy, and blessing. Assalamu alaikum wa rahmatullahi ta'ala wa barakatuh. It is a great honor for me to be here today as we celebrate Eid al-Adha, one of Islam's holiest and most spiritually significant occasions. Eid al-Adha is a festival that reminds humanity of the values of faith, sacrifice, obedient compassion, and complete submission to the will of Allah. The lessons of Eid al-Adha therefore extend far beyond the slaughtering of animals. The occasion calls on us to sacrifice, be selfless, don't hate one another, not to be greedy, not to divide amongst ourselves, not to be dishonest, and not to be indifferent to each other's suffering. It reminds us that true worship is grounded in sincerity, devotion, humility, and compassion. As Allah tells us in the Holy Quran, in Surah Al-Hajj, it says, their meat will not reach Allah, nor will their blood, but what reaches Allah is piety from you. The message of Eid is particularly important in today's world, where many societies are facing division, intolerance, violence, and conflict. Ghana continues to stand out as a shining example of peaceful coexistence among people of different faiths and backgrounds. We must continue to preserve and strengthen this harmony. My brothers and sisters, as we celebrate Eid al-Adha, let us reaffirm our commitment to the values of sacrifice, peace, compassion, humility, generosity, and national unity. Let us continue to support one another, safeguard our country's peace, and work together to build a stronger and more prosperous Ghana. May Allah continue to bless our homeland Ghana, guide our leaders, strengthen our unity, and grant peace and prosperity to every family. May Allah accept our prayers and sacrifices. I wish you all baraka da sallah.
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1: I'm particularly pleased with the progress we are making with development initiatives in our Zongo communities. Very soon, construction and rehabilitation of roads and other infrastructure projects will begin in several Zongo communities across the country. We are starting with the Sukoferidwa Zongo area, the road network, and similar projects will be replicated in other Zongo communities. We are determined to improve infrastructure, sanitation, education, healthcare, and economic opportunities across all Zongos in Ghana.
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9: Sharp. 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
10: Oni ha okra. Ahode wo ho.
8: Se unya malaria, no mala tu a atemeta lomofantrin egum. On a tablet, any nisio, a two malaria se a woman for an enquada when you be moon. Sound on a son of one to wa. Kumu doctor, Malatu, Upe de Dratuako, NS Chemist Limited, FDA, Aja Yadian Kratuayatum.

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3: Milo all in one a milk bebre wo mu dada. 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

0: get dreams. A work is here. 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
4: ARC in the morning. The whole city is talking. ARC in the morning. ARC in the morning. ARC in the morning. He is the real boss in the morning. The whole city is talking.
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team, we say thank you very much for choosing 107.1 FM. Welcome aboard and good morning to you, wherever you may find yourself. Today is school day.

and I say, and daddy, I tell you, Jesus, say, I'm madam, let's say, for say, say, holiday, I am.

teachers ni nyina da mo ase. So we are back to school today. And this afternoon I will prepare. You fast, we are late. Na ye nye neni wo chiran ka ho na fe any weekend why? And that's it. So welcome aboard is the Thursday's edition of Aki in the Morning here on Aki 107.1 FM. We are live also online, akafmonline.com, TuneIn Radio, Novice Radio, Modern Ghana. And again, we are live on Facebook, Aki 107.1 FM. So check us live on Facebook. Let's do the show together. Di enko Facebook ni anya ni ama miensa ya itaya no. Se obe like page you know, I check say anytime bi ai beba live bi a. You get a notification. Ya to sumi enu se you share the video with your friends on Facebook. It's a favor. Awoye AKFM as your favorite station, do us that favor. And share video no for MIA. And then you drop your comment at your comment section. Oh, video na si ebe king kani na kama. 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Yes, so the name is Kobno Obia Krofi, bet me from Royal Servant and a Royal. And upon many a kusua sewa, I'm powerful bracket too. And as I see you, I'm not your friend, Paul Dickai. And you're the Aki in the morning, you're the Abram. Park was the executive, Kerche Kosia Ferry. They are the producers of the show. They're live on Facebook, and upon Ketsi Man Redo and E Short.

na se wo hwe television na wo hwe se about 300 Ghanaians ene wo mu marketing kiti ene wo mu wa dantemu ene mu mpanimfo mesri wa o wo mu aba o. It's because as it's now our team in South Africa no and yet. So how do you feel as a South African in Ghana?

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Omo abedu Accra International Airport. 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

talk about access to healthcare services in Ghana. Adeba acquire passport to that. The money is so easy, sir. We be accessing healthcare in Ghana. Hey, the National Health Insurance Card. And this is a schema. We just say so we're going to talk about National Health Insurance Scheme this morning on the show. It will concern be about National Health Insurance Scheme. Sanya ni juma die tie. Ene ni awon tie ase wo mu. Ene ni awon ni agi ho apese wo kan. Ano pe ye din common ni sese so pe. Na why a crowd say wo so do anu beto mi. We hosting the regional manager of the scheme. Anopay, we're having a one-on-one conversation on Aki in the morning, exactly 9 a.m. So 9 more minutes to 7 a.m. straight. Young Kwana, you heard some of the stories making headlines this morning. This one says, Ido Ada, be responsible.

drug abuse and other negative influences that could jeopardize their future and the development of the country, delivering his other message to the nation at the Independence Square yesterday. The president called on the people to embrace discipline, hard work, responsibility, and positive values that would enable them to contribute meaningfully to the national development. And President Mahama and Okopie or Idu Ada Festival, Jumedia Kessia Nasi won cry. Na Ebra Olina Nu December to Jano. And what to Ghana Mabrunina fo. We and ya new anumun cramo for Mabrunun Kwano to Omufo. A Ghana Mabrunina. As an anon near me tea and a satisa. Aya hujri. Aya was simpa. Sir, a Mabuna Womu Kope Abaya Jumae. Na Womu Kwaya Medicals, you see, Bian Pass, Adaya. Yes, drugs, numni near my near my be. Can you imagine? So I think the president was on spot. Say, Obetu Mabunina for say, and hear you who

We adwuma na pe organ ha ya mfa wi o. 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Eji president Atufu bi ji se eye ni kwa so a no. And this one again, it says eschew hatred, extremism, intolerance and greed. Embrace unity and peace. Muhammad urges Muslims in Eid al-Adha message. Again, the president John Dramani Mahama has called on Muslims across Ghana and the wider public to reject attitudes and actions that breed selfishness, hatred, greed, and division in society, but rather protect country's long-standing peace and resist all forms of division

evacuees promise government assistance. The Chief of Staff, Julius Debra, and the Minister responsible for Foreign Affairs, Samuel Okudjo-Tablakwa, have encouraged and assured Ghanaian nationals evacuated from South Africa of the government support as they return home following renewed xenophobic tensions. The first batch of evacuees arrived safely in Accra on Wednesday, that's yesterday, as part of government-led evacuation exercise coordinated through Ghana's diplomatic missions in South Africa and Ministry of Foreign Affairs. About 300 of them. In terms of my fear, if you any fear, I'm going to show my boss, I'll be here.

Now, yeah, this one says only 10 of 300 Ghanaian evacuated were in South Africa legally, according to the South Africa officials. Hey, who are Ghana for? So this one says immigration officials at OR Tambo International Airport have revealed that only 10 out of 300 Ghanaians who presented themselves for evacuation were found to be in South Africa legally. Officials in South Africa say the situation may require enforcement measures as investigations into the status of the affected individual continue. Eti nipa 300 no free South Africa ba and run. You see, emu 10 pe, and I won't crack as we'll meet me at

ta ko tetan ko fo man so sa ye nyen krata na smartness na ne edi eti ne mu smart sa ne edi eti ne mu obi atimi atena ba bi 20 years oni krata akukudoni This one says education and health workers to receive arrears from May 29. That is tomorrow, right? The Controller and Accountant General's Department has assured affected education and health workers that payment of arrears dating back to August 2024 has commenced and will be completed in line with an approved schedule. In a statement signed by the head of public relations, Cephas N. Dosu, the department said disbursement process will be spread over 4 months, with each tranche covering 4 months of arrears. The controller and accountant general, N. Eberman, he said, Jumaifobia Muya Juma Emma Ghana Education Service, and Amuya Juma Ghana Health Service. Ah, Mwaka Tuyebi Etika Mu Efri. Somewhere August 2024. Omo shasi etua. 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Ntie ka bosume nine de ebom ne de amount. Na the next 4 months de ani aka bom ne de amount. 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Ntie sa oka ho awati good news ano pay. Oh AKFM. Ya bre mi kakre. This one says, Hassan Ayariga dismisses claim of culture of silence in Ghana. The 2024 flag bearer of All People's Congress, that is APC, Hassan Ayariga, has dismissed claim that there were culture of silence in Ghana, insisting that citizens are free to express their views without intimidation. According to him, the country enjoys freedom of speech and no one is being prevented from speaking openly on national issues. Eti aye ora Hassan Ayariga ele kasano na ochese onu di ohun ni se sa culture of silence bi ebinum se aba Ghana na osi nya no kre ohun ni sa osi Ghana ha eti obi a wo kwan se otimi

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So the question is why? 7 suspects, including military and police officers, arrested over alleged gold robbery. As a way, military and police officers.

0: Ghana Police Service through the Office of the Special Operations Assistant to the IGP has arrested 7 suspects in connection with a robbery syndicate linked to a series of attacks across Accra, Tema, Enyinam, Kumasi and Takrade, where victims were robbed of cash, gold and mercury. Investigations began following a complaint by Musa Bamba, an Ivorian investor, who reported that he had been lured to Jowulu under pretext of purchasing 6 kilograms of gold value, $450,000. Wow. This is cash. Hey, and I'm on for us for years. Hey, just go. Now, I answer say, I chew. What you say, nipa maku maku and soon. And we are posted for two woman say, woman required a bomb. Say, woman so arrow will be a genie gold. Nasa for no woman canipa and soon what you say, a be a soldier for a be a posted for. Nasa, oh, yes, oh. Uko brewu na sa osun parfum na mo eno no na ye ko ni sen yan fala so enka ho ni enko. This one says Tinubu wins APC primary set to run for second term in 2027 Nigeria election. Nigeria's President Bola Tinubu will seek a second term, second and a final 4-year term in January after overwhelmingly defeating a little-known challenger in ruling party primaries. Results showed on Sunday, May 24, the ruling All Progressive Congress Party held its presidential primaries on Saturday. Yeah, that was last week Saturday. Iti oya results no. According to the report, Nigeria President Bola Tinubu, His Excellency, inya of nearly 11 million votes against 16,500 for Osifo. Ni one ne compete yen fe no Osifo. Iti achese nyame ya adumu a Nigeria fo ko to abebie mu a ebetimi aba se President Bola Tinubu ever saying your second term, 4 years in Nigeria, because we're winning a year party primaries, you know. Mm-hmm. We did one call no post, we'll be competing, you know. And as we'll be contesting, and we're winning. And that's it. All right, the info went to one of it's just about 3 minutes past 7 a.m. We go to Aki in the morning, live on Aki 107.1 FM. You go straight now. Yes, she a home crying. And I pay the any edition of home crying. Of course, with himself, Bosumina, your team, your barco. Yeah, that little black spot at the center of the paper. And one, edition of home crying. That little black spot at the center of the paper. Now, Professor and Perse will be who senior. Nessia for no one more journey. Especially, say, a black and a white wah. The end will be who can. 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You move up, baby. I want to have a baby. Fufu say, we will try to appreciate the white wider area around the black spot. Say, at the end of Papa ni pi woho. I say concentrate. You concentrate on that. But kitwe between to me a frame. 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No, gi attention, you know. But I feel say, basa, we are not doing good to ourselves. We are not doing good to ourselves. But you bet me, I'm paying no attention, kakra dear. But as I say, the wider area, na enu mum no aboa aboa. So enu ayinano Friday, I share a testimony here. 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Why? Yeah, the other one be the weekend. Yeah, the other my proud sponsors are no pay so boy, Emma, Yeshe, your home crying. Yeah, the other Emma, Cabell Coffee, and a Pepsodent Cavity Fighter Toothpaste. Cabell Coffee, or see with you every moment. In Tian Washington soon. Some moment now, alarm no air ring, you know. Life already will be some questions. So, what campus, so what fear, so what office, so what one corner be hustle. Dreams are waiting to be chased. So, then you bear your new option be as a becky kaya hoshe na ya pibi bia as well. Na ni ebe bua mu otimi akanya wo ho aka wo ho hye otimi etu adamu wo adwuma yemu ni ni ewu ye bia mu ama otimi akoso kama no eye Cabell Coffee wo si every single moment o kan ho e wo ni ewu ye bia mu sa wo grind for an exam and I will push deadlines at work and I will cook up the next big idea. Cabell Coffee gives you that creamy taste and rich coffee aroma to kickstart your day and you enjoy it anytime every day. Because success doesn't happen overnight. And yes, our little moments, no, early morning wake ups, and then late night sleeps, no, and a dim kunim di any bar. And through it all, Cabell Coffee Day with you. Cabell Coffee with you every moment. Adverti FDA, happening so. Yet, yes, then it be Emma Pepsodent Cavity Fighter Toothpaste. And pay say, Unchichi Osia. Me come for Pepsodent Cavity Fighter Toothpaste. I'm gonna say, Fenu mum, Echichu, Saint Sansa Minim Yamaka. 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The boy in the Ukudia Biasu supermarket be Bia Ubinia Biato Pepsodent. Every smile matters. 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Na mame ain't taking this opportunity. Okay, what do you mean? If we are na Maya no preco, if we are Maya no preco. Because Ochina is Friday, so I think say, it will be appropriate, say. Ano pe ye betia abusuano any station no nafe ya toaso. So we'll do it after the sports. Yeri asida my proud sponsor aye MTN. Se womadaruma womukra yumuma enensu yede sports touchline segment or aki ne morning so no bro na enano pe ye. It's my man Kwabena 20. Minini nyina a Tuesday born. 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
1: Papa Royal.
0: That's right.
1: Senior most.
0: That's right. K20
1: Senior ni
0: sabo ko dia
1: obi e wako.
0: Nice one.
1: We e wako. Me dey say madam so nin kura no ye.
0: O nyame adum.
1: Oh, ye dey nyame adum.
0: O ye pa.
1: Ye dey nyame asa.
0: K20
1: Rock Havana.
0: You want money, Ajio?
1: Some of us are.
0: Hey, Edige, yada sponsor that same lah. Na you hear latest? Oh, K20 na watu nikanu or the latest no ever. Why? Nebum enai awa day Mikael say, "Oh, you business owner na uti mi ano pay because you can't be at two places at the same time." Enti ebi anese utu kwa but juma we chile say we na odu eni di chile we say bibi akoswa. Obe then weti mi aye. 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Baby, I will be a business I daroma. 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And we stress it be him, wahala be him, worries be him. Ijinamusa. It when you are as a business owner, and pay say oh MTN network in so I dial *5060# *5060# na obi no be din komo na watch so sanya obi ni nyina am a business na jana na so MTN everywhere you go madaroma and a K20. At the latest, Wagudim assuming K20.
1: Yeah, senior most, Papa Royal.
0: Yeah,
1: senior.
0: Kenye,
1: senior ni.
0: Say BBI fine.
1: BBI wako.
0: Nice one.
1: Ah, ano pezu se.
0: Yeah.
1: Meni se BBI ahoro mabe mama koye.
0: Oh yeah.
1: Efa masedi meni unte masedi na wose meya. Meda sifa.
0: Problem bi anyo.
1: Meda sifa.
0: Edi yehe latest ne latest.
1: Okay. We're a year under 17. African Cup of Nations ayeko so Morocco na.
0: Se ano di frame.
1: Ah, ye frame.
0: Okay.
1: Ah, unse ye nyakonya se third place teams no. Nanka ebe we ni ye game no. Nanka ya qualify for World Cup. Okay. Ebe koso under 17 World Cup ebe koso be ye timi an qualify.
0: Hey.
1: E asemu. And I said, "Work up here, you could be such a
0: lot." Yes,
1: and see, Niaqua Coyano, and then a semi final games, no, Basso,
0: okay,
1: and Russell Crystal Palace, my dear, or Matsi England for any Wabra Europa Conference League, no, almost EGDC on nine, so
0: I see,
1: and now Uremus, transfer, no, since he said season, no, yeah, we are, no,
0: so,
1: and Yaka,
0: Moki, can let me tell him, so this transfer here. Players and coaches.
1: Yeah, players and coaches.
0: I see.
1: Players and coaches. By the time Sanyana, players and now, they are not go out. And see, teams now shall see how we will remove. And our office, no, remove, yeah, Ghana, no more. MTN FA Cup, no. Nami Abdumwa, Kwasiada, and a finals, no, Ebaso.
0: Okay.
1: And the moon sends him Pinan Ediba.
0: That's right. K20.
1: Senior new.
0: And yeah, fly, why?
1: Medasipa. Okay, Ark 107.1 F. Brasso, you're good with some April and they are pay. Now, my name is Shasia, MF3 and Crufon Cruz. I'm on a year. Not senior, a fifth seven, no, is yet here. You're the Nina Asomo and they are no pay. Yes, Shasia, and your friend Ra, Europa Conference League finals. And of course, the Crystal Palace. Womo and Rayo Vallecano. And the poor match in the better. We're not just a Crystal Palace. Womo Asaba, Kwa Vallecano. Ekano, Womo Antia, Najan Felipe Mateta. Or any Yakono. Edema a Crystal Palace and Ra and could be a call at the Emma Womo National Swam say coach a friend Oliver Glasner and then one and about home there watch a truck you know Eddie Ama team a Crystal Palace. Now after the game no Oshim say or the air as a diamond the players and offensive fans and Rao Ebe PMO Ewo Agu Pramano Eso quiet team no fans no supporters no and no Edin here was it as a da and what the Emma Womo Yenti and Samoa Oliver Glasner after the game no what they are to a Ija.
2: Meant to you?
3: A lot. And I told the players, I think it was today in the meeting, because we hear a lot when the fans say thank you to us for giving them the best day of their life and all these emotions. And I said thank you to the players because it's the same for me. So the players, our fans, they give me and my family who is here today also great, incredible days in my life. And that's what I really appreciate, and that they always listening, they were always listening, they were always supporting me, they trusted in me, they believed in what I told them.
1: And now, and someone Oliver Glasner, what they are to jail, also be PMO, our Crystal Palace, no, her choir, see no supporters, players, no, and in a bush here, in the year, or say Asada or the Emma Woman, as much Oliver Glasner, the days and as in the time, our Crystal Palace, no, what the Bibia, a baby, after say what's Marine, the Europa Conference League, no, the Emma Woman, our answers, and more. Now, every name could PMO away and send for Emma, and then Aropaya, Shannon, so Emma, Miss Player Vinicius Junior, where DA and come on Vinicius, and someone walk out and say, what's it, we had a 2026. World Cup here, Basui na Oshé, ye team sa, amount for ATP, almost sell more EBJ, ADC, or Nice Noir, amount for Bimo Air Boy, Brazil, Bimo Air Bospe, Bimo Air Boy, France. Never know who is there. This is the time for Brazil, say, I was at the 2026 World Cup, no, one more EJ, ADC, or Nice Suicide supporters, no, one more expect more, Eddie Free, the Slessar of Brazil, and some more Vinicius Junior, what they are to Aja, na Enzo Maresca, officially, Manchester City team, no, one more ATM announces, or no, and I'll be taking over club at Manchester City. National Swami say, Papa no wetin ya sign 3 years contract and the club Manchester City ti ehwed mu say on villain no as ebe koso e dia papa your friend say Enzo Maresca after so run no and pay for about the deal so no and abe replace papa your friend say Pep Guardiola e ho ensem Enzo so I don't know na Barcelona aso he say the Barca team no we mo at the par it says Anthony Gordon and Anko Siakai e dia club e Newcastle no he say they were joining team Barcelona official announcement no and ebe ba abontene sika piam no e 70 million euros e no acquire dia ma e Newcastle and a player, your friend say Anthony Gordon, and no Asem Esos Erano. Now you Ramu away Liverpool team no Astrasia. A Liverpool legend Andy Roberts report to the chip say one Tottenham Hotspur for I agree on terms. There's a rule on the next season. We'll be joining a Tottenham Hotspur. In any idea, Eko so I say official announcement now, and also Ebepa Abonte and so Eramo and Hon Asem Erano. Now Premier League no up here, I'm a Arsenal. One more and our winning league, you know, Eddie SC, a woman I see him say about you know, a player friend say Bruno Fernandes from of Manchester United, you know, one more and a winning player of the season. Now, coach, and penny for about the D and Ra, I'm a chairman, so no, and the manager of the season, you know, a Mikel Arteta of Arsenal. One also, as I was, you know, I call Eddie Manua, you know, and then I'll pay or Aqua 07.1 FM. Now, championship, you know, and you're telling me, sir, reference Frank Lampard, who is on, and a Buama Team Coventry, one more edgy championship, you know, a see one nine, so in general, Frank Lampard, Super Frankie, and penny for about the D is a championship, you know, one more and the manager of the season. I was, you know, or also akọ ediamanua akọkọ asomode ediamma ewura no enso so ehọ edemo na ne tie ne ewura mu ewo women's football mu kakra na legend edema Barcelona the living legend yes Alicia Eye 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report to James say one London City Lionesses are we mo we England no and ono mo edin koma competition akwa ni mu ye pa Alicia Putilas from Barcelona to the Lionesses of England. And on Asamoa, and also Apa, a year, Aponte, and I remove our hands also animal. Oliver Glasner, me patro, coach, say on paper, and as a history records, no ever kind of trust, one or any the greatest manager at my club, a Crystal Palace on paper, and statistics now, and penny for at the Ababonte, penny for airplane, sir, Oliver Glasner, no, I was Selhurst Park in front, no, and as a Selhurst Park, any more, no, I was in the statue, and so a court, and as a more year at the man. And Kaidu, and the papa friend say Oliver Glasner is as a buyer, no, me pass any days, no trophies are now you say Crystal Palace, Womo and you beat that a FA Cup, Waje Ediama Crystal Palace, and watch Community Shield, Waje Ediama Womo and Enra Conference League, and also Waje Ediama Womo, but before sharing, you say, the statue, and so ever quarter be a fine, oh, and so, and no, who ask them, and so, and no, Nantantan, so Yen Tinsi Fiona Hesania, a fist of no SCT and Aropaya, the Black Stars of Ghana, Australia, and Yeti, Yamia Tomoa, and that Ghana Black Stars Yanni Wills and Eddie Epomo your friendly matcha Ebel Koso Ewa Cardiff City Park Ewa Ye Wills Nani Atiani say coach Carlos Eye Cures one in Penny for HCI one in a technical team no HCI Shano Soma me say and route Black Stars team no woman a training comma Ewa Eye Cardiff Eye City and no Echi coach no HM say Nani Aji Ohenia El Koso Ewa Black Stars come on which is a place in Yanomo I crowd said the 2026 World Cup no woman so it's me up one more day now with your mind the senior national soccer team Nepi Bia and so I fine and Ra Black Stars on from training center ho enmo an etie there's a physical trainer no one 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also we need a place no credit say ba international no goal scorer na wo mo e was 20 kotoko sha say wo mo enemy media ma AD e enkomo FA Albert Amoa e ho na but before change say and as a media ma for report change say wo mo help player no long deal yes e no e nia wo mo so help yeah dey hun sem no am out Kumasi Asante Kotoko wo game wo mo e boy against Redro All Blacks hun sem e ba be pre no ano 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El Koso say Womo Ekoje Demudia B Brahms and 70 Sabre Kotokoni police for HCI me patrol investigations El Koso Baby I was say and pretty for the ye dear to be out Kotokotino I am watching somebody say 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said the Media Mass Sporting Club nya mi aduma nurses you know me patcho THB na eye jesia na so mo jesion be shero that is THB wo mo na eje e di ama wo mo THB fo no na tie ni teams ma ko makom yenu so 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season no a qua eye nevi you know womo share any mu say players womo any omo e contract players are omo contract also e renew and as omo assign players no penny for teams after the World Cup no and as a agenetuo no so no e be call e dey ama team e ye Accra House of Folk e dey hun sem na maw and e ano pay e wo arc 107.1 FM na yenim say house apam e dey drama ni no report to teams say no dim bi mo as I say e baba baba ntin say omo e na e ba be coach e ye House of Folk team no penny for the two that say Maxwell e ye Konadu the thing abamu and house team ne dey two say sense sense na e na maw and no crack se coaches are on as local based coaches no woman ever for dia and as on betting afabi and after some and really out say foreign coach and so a baby coach across the folk team no any sense someone a cost or our house of folk team no and so as a dama Diana stars a Diana contractor Wamo any a yes yoba arrest taker I want a contract no a cup 1 year June 2027 and a contract no ever ba and we and a report which is but before here say technical team no and also report ever ba no more it's message na FA coach at the day and this yoba arrest taker and also extended deal no edamano and as we and more and no and so and to us be me at Domua said as well said that Kosiada and a MTN FA Cup finals no a basso a nations FC Wamo any dreams FC and a able match na we are no means and a game no ever toy Adriana Nations FC. Near Tier is a coach from Paul Manson and Penifor has said coach no me patro the final game no ever bought a year and sacra almost so ever summer one more any coach no and so ever can after the Nations FC say one more cobalt MTN FA Cup final bet league you know or more echo relegation in Iaqua Rosemoa out so a Nations FC. That's by say one more airport a MTN FA Cup final and so and more media sporting club or more at Ghana Premier League you know Eddie SC over nine so Ghana Football Association and say and my coronation game no echo so and what Takwa TNA Park na South coronation game like quite a friendly match into your say one more airport now at the lifted trophy no Ghana Premier League and into a match no a so and my media sporting club one more SMU and my Basaki Holy Stars at the Ekadu Baku before we know not just a media one more LFT trophy na BBR and so a yeah come on Michael Essien a team come on before we enter to Michael Bison Essien a team come on at the Alpha Ghana Black Stars and our first England Yako Piemu Ewo Gu Baku Emu Essien Akasa Mayenti and someone Michael the Bison Essien what they are to eat you know
2: hot I don't know but I mean this is I think it's gonna be a great game it's a great match that everyone is looking forward to see and hopefully it will be a good one and the best team should win.
4: What do you make of England the squad and what are England's chances at this World Cup?
2: I hope Ghana beat them. No, I mean on a serious note I think they've assembled the best player they could, the best players they could to represent the country. So yeah, it's gonna be exciting one. So yeah, we just have to sit back and enjoy the show.
1: I know and someone Michael Essien or they actually I was say Ghana and England or my copy group you know was say a match expectation ever was row is as a game on one cause I heard him but I heard him was a Ghana ever when it's a game no and I hear beside the England squad about a abontain say a man for kick and same Thomas Tuchel was say a place be my and call you and place me in this and call you a can was say the crap party say Thomas Tuchel was assembled the best squad on who he said Thomas Tuchel players our from on me now it is a call up into the quality no out here no and what's me after woman no and someone Michael Essien, yes, Papa Roya, downfall. Then someone were there after ya, I don't know. You know, Papa Roya,
5: yeah,
1: Unipana Casano,
5: yeah,
1: Michael Essien,
5: many a Jano,
1: Unipana Casano, yeah, we are done.
5: Very nice guy.
1: I say, oh no, on Sedan Casa, on Sedan Casa,
5: I say, there be a no, Nuesi or Nuesi, I am in Tininka,
1: you meant, yeah,
5: I'm in Tininka,
1: where you are somewhere, Jamon,
5: why you be a Magana,
1: oh yeah,
5: yeah, maybe a Magana, if he said. Se onu kra na ema yentin nka nsie nsu hwe ne
1: chakwa yeah yeah san
5: so wa ibia magana
1: yeah yeah
5: yeah
1: senior tornado mu ne asamo ja mu ne ades ne ye no ah e was yentin nka
5: that's right
1: k20 brakwa na
5: wa fire
1: bedase
5: wa fire pa which is a no akudi idi other festival
1: pa yeah brakwa na brakwa na e be she wa chiro
5: udi ye
1: e be she wa chiro
5: because signal no am picking
1: brakwa na
5: signal no am picking
1: Rakum nanyi
5: K20
1: hey Papa Roya
5: 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Ya da se pa se ugusu 80 107.1 FM. 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
6: Majo sumiru aba.
5: Na ho ye de
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5: that's right
6: me pay oti me kia kia chrema
5: that's right
6: ah oni
5: o sa na masin
6: zo ni ameri ah sa
5: eh masin de meri chrema
6: eh
5: you di
6: na we dey the comfort chrema
5: ana
6: ni mi aketo ano oni ne ti fi no so and so Eddie Mary Fusia.
5: That's right. And to comfort the Mary.
6: Aye.
5: I know you're chilling. You're my
6: channel, pay. I'm with radio. Hold it, you.
5: Nice.
6: Yeah.
5: Yeah. Na na na. And why you are not be doing it? You are not doing what?
6: South Africa.
5: Omo tuba takotna South Africa. I remember say we met to be me junior high school. Yeah, kwa ne junior secondary school. Yeah, time. Ne GSS. Nyeza. GSS, Junior Secondary School. Me meet bako ba. Ono so akwa tena South Africa. Be me so meet me akase over 20 years nana. But I think so wa bagana be the past 6-7 years they see. Wa besete wa Ghana. What or tia crisis ya. Me tani ni dinkomo. Na ya no kan a lot. But once I wanna bako for dinkomo no kan. I have a kasa bako for na se wa exaggerate. I say wahan ni kakra. I say odi bia frefrem but o head here enu adudu ye ba ye so until man almost go can. And say it's not easy to be there though. But obi say dia pa na ya na di omo ko ho. Dia na di omo ko ho. And na omo ko ye so most of them according to report I package say omo ye illegal immigrants. You are living in somebody's country illegally for so many years. Masa, I say you are opening yourself to so many things. Anana.
6: Yeah, kwa vile no kre. Yenchia tifu ina na. Yenu yanu kremufu no.
5: Yeah.
6: Mumu mumu happy edo ada. Related mumu.
5: Yeah.
6: That's edo ya. Yeda suum.
5: Sure.
6: Nti.
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5: oh yeah definitely
6: na kwabra
5: yeah
6: minu aketo ano is over Germany
5: yeah
6: Emilia
5: yeah
6: okotra South Africa be 4-5 years
5: oh really
6: okoti school kura ho
5: I see
6: ah na sa mother care school bia na nkura kura wo na kwabra bibinti no ofri South Africa
5: sure
6: na jenya me adum oba Ghana onyame bo anama otimi ko Germany.
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6: 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So mu obi na onye South African ni omu bu ni se jama wo ye buru ni nti o so omutua oka.
5: Mm.
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5: Mm.
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7: yeso ado me ho ye
0: na no ye ti se na you were under the weather ada ade anu na ye o sa na
7: ah
0: o ye sure But see, we are also fine.
7: Yes, we are fine.
0: Nice one.
7: Yama, you know, Muslim phone soon. Barca de Sala.
0: That's right.
7: And Yankopon, Untio Mon Piable.
0: A me.
7: Na, one more for a boss when you're me one soon.
0: That's right.
7: Na, it being Kaina. I never acquire na, a mamma ninja semi a gun and he is so social media. So na in occasions like this, no. Oko social media, so now here other African countries new commenting about how Ghana peaceful coexistence between religious groups na na many age because young crow for ya Nigeria for any brains I don't know. Oko and tisa. Nti eno ase minam social media so na many age pa.
0: Eno nim se bentwo no independence ko eno na asofo abobo kola tete.
7: Yes. Yes, and that was a comment na Nigerians need to true no mo kan ho asement. Yada nyame ase for sade no ye koso aso she hu nkran se ye nkoso ante ye hu ase sa and papa on South Africa de me de nyame nwanwa se we koso because this is not the first time e bi ase atwam aba e be bo government of Ghana aba so se what me to sana mo de ama ye and ama asaso ye plus for Ghana ewo e wi ase nyina because the last time we be see no na attack was mainly on Nigerians.
0: Yeah.
7: So okay, yeah. And not omo tiemo friend omo mampeni. Omo tiemo friend waba. Measures be anko for them. Into omo omunya akwenye free South African your omo ankasa ni omo family.
0: Yeah.
7: Any loved ones be kwa omo
0: fasu.
7: Fasu no omo timi diva kweti omo free onom. The government of Nigeria and timi anko ne citizens omo wa was abra no omo tiemo friend omo South African. And say. She be say aba na even po enye Ghanaians ne na freye but government na na two and amon say
0: ya
7: the plane na besi wo obekwa abesi ne me nkwa me hunu say say e bo aban na ba so and ya da mo ase o mo amaka akire nzu no say nipa na ye willing so obeba ngo adia ha ye mfa no
0: o mo imia o mo ye make about 800 but 300 na be so it means a 500 like we chira almost baba
7: yes yes over the weekend I think Saturday or Sunday so you expect another batch
0: okay.
7: Say on beba and yeah that abaya so sa kwan so and papa on sa 04 bake attack here because minim there abaya no what in a pipeline or there body but sa unions near one of Africa has you know almost of us what I say
0: recently, I said 25th May, na AUD, and I'm on for Lambaste, the African Union. Say, what is about the unity? What is about the union? Then yeah, because Ebukrano, the Penia Wada AU, no, he delivered his speech. To him, say, I mean, he was mute about Nyakoso and South Africa. Not just a comment. But when you know, I'm going to come AU, until you know, I'm going to say.
7: Eti Africa na dem say ya Ghana ni sa. Sa unions no ECOWAS ni sa AU ni sa anglophone no. Cause eduru ba bi anka say yehu ekuo ni impact ewo member countries ni so a. Yehu so ebi ani say wo say ye ka AU e ho AU day. Na bibi a ti say ekoso Africa na say entimi amaso a. Na sa AU na so fa so ni say.
0: Omo nka.
7: And shame on South Africa government no. Shame on them. So we are Ghana and now to South Africa and BBC Okoso. Now so don't go on Kwadia. Many I will advise you to come. Because and you couldn't pay day.
0: Of course, your tears here to her.
7: Bibian one so I had too precious than own
0: life, yeah.
7: Is there a mobile buy? Is it you been one more mobile bra? Binum shops, binum companies, or Majahaba?
0: Yeah.
7: Oh, we are in the Obenya. And last time no be passive comment, we say. Se enka me ba Ghana party it was about Russia Ukraine
0: yeah.
7: Me ba Ghana party enka ye nkume and ye be kun so ni ba bi say no mi say say me ya government appointee bia na official bia me view because
0: yeah
7: enya adwuma enya ye hu danger aba na ye hyehye se brafie na be ka che me say me ba Ghana party enka me
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7: say they are disappointed in the government of Ghana and they are overreacting and even they na me hwe wura ni say ya
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0: yeah
7: and papa in as much as say
0: I would say you are South Africa for no more hano. It be Ghana for be chimpra. It be Ghana for be a worry.
7: Ghana for be South Africa for be chimpra. Oh, papa. It be a be way war. It be grab beer company after South Africa for be South Africa. Ya pro war to two bise. It be any say, papa. O be bullet shen a spine wound or the abagan.
0: Charlie.
7: And you are the pachin.
0: Oh, when you depend, Yagosia.
7: Papa, oh, when you depend,
0: when you depend, chain.
7: But say young force abasa yebasa government of Ghana say
0: yeah.
7: every agreement to say every intiasie bia yene South African government wo every contract bia yene companies ahodo bia free South Africa aba na ebia kane no na because of ebia diplomatic reasons bi ti no contract ne fa bebi won mo yehwe nso gusu memu ye mra Abam pedi for some reverse negotiations.
0: I see.
7: Because na say akrama ti say abam pedi for say gold fields. Omo contract no.
0: Yeah, next year.
7: Nti said na kan negotiations dey na kan automatic renewal no. So automatic renewal say omo kwash. And ano pe me bomb dem abam.
0: Is a.
7: So automatic renewal omo kwash no. Manage ho.
0: Abay.
7: Omo mra ni sit down.
0: We near Brazil South Africa.
7: Oh, who nya ni pants ni Ghana for? Papa. South African for any pants.
0: Udi omochia. Udi omochia.
7: Moja akro na wo
0: mu ya no. Because
7: and papa we history ya udi wani afipa.
0: Yeah.
7: History cry chere say South African independence. Ghana play major role.
0: Yeah, I have a tip I can play it right now to support what you are saying. I hear the voice of the late former president of the Republic, Jerry Wallace. Okay. Their time was Jerry. Mandela being independent, you know, was Jerry. Mandela Bagana, my Jerry Maniska.
6: Maniska.
7: Last time, Obi posted.
0: Some van koya interpa multi-party democracy. I was South Africa.
7: Sabra no almost Ghana for sika fonso no muom no aban no kom ho no
0: asse
7: e mo almost time obi kura be posted to social media say ne nana sabi o mu ko hu woni safe mu na I think said this is the right time to post it that time I think say $10,000 you say and I'm gonna sign check that time $10,000
0: 1993 to 1994
7: ana nya Ghana nko say sika jiji ne yes boss one na African country
0: Mandela ntipa uchimpa
7: That's a thank you, near dear papa.
0: Because that time, Momo Muni Capre, a profound JABBIAO. Didn't so bad down, you know, Bella La Sula like a crown when you scar, aquaque multi party democracy. Nasi, boy, and that's a name we see. And I don't
6: say, Cabra, it may be so. Yana, your Munina, and sooner, a fadia cosmos. On San Ramis and the video be ma,
0: yeah,
6: baby video be names a Utieni, ya,
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6: 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I was a mumpa inforno, et mi cassettia.
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1: 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Oh, your bad time, say, mommy, I will tell me on a pay, more friendly be co school, or more co school. And so many big a crack to my ass, you see, and fire as a pine, and share a bay, and Godani be your crown so co school, Muntromunidi. Dinka say, and Godani did you when him, I'm worry, I'm one who said, at least Kakratum, and San Roma co school, I am a pa. Chance over warmer tickles, ah, you from pine, so mon fanco, no more qua, or more could did you, or could be beard you ho. I'm here now, Kodano, when he did, or did the silent training crew. 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available at supermarket and also shop bia sa table top shops ni na kra benye bia to e ho na aboa Milo energy to go further. MTN Ghana and Mobile Money Fintech Limited MMFL, they wish to inform the general public that the structural separation of the mobile money business has officially been completed. Effective 31st March 2026, the mobile money business previously operated by the Mobile Money Limited is now being operated by Mobile Money Fintech Limited, known as MMFL. This restructuring has received all necessary regulatory and corporate approvals and complies fully with the localization requirement under Ghana's Payment System and Services Act 2029 Act 987. MTN Ghana shareholders are assured that they continue to retain their economic interest in both the telecommunications and mobile money business through their shareholding in MTN Ghana. MMFL is also expected to list on the Ghana Stock Exchange within the next 3 to 5 years. Customers, partners, and the general public are further assured that all mobile money and telecommunication service

0: continue uninterrupted and no action is required on their part. 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Asofa the impact. 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Bastomac, and you can watch me. Bastomac, udiagra, a bedu de nina bosu. It takes away your concentration. And my untimi nyahwe, so we are juman, so we are de, untimi nyahwe. Because we are from your fire, concentration, and one akudi. 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Eh, a very disturbing situation. And you tina no pay me come for gastron, ama se, se un saka gastron na, you are sorted. Ubi uha ni di any heartburns, and I say, osa pain, gas, and I indigestion, gastron, eh, the fast and effective antacida, ubi timi do unwa to so at all times. Se, eh, yeni tablet, and I say, the suspension, udi anse obe ko pharmacy, and a licensed chemical shop, na wa mwomo hun se, ope gastron, na ama sa, quick relief, you know, amu timi aye, jume suya di idea uye biya. 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Charity Gardner, a Ahafo regional minister, Onuansun, a special guest of honor for the occasion, Honorable Pius Opoku, a municipal chief executive for Tano North, and Mrs. Ophelia Nkrumah Johans, a principal of the College of Nursing and Midwifery Tano So Ahafo. Na tima omdidi jumano, ose preparing tomorrow's life savers, the role of quality health training and stakeholders partnership. The event premises inspiration, excellence, and a celebration of the future of healthcare in Ghana. Watu on safari students, parents, guardians, and stakeholders, you know, the general public. See, you know, I remember type College of Nursing and Midwifery, Tano Swechi, na womo immatriculate, womo freshers, no, into the school system. And of course, AKFM will be there to cover the program. Why? Come and celebrate tomorrow's lifesavers. Yeah. Infinix. A brand new latest smartphone. Abejasu. Infinix Hot 70. 70. Yeah. Hot 70. Now, trust me. Phone here come up. Aye, so sleek. Eh? Now, we send your phone one way no no. Ikrawa fans wumpa. Now it's not just about the fans, but it's powered by Helio G100 processor. So our Helio G100 processor no, and my phone edwane, because edwane a, eh na dwuma tententem, the app bia bibia won say, contentem eh dwuma fine. Eh nya no nkoa, or say battery no, say no my battery system nti no. So we charge battery now and take it much hours. Na battery na charge full. Na charge full nso dia. Any of you ball, it's an say, but now what in here 6,000 milliampere hour. It genuine, sir. 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National Lotteries Authority, NLA. Now, on the 590 mobile game, no, Abba, Aebuapa, a game of chance, though, but a game of numbers. As I wore numbers, Nasa also show numbers, ni yin kwa. Within a twinkle of an eye, bet me on wabeye, a millionaire, I tell you. Now, near Emma, many jihons on the set, we know yese, ye kwa sumes you are bintin wako jiskebia. But we know a mobile money as him. Enti udi ya peking crying na umoba money wallet ne su ne se nwa no no. Ose from Monday to Saturday, woma yen sheshe a increase playing time no this time. Enti noon rise here start 8:30 PM. Eji mwa kusi 1:25 PM the next day. Na 1:30 PM ya ye draw no. That's for the noon rush. Na iwi noon rush draw no 1:30 no a. Na ya she evening draw no su chase. Nsi be cha from 1:30 ya kusi 7:55 PM. By 8 to 8:15, na and also yeah the draw no ashes so na yana evening draw no crowd there live on GTV o. Into bit me a hell live or GTV no who winning numbers no say APP sa what ya say the mum Sunday Sidani dear or see and touch in send your tier sa ne tier Dian Washen so always remember to stake responsibly, not for persons below 18 years. Or so pinch the moon be a kahua Phrase 0308249477. 0308249477. 590 mobile. Edawonsem. 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Question be any woman who. Sans o madaroma. And we have been in a use to a film. Na ebuapa. 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Ewo irawan heya town center pa Jadum Plaza Dankesinum. And one woman NIB. And a herni mo. Telephone number from here 0303550000. Can you visit hisense.com.gh on the internet? Thank you for choosing the Hisense family. Hisense, everyday prizes for everyday people. Say udi eduani bi ti se dokuno ana emu wache impo se pano kra na udi na opese otene de pa se ode shito ka ho ya otene de pa e kama na meka shito ina menchese ko pe shito bia bibia ni etuntum bia se shito da bi o ye wo shito ene wo shito me kanfu lizi shito ama lizi e l y z y ana z y l y z y lizi shito. 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Ye find nine, Amy's brother and deco. Say, naming ceremony. 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Would ye say, a bear colorful. 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Na I was saying guna raho debi. Inti wasi eba an elegant backdrop, classy table settings, beautiful chair deco, lighting, canopy, stage setup, cake decoration, dance floor. Nini na Amy's bridal. Wasi from the beginning or the start to the finish. Ombe nini na ama kama. Nwechi nwaso mu provide all types of cakes, delicious food and almost serve. And almost serve refreshing local drinks. And so say ebe celebration ebe complete. Na sa services are making in ano. And it's so affordable, reliable, and simply beautiful. That is the hallmark of Amy's brother and deco. It is your much ewo sunyani haya estate new road. Na any woman could dink it home. Afi also ye bebunu. And now pursue sunya said you may be. And now ye best wakra. Now pursue sunya bit me sunya. Yeah. And check no one who jumano. Now so when you're some juma de bubble bra. It's yan what you are no more. With me from an hour, sapio my number, Korea. So 024-213-4463. 024-213-4463. Amy's brother and deco. Where every event looks so beautiful. 8:15 a.m. You're still listening to Ark in the Morning. Thursday morning. Live on Ark 107.1 FM. Yenche hoki tu ebimra. Yeah, but today in history, in common academy to us, that fee, yene, ura, Isaac Amponsan Bedu, our year, Bono regional manager for National Health Insurance Scheme, Edin Komo, Afa Pumdeho, Yabasia.
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7: Okay, I'll see you soon. 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
8: Hey, my ye. 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
9: Ah, Anita, I don't want doggy park.
8: Oh, wonswa. 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
9: Yeah, my dream now.
8: And then there was so yummy show, papa. 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
9: Oh, no.
8: Me fa uba. 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So Chinese. Any wine, papa B. And I mean this are check, no.
9: Hey, Anita.
8: Nasani mia when you hear TV bino. I also was a sound. 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See fine girl.
10: Hey, Anita.
8: Jesus.
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6: 24 minutes past 8 o'clock in the morning. So today in history segment, Brasso said, yes, some more now. And you may call me, or Mother Roma. And yes, our segment, and I will show you. So, and I said, the name, so she says, it's in Mother Roma, Mufanche. You into me for today in history, and come on in for my name. Tell us, me more, my name. Say, who here, so see, can I dial phone, so be in your bamboo, my paddy, I just will be in for a chi. And quank, you see, can the in tea, tell us how cash no. And yeah, come for the amma, or say, found who to be for sick and for cocoon. Listen, say, oh, and allow ye. And I said, oh, my so being you sika being timi nkonko siwa chise o kwa kwa yu sika ewa uteli sa wakashu wale tino eso dale *110# *110# and I say o download di tali sao play up now the IO transactions are hudu njina is safe and secured. 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
5: 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Cause 15th July 2026. 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FDA aji ejidin kratwe yatum.
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8: Afraid ye, ya true di. One Agro Limited, a woman can come by a chaman as will be a so. And penifo kaya ya mwa, yesikele bia, obe u lai show. And unti, One Agro Limited, a woman can come by a di a drua, ye fere se la show. Aba, e kumwa wa mwa ni nina one time. And some kronsu, tafre, saka saka antetia. And mwa hudwa bia, ema wani enka ude. 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Abia mwa mwa e haubia. Nye uhiani, I do a fancy sell last show. Last show, I'm going to quit a pump and strong. Who spray? I think I'm one more. No, I'm a woman better free. A drone. I see woman say. The Unsaka last show is such a smack. For mixing, and so 1 liter bottle. What's so? Copim sell banana. First spray with them home. Maybe I'm one more. One will be a woman see a best six. So, who pay last show? Ibia 12 for the trip. My shop will be a tongue. Some cross on Tafre. And one more. One will be a say a supermarket. Sabu so for the chemical shop. Gonna have fun, baby.
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17: Jackpot free drop anytime.
18: I told you, challenge me, you say we're lucky, you say you're very proud.
17: I told you, we're lucky. Track it to our Yes.
19: We're lucky. Double hour. We're lucky. 590-588. And now, Sikapudu. 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Jackpot tobacco. Channel POS agent. And our website. www.woodlucky.com. And our short code. *288#. Check it to our ticket here. I'm going to say NLA. I say to our banning and semu. We're lucky. Bless you. Win big.
18: I'm saying I'm
19: in the
18: biggest to my biggest ship.
20: Hey, what's
21: 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We're lucky. 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
28: 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A son say Helio G100 Ultimate Process and a dear. 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Abama. Who dear to your 400 Ghana cities pay. Now, be babe. 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Fre easy buy. I was 059 692 0578. 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
2: Echi lab se Uguswa Kaya and say Mother's Day promotion Uguswa Ekoso 90. So when you found my member, yeah, she said the Ebreno E Yaso ending of this month, yeah, last day of May, no, not just say, we trust our package, no, or so do my buy scattered to Abbey, no, or general, and our Joe, not fee, with my refinity to music, and I say, the Pedianumun, how be one more on well, now poor we are, or say, Abua, I'm one your specialist be, now no wedding, come more, now et me Abua, and Tibo, Modi Abua, my men and a pump dainty me conkind. Now bow, see where the medicu so, and I stress be answer any, no answer, Wafre 0244 615530 0244 615530 and I'll be H Labor Chilquine Ewo Sunya Abresanwa and Nigeria Pharmacy ADN if you more first floor into modern alcohol now so Korea Oma Mia Pum Dina intimate M1.
1: New age phones, our phones be brave, UK, USA home used phones. Ope and who accesses a hold on Kwadani Penny for tablet. Wobenya be dear mamma. Enna Usikan Sun Yan Sun Yao say Kakrana won Faka Ghana card and Obra Namon strike deal. Obeji Kakrana or Diabana to Honum. Na Wafa Ghana card information no. Nor the phone amount. Na fe can I catch you or check the amount out and out and abusum busumi be according to a holding. Na what you trade a few honum. We say no aim, you know, one new age phones. Why do you name home? Ain't you call honum na equal strikers? I do any mawa June Huni. Said be a cheerful subbating me about enjoy be. But you after sales support in the age, and now more technicians in so one of them a repair phones problem be on a perfect city amount. When I check, I know Sunyan has here George Arthur Plaza ground floor, and I'll be home when I've been chamber 0594 778 706 0506 910073.
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1: 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A one on Bacon Yamay Admoch, no mabe we are Bissim Community Center. In Tisha data, hold on so dear bell, one on Waka Kwako Yibi. A son says, screening no, a drone a debama will spare and a debama will be BI free. Win yas our chance, we sir, into Adaroma. Grabbing it into me more when ni Apomodin. Open Chimu be a free 0207 164944 0508 249775.
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1: China,
2: China, China, China, China, China, China, China, China, China, China, China, China, China, China, China, China, China, China,
1: China,
2: China, China, China, China, China, China, China, China,
1: China, China, China, China, China, China, China, China, China,
2: China,
1: China, China, China, China, China, China, China, China, China, China, China, China, China, China, China, China, China,
2: China, China, China, China,
1: China, China, China, China,
2: China, China, China, China, and a pair come company so change and the border and so be the IDR, IBT, self lock, circular, tiles, any baby I come one, one castle name dino, in Tibra, or my chance 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
1: 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One affair 0244 275429
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0: character. Because when you lobby without ODHC, I could hear Sadia and Tia Jumamo. And I bet you, says Sammy, it could have acquired qualities in the Wadaruma. But what they are saying now, Quabet to Abadiama, PY men's are my na NASPA. 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
4: 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Now, your call social media. Some of the commenter, and up MG say, I don't follow media to wait me. I can kind wave with Star Boy or say, watching the show live and Claire at Ahafomim Airport. Until Star Boy, you are there too, I don't know. And Nicodemus Kone was say good morning Papa Royal. I truly like you because of how you organize and talk on ARC in the morning show, and the motivation alone. May the good Lord continue to granting you with long life, good health, wisdom, and all your heart desires. Big bro, this is Nicodemus inside Chidria off Atrunye Kenyasi Road. 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DJ wo pa di mo, hey, akwa we minimu nu pa au. Virgin City Radio konongo. DJ Opai Dimo, Ewo Kumasi Swame. Osi Ghanaians voted for NDC party, lead them to the promised land, but they are leading Ghanaians to hell. Hellfire, pa. I love the NPP party. Greetings to lawyer. Chiri, okay. Deputy Secretary Ashanti Region, Dr. Baumia, and a woman came home. All right, so we used to see a comment that video now say live. Yeah, that's it. Wow, dear man, but money Fabra and I'm feeling any Bono Regional Director of the National Health Insurance Scheme, AB Dinkomo, Director at Tansikro already. And he said, oh, any concerns, issues with National Health Insurance, questions bothering your mind on National Health Insurance. We'll hear live on Facebook, we'll be there too. Your video now say consistently. I'll be viewing it now. My head, yes, I'm making kind question, comment, or contribution. I'll make sure say may justice to it. Until you're live on ARC 107.1 FM on Facebook. Until you join here in CCI and Chairman Director.

0: 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and sada no in fact so let's thank the government of Ghana. The government of Ghana, I'm talking about successive government. Impo to the extent say government a wohun so so e twaso e di nime bi abekeke kan ho a ni nyina beboa ma yenye tie didim wo yare ani nkwanhia nsem. Health insurance is very very important. Na ye di mu nkomo no o how kitinkiti bi a notice IV says and penny for her, no mudi who juman's boy, and ye becoming ya. Is as I dear, ye dear, and see in a boa, a bohu by. Tibi be a ekoswa, and ye be a dear wool nim nim nim, penny at us India, ye man inco, ye be pimno. Nan ye walk a phone, no a car for watching. So, Ora Isaac and Ponsa Bedu, a ye bono regional director, National Health Insurance Scheme. That I'm bachelor, I'm watching my quabano pay back in the morning. So.
1: Royal, Major Super
0: Director, Director.
1: Royal.
0: Now, what will be a deal?
1: Oh, Yanko Pondum. I'm saying a name, 100 years, a crab, a part of life. Nayana, me, Daniel, me, as if you say a woman be seen there, many 40 years and above. Mendra hospital.
0: Really?
1: me first bed am na me da so ye nanu a o frɛ me am ga ye se me ntia ponti mabama doctor bi achi me a shɔ tokuru bi na me fa kwenye so ma da doctor fo fia se papa in fact wa boa me seriously o hwɛ me no se nyɛ se o ka se hey hey
0: you need time to rest
1: hey kone ko da ho
0: adwuma no
1: nka me nada
0: o di agro a
1: ba o de me to ho no
0: Eboy,
1: papa. And yes, I'm saying, come to my normal send, come maybe I'm a coffrome car crank, maybe an anchor, and your papa. But, health insurance, Adaroma.
0: Yeah,
1: Kodaho.
0: Auntie, Mosiamu is a card.
1: Yes, me will card. Now, oh, yeah, man, now you have insurance card crying for. Really? A requirement, yeah.
0: Oh, yeah.
1: But in a song, Timmy can't you be so may have insurance?
0: Well, I will be,
1: yeah. I know, dear. And, yeah. Wouldn't be, I am forward to my interview, no be feeling. Yes, you need to get your health insurance card intact.
0: Yeah.
1: And a visa for your employment.
0: That's right.
1: And, yeah, you did, dear, you know me. Meaning, say, now we use so, yeah, for two, you did, dear, and you know me. Say, you're finny, pa. 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ye kura na mi wu you think say
0: you know appreciate
1: and then I mean, what you say? Mikasakra, Mikasa, I come up. And I'm sorry, you know, who's a pain, I never wore my body name. Doctor Fufi, I had it. But cleansing in Amami.
0: Then we are so hard to because last time before, the way I know Casacrams,
1: yeah, I'm hold of domain.
0: I tell you,
1: no, my emre. My emre, papa.
0: Then we are surprised, I'm holding a sabbat.
1: Yes, yes.
0: But say, Jumum Suboko.
1: A Jumum Boko, yeah, boy, Juma Gitigi, Madame Roma. 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
0: okay
1: ba mi reporto on the 20th May
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1: ami best started
0: health insurance
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1: 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Victor Asare Bampo
0: yeah
1: I mean fact papa no has been so helpful o hu young guy ya when your opportunity here, Juma want or so mount all the opportunity. I say, oh, yeah, and now to me a year, Juma. And this man has been so helpful.
0: Wow,
1: well, you're so motivational person. They obey inspire the way I obey Kasa down to earth, you know. Now, the way obey see again in your man, Maza. So, only in the year, Juma, there's no way say we'll be treated to be bad.
0: Wow,
1: because no, oh, yeah, only do no, he's not that type. Of person,
0: yeah,
1: who's Yano? Gajajas,
0: yeah,
1: and was setting some vision. Ah, three pillars. Okay. I did year Juma, our health insurance, staff welfare. Say, be making sure I say, primary health care, you bet me a year by the end of the term of office. But what I say, now, ya no ma come who say, you bet no ma. Yeah, yeah, come on.
0: Okay.
1: Now health insurance, you know, illegal payments are among for Jesus. So, I know be brassy any day. These are the things our dear mind say. Yeah, yeah, vision. Now, you found quite any, but what I say,
0: yeah,
1: and tea, Nijume dear Weddy, any or three deputies. Omunina has been so fantastic to us. And our quad, we'll be see a receiver on by Jumano. In fact, they are really working. And His Excellency John the Money Mahama. Nenia daho you need papa dia ma health insurance. You need people who have that sympathy for Obi na or was you know passion.
0: Yeah, so
1: be your juma no. Nti ye da omunyina ase. Meda your regional minister. Okay. Regional chairman, my godfather, my danasi. You can say that's and I be quiet. Sure. Sure. You have insurance, Jumaku, Ambetu. I say all the time to them, say it's a family.
0: Yeah.
1: Sana me catch room. You wouldn't say your Jumani, your committee, your family.
0: Say your family, no.
1: I say, problem is what we show more. BBC, no more. I say, hey, be a ye, and I say, wedding, and I be no matter. I say, I'm say, yeah, see, see, be a ho, be a in your time, and sign, and me trembling. But, yeah, dear, tembia, yo, and to be say, she's in, wa, near, so we are more even than a family.
0: That's right.
1: But, what we all working together.
0: That's right.
1: I give opportunities to everybody. Provided, say, you are willing to work. If you're not, so, yeah, party, be, I mean, party. Say be I'm here in DC. Now Obi Susu here in DC. Next I won't hear Jumanos to my satisfaction. I'll treat you like ten somehow. But what I say because it's very, very, very essential.
0: Yeah.
1: Until we need to do that and make sure we provide quality services and then to the people.
0: No
1: mumu gentia yeah Juma.
0: That's right.
1: Until me fi say me buy Yesu so no much yakasa. Everybody is on the line. Oh yeah, Juma, come on. We be need a touch man. We need to address it accordingly. Now you move on.
0: Apart from office, no, other 12 district offices under you.
1: Yes.
0: The those places ni na so so. Send a hojuma detail. Doma Eastins and Sembi Bar.
1: Yes.
0: So
1: we say this is solve the problem.
0: Office.
1: Jenny, any office.
0: Okay.
1: And a banda, any office.
0: Okay.
1: Ha, but Yankupon Chadi, me ba ye, ya working so hard together. Me see you. I'll do it, I'll do it. Provided it's going to help the people. Because you were banda on say you so.
0: Yeah.
1: You should say nipe guho no. Omo 6,000. And if Sankrofone nya access to health insurance. So, first, Banda as a district.

0: You know, or maybe be just a time, and from Branda to time, and yet small distance. But what is it? In Tina was say, yeah, decouple Branda from time. And currently, I mean, okay, say God being so good.
1: Wow.
0: Honorable Ahmed, so I'm sorry.
1: Honorable Ahmed Ibrahim,
0: okay. Local government minister. Oh, he's not MP. Oh, Branda.
1: Yeah.
0: Drew me by office. I'm calling him. Say, honorable, this is what I want to do. I have so many buildings. In there, I come off and see. I will dedicate one
1: near the office.
0: Now, me office in each row. I fetch your office beer.
1: Oh,
0: but I'm telling you,
1: I see
0: a story, one story building.
1: Wow,
0: and I'll go where the way I see tinted, just a very beautiful woman. I say a bank. Until I make us in this office in the region room,
1: okay,
0: or the mayor. Yeah, see, I'm in Okasay. Yeah, in Kofua, Omoye Mojuma, Omoye Mojuma.
1: So it's operational crowd.
0: In Mekatra, last 2 months, near started a year Mojuma. Banda office is operational now.
1: That's
0: it's right. Left with Brekum West.
1: Yeah,
0: and the minister to Gada, Kasa, On say, honorable men, the Wako Parliament are changing the bar resources and the mood to change, honorable Stugard.
1: Yeah.
0: Stugard and Soso, Akon Hain, baby. Yeah, the best start. I said light office. Oh, engineer.
1: Okay.
0: The busua yeah yeah humboa. Meaning say maybe I think when we here, near there, no so so. I go na maybe not just 12 district capital at near or Bono region. You know, the office or yeah yeah we because we want to bring services to the doorstep of the people. Say nebe obi will be next office or buy office near be discussion or be walking in straight na wakako. Render sa services in India. Nti yeguso na ye ba ye ohwe the original office. Minim se wa ba ho na nsa.
1: Yeah,
0: mama. Wo adwuma ye ye ho.
1: Yeah.
0: Nti office no 2012. Mm-hmm. If 2012 copem tama, ye started say renovation no. Na painting car na neither.
1: From 2012.
0: I'm telling you.
1: That's about more than 10 years.
0: Yeah, more than that. It's more than 13 years.
1: Yeah.
0: But what is it? Nti uhwe dan ya si ho for all this year. Yes. Na yenye ni fia dino it will not be in good shape.
1: Sure.
0: Me no ka say you see obesra yen me ba office abe 1 week time obesra yen. Me ami ra ho na me hu government na I started doing something from my own pocket.
1: Okay.
0: Obe hu say dino guy who needs cafe na obesi we take a salary from my we use usikare I will renovate this building for you.
1: Wow.
0: And unti na hu de e hu. Dino ya kama obi aba ho na say heaven trans to adwuma 40 year adwuma obe feel proud say Ghana ya wo office bia ya ye ni say ya Ghana ni tim a ye adwuma. Unti ya renovate your office no. Ah me ni say mu nyina mu
1: in and out nyina
0: everywhere. Okay. Everywhere, yeah, ye bibia na do brisi enye everything air conditioner say na assess say oh yeah assess bibia entire
1: okay
0: yeah assess bibia yeah say your renovations e wo your offices be na any good condition sunyani municipal na leakage
1: enye
0: e wo yes assembly ni jo nsu to a leakage enye papa kra ye ba ye yes a renovation nyina air conditioners a na machines e use no produce heat enough nti be bia na air condition any I was say ye dey conditions e bobo ho nyina me no ka say ye dey conditions a bobo ho nyina.
1: Wow.
0: Nkonwa na say ya sesa ni nyina.
1: Wow.
0: Wanchi ko hu wanchi office na masa we sign and na so be twam baka say nya health insurance adwuma na ye ye no.
1: Oh wanchi
0: I'm telling you and ne ko ha utimu se hu dana dana betwa ben. So what I say, the renovation up in Tihon, come on, compound baby, and no more touches be a Yahunina, the BC, no my says the sun, everything has been changed. Ever Honum, Kumania, the Anangin, I say, son. Unti, Oshe, your buyers also, not time office was under construction by the previous government. Yes, Celestine John Domini Mahama can say, project be a bay heritage on Hotin.
1: But
0: you are a time office.
1: Okay.
0: Ah, now correct there, and time for so Timwa. Roya
1: Nkoyi
0: bako ni nyina among all the district na Nkoyi
1: time here
0: I'm telling you
1: oh
0: nti ya no so ya ba ye supervisor mo ma wie ni nyina say omo move akon ya omo ye mu adwuma
1: omo move akon ni new building
0: omo move akon new building ma omo ye mu adwuma ko ha e health fair papa na bio brekum kura de omo te ho a Roya electric no touch ma dani jatum. Yes, I'm going to move from office one. I be changing abonting. You show to a leakage. Oh, call your friend is saying, police. Oh, yeah, ultra, katu, kra. On say court nine.
1: Yeah.
0: Oh.

0: Oh, quiet. Oh, quiet. Dino left. The right.
1: Before so be the traffic light, no.
0: Before it's not be the traffic light. Mm. Oh, yes. Before it's not be the. Yes. Before it's not be the traffic light. Mm. Court no, I will left. Yeah. Ne right. Mm-hmm. Yes, sit down. Come, baby. Another dining scene. I need you to know. You bubu ni ni na level. As I say, no plane.
1: It's that time. Na ya no weird move.
0: Ya hang down. I will municipal assembly. Honum.
1: Okay.
0: Yes, echo honum. I no more petty from there. Temporary. Mm. 1 year. Na me buy and I'm cooking this sort. August. August last year, August. Until new 1 year. Yes, go head diner. Roya, I am your phone on Coronum Guta. No more for me to Hanamon head dino. Fe. Me cut you, sir, so no ankas and kaza. Oh, Bricumuno. Let me trim who to buy in Kanganta. Doma West.
1: Yeah.
0: A horse or more office or mutim. Roya. Very bad.
1: E.
0: A horse or some cockat is all
1: the insurance offices in.
0: Yes. So. It means things have changed. Mm. It's good to change things so that we can see this kind of things. But what I say, until Honsu Sumino can say, yes, see every year, sir. A honorable contractor and a Jumana or Yeo Brecumuno, two different contractors.
1: Okay.
0: Brecum Diano was a little bit faster.
1: Okay.
0: But in Grand Tomunia challenge, Kakra, number be Omundi Sue, Ebeco, Aquaquae, a Jumano was a challenge. So now I was home to Boho.
1: Okay.
0: Oh, baby, Omoye construction. It's home to Boho, no. It's Boho nominee construction. It's Omundi, you see, then we cry now. Mudam Sumo, so.
1: I see.
0: But Brecum, Omuyeno, my son Lobia, my yard sign, I to Boho. To Boho, our office, or my home. Yes. Nti that is the year ye de aba. Nti eye ade a me fi se aboa ye dwuma dia ye di. Ewo regionum. 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Nkonwa everything.
1: I see.
0: It's new now.
1: Nti ye beka se now the working environment of National Health Insurance Scheme, our Bono region there. Because you're good.
0: Yes, very good.
1: The condition is
0: very, very good.
1: Mm-hmm.
0: Very good. You need to know, but there are enough challenges. You have to prioritize your projects.
1: Yeah.
0: And there are enough issues. You see, there. If you say, oh, from papa. But you buy, you know, yes, almost CB dada. You know, the more office and all hoda.
1: You say, Sunyani West, for example.
0: Sunyani West.
1: Over two, so much.
0: Sunyani West, dear, no, eh, nananum, a day, a homae.
1: Okay.
0: We are, I'm also looking at, say, in the near future, we are, because your designs are, yes, you know, and yet, Sunyani West.
1: Sunyani West, dear, and yet, buying is here.
0: And yet, nananum, dedicated, sir, you know, the mine.
1: Sir, building.
0: Yes. Nti ano de omo de amayen ayeye dia a omo de amayen omayen krata de amayen mba cho wacha sie
1: but that to say assembly ni sie
0: na nanu mo de so say dan ni assembly dan
1: I know but minim sa say na assembly si o si health insurance office am Sunyani West
0: na nanu mo ne de mai
1: okay
0: aha eh na nanu mo ne de mai nti de mbeto ye no nti am say assembly no a partner na na so ibia for me dia me say land no any bibia dia omo na ye mai aha nti I think say eye royal ye kwye nim kakra enye successes we nkwa na yetimi achieve health insurance so ye ba ye ye hwe claims aye tria
1: yeah ehon ye be baba answer na be ko claims so kra ye hwe numbers because I know say National Health Insurance, you deal with numbers.
0: Yes.
1: Wo mon kunta bu munu mo time you hu se active numbers ni. Ebia at this point numbers ni ni. This time ebia numbers ni ni. It has been an increment or a decrement in a certain percentage. Say na obe two numbers net here na se say na numbers net here.
0: Okay. So ohwe last about 2025.
1: Yeah.
0: Me the 2025 May no. E de ko wie December.
1: Yeah.
0: Until you end it 2025 for no. Now just say your figures no mo my a target of 1,343,499.
1: That's the target
0: on the man. That is for Bono region.
1: New registrants.
0: Yes. Active. That is their population.
1: Oh, population.
0: Population.
1: Okay. So you should maintain that.
0: So this population, you know, I will say you 80%
1: active.
0: Oi. See you 80%. Nti yadiko wie ye no na jese ye nyamu 966,141 representing 71.91%
1: the one threshold no
0: ye ndru
1: okay
0: previously na me predecessor no omo nya 80% no.
1: Mhm.
0: But what I say, omanya 80% no.
1: Mhm.
0: Ha. Ama bikura traso.
1: Okay.
0: But yeah, me ba ya me best starting from
1: May.
0: May you no. Know. That means no be here 5 months.
1: Yeah.
0: And I said 4 months. Mm-hmm. And I me start here from.
1: Mm-hmm.
0: That period no so you need to do intensive work.
1: Okay.
0: But what I say, and now okay, when you so you need to do intensive work.
1: Mm.
0: But me when you say what yielded this result, no, you know, unfairly.
1: Okay.
0: Because all treasures now you're 71.9. That means you have no. That is 72%.
1: Yeah.
0: You have not failed.
1: Sure.
0: But what I say.
1: Sure.
0: But the entire yet me achieve is 80%. Me when you say a transition, political transition, no come.
1: Okay.
0: At that time, I God opportunity, some of my regional director with that new ideas you are bringing on board. Now, I feel I best study the terrain. Now, all day for back together, but what I say now, what to me, I start to know it also takes some time.
1: Sure,
0: I don't want to take it bare almost bare 2-3 months. Now, I feel I will strategize how to bring things together. Until me feel say with that, we have performed better.
1: Okay.
0: But what I say. So I know said this year, God being so good and God on our side, you know, we'll be able to reach out to the people. Yeah, in your target now, you're very rich, you know. But making sure people have access to healthcare
1: okay,
0: and quality one indeed, you know, it's our priority. But what I say, the empire here, but he said, do almost see him, you know. Yeah, let us say, yeah, money part do not so upon them,
1: papa.
0: But your others, and the South figure no the man, you know, that is it. So this year, 2026, your benchmark, and I say your population per Ghana Statistical Service population, you know, the man, you know, I 1,372,986
1: in the region.
0: Okay. Now your far region, you say your district beyond so population.
1: Sure.
0: And about
1: some
0: in the healthcare.
1: So it means say so we benya healthcare no be bien si kwan.
0: Dabi
1: because anytime
0: you can access healthcare. Yes.
1: Okay.
0: In Ghana your total population na ikuta ye no. World Health Organization say yenya 80%.
1: Okay.
0: In Tanzania 80% and you say Ghana nyina nya 80% and your region bien so nya 80%.
1: Na district bien so nya
0: 80%. Nti ye keka bomba na je say nya 80%.
1: I see.
0: Mbacho ya tia se. Hanti yenya benya 80%. Another region benya ni ya keka bomba that means you are getting to the
1: yeah.
0: Ha. Nti with that total number of population size of them 1,372,986 no I will see nyamu 80%.
1: Okay.
0: Not just here achieve universal health coverage.
1: Okay.
0: And also so e won nsunsun so papa e won manum. But you see kasem I dey hwe apomudin sem be kon anim because World Health Organization be me is come more. But you
1: ajaze.
0: Ha. Nti as at now. Last year, as at May,
1: yeah,
0: the end of the year, 72%. No, as at May last year, from January to May, now you're 336,610.
1: Okay, Matthias,
0: but what I say, last year, as at May,
1: as you take over, you took over last year,
0: yes, but what I say,
1: yeah,
0: and now within

0: Mbajo wa jazi. Mti, as at now, last year, as at May, the end of the year, 72%. No? As at May last year, from January to May, now you have 336,610.
1: Okay. Matias, yeah.
0: But what I say? Last year, as at May.
1: As you take over. You took over last year.
0: Yes. But what I say?
1: Yeah.
0: And now, within

0: Obacho wa chese.
1: Ha.
0: Nti as at now. Last year. As at May.
1: Yeah.
0: Ah, the end of year, 72% no. As at May last year, from January to May, na ye nya 336,610.
1: Okay. Matias here.
0: But what I say? Last year, as at May.
1: As you take over. You took over last year.
0: Yes. But what I say?
1: Yeah.
0: And now, within that 62,

0: Majazi. Ha. Nti as at now. Last year. As at May.
1: Yeah.
0: The end year yenya 72% no. As at May last year, from January to May, na yenya 336,610.
1: Okay. Matthias here.
0: But what is it? Last year, as at May.
1: As you take over. You as, took over last year.
0: Yes. But what is it?
1: Yeah.
0: And now, within that 62.

0: as at now, last year, as at May,
1: yeah,
0: the end of year, 72%. No, as at May last year, from January to May, now you're 336,610.
1: Okay, Matthias, yeah,
0: but what is it? Last year, as at May,
1: as you take over, you as, took over last year,
0: yes, but what is it?
1: Yeah,
0: and now within that's the two. Nah.

0: as at May.
1: Yeah.
0: Ah, the end of year, you 72%. No.
1: Mm-hmm.
0: As at May last year, from January to May, now you
1: 336,610. Okay.
0: Last year, as at May.
1: As you take over. You took over last year.
0: Yes. But what is it?
1: Yeah.
0: And now, within that's the two. Nah. The CAPE 2.5% NHIF.

0: Yeah.
1: The end of the year, 72%. No. Mm-hmm. As at May last year, mm-hmm. from January to May, mm-hmm. now you're 336,610.
0: Okay. Mm-hmm. Matias, yeah.
1: But what I say? Last year, as at May.
0: As you take over. You as, took over last year.
1: Yes.
0: Mm-hmm.
1: But what I say?
0: Yeah.
1: And now, within that's the two. The CAPE 2.5% NHIF.
0: So, your reviewer and also cry.

0: 1,610.
1: Okay. Mm. Matthias, yeah.
0: But what I say? Last year, as at May.
1: As you take over. You as, took over last year.
0: Yes.
1: Mm-hmm.
0: But what I say?
1: Yeah.
0: And now, within that's the two. The CAPE 2.5% NHI.
1: So, so your reviewer and also cry.
0: So, what charge you be or yare sika? Nenam santi ebi ani panu kra no wanti. You see, and there are certain things that goes on.
1: Mm.
0: Oba time maternal care.
1: Show.

0: without health insurance.
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0: Cheap compound,
1: health center,
0: and polyclinics.
1: Polyclinics.
0: Polyclinics, you know, and yet services now more render ni nyina.
1: Eh,
0: session of it. Because almost some omo level no was so kakra. Nti yet all the services.
1: Yeah.
0: But with the chips health center and then some session of the polyclinic, you know, you need not to submit and provide health insurance.
1: Insurance card.
0: But His Excellency, you're the moment. Tell him, say, we'll be a

0: kaka
1: ene on kokra
0: ene sane tedia every 20th April ekosi May we ending yen first period we see ho ni register Ghana ni dia bi
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1: me ending ya
0: me ending ya
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1: yeah.
0: Ansa na macho unye bi da na obeya within this period na na ye ka no na ye free dana oye na dana o de fashion wuto no ka se o yare ko hospital ye behew
1: wow
0: yes ya yi sa we van afri ho so card na wu 20 years 10 years na se o renew da na sa period we o renew dana o de ko hospital o card no as ayira card replacement nka ye jiska ba o card ayira unni bi da se bra ye nyema afri ye nyi se sika na nka ye je no ba bo sumu we twam a ye be jiska no
1: yes, as I come back, no IND.
0: Yes, IND.
1: A 2 months.
0: And I'm the president said, "Obia, uncle, your mama, 1 month, 3 months, 1 month, 3 weeks." From 20th,
1: almost 2 months.
0: Yes, almost 2 months.
1: Yeah.
0: But what does it mean? Obia, uncle, you entice. Why need dia? Let's just say, why na umbe health insurance? Yengi challenges na wongo no entwin change because oh yeah, over 1 full year, anything can change within that year.
1: Sure.
0: Say no ma be kui ye. Anamebwa. But. You go so again in Kakankakra. Yes, you will corner sell co hospital now. You pierce cabin won't tears here.
1: But only
0: catch it again.
1: That the Ebin Mubi San is okay. It's a primary health care policy. Ya be. Say me here, though, we be identity near just to identify me. Say, I'm not be a crew finny, but and you know, maybe now so the Ahemi are because I know the me work out of mini card will see a shame. Until no semi card ni be plan.
0: Yes, and unti Roya on say a pumudin. Meme call hospital. I'm called down and say. Ana me de mi chee yi. Ana ba bia me koda ye na me ho atam. I knew ah, ya fuma nko tertiary.
1: Yeah.
0: Ya fuma nko secondary.
1: Yeah.
0: Senke ye de me ko baabi. Okay?
1: Yeah.
0: Se me free primary level na me de ko. Ya refer me de me ko secondary and tertiary. You need the health insurance card. A primary level nko na won hia health insurance.
1: But you need an identity awo hunti.
0: And I'm say refer awo hunti no. Na yeah, yeah, refer wa onka say eh me need health insurance me health insurance no ewu enti me fa me nko e ma me ye pese ye sadi we say na be ya sika ye tu ye botom e yi say ye kwa kwa say ho yare no e be ye a ten of the past
1: okay
0: but what I say
1: a ye card
0: a ye card
1: na be ya yare we ye sika
0: dabi
1: I see
0: but what I say issue a ye resolve in terms of hospitals no mo jiji muska ne there we are dealing with it we are dealing with it nationally and we will deal with it.
1: I see.
0: But what I say, enti yes, so no, ewa hano level no. Now almost can home you. Sa primary for no.
1: Yeah.
0: Now almost can home you. Now almost the illegal charges in you.
1: Oza.
0: Oh yes.
1: A form for.
0: Matza. Now almost the GB. They say yes. Say unji skabia ho no kwa jidi.
1: I see.
0: But what kwa jidi?
1: Unyewe.
0: Unyewe. But what I say, enti yeah. Yeye sika 1.2 billion Ghana cedis. Edi ama free primary healthcare. Quarterly basis. Sa pilot facilities now are selected for now. And yet all the chip company health centers. No? I should have made that a so say president have 150 districts our Ghana out of the 276.
1: Yeah.
0: But what I say and yeah pilot. Now Bono region.
1: But a Biwa region BM.
0: Biwa region BM.
1: Okay.
0: But yeah region you have 5.
1: Okay.
0: Banda time. But what I say. Doma West, Nkankwanta, German North, German South.
1: So for a chile chile phone.
0: Yes. Uh-huh. Only a deprived criteria. It means a woman.
1: No way, omo a chile
0: criteria omo diye yano. Ghana Health Service na this criteria ni a dini na.
1: Because omo ne o data.
0: Exactly.
1: Okay.
0: But chani e diye provided financial support because of the 2.5.
1: Sure.
0: And other funding that comes to us. But chwa chaji. Inti ya ye we ni na sene be ya omo ano omo charge bi at the primary level, no. Yeah, cutting almost say, you don't know what is coming at the secondary in the near future. That's what I'm saying is a health insurance and idea. Who need reason be as a own yibi.
1: That's it.
0: Now, I'm quite now him. Card in Kutawa, no. Mahama care policy, no. So, no. Oh, I say,
1: yeah.
0: Who need health insurance and who need to be in

0: Yeah, when you communicable disease,
1: sadly.
2: Exactly. And say you screen you. Primary level, no. The near time for forever because yari a o de kohwa, yebe show.
0: Yeah.
2: E yari ni nina. E wose ni pa o nyano. O de kohwa say show.
0: Okay.
2: But e ye say ye tests, labs,
0: scan,
2: scan. But what I say?
0: Yeah.
2: Counseling, Newman at the basic level. But what I say? Say yari no hunya o basa basa. Koho, the basic renew say I did say I want to me my first aid my own talk and I want to me they will move you to the next stage.
0: Right.
2: But what does it?
0: I get it.
2: Uh-huh.
0: That's a time now. Soon. Now we the senior kind you be basically high in part one. Now you peda high part two.
2: Sure.
0: We the mao like I said the mao team kwa say afi do call office was a koye juma no wenya afi. Na ibu nkunta kakra che Ghana for. 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
2: sure.
0: Na ya ya part two no
2: sure.
0: Na fi other questions ibi ibia I beg for answers ya nti miyemi sa ibibi sa nini na
2: sure.
0: But ya dasin super with your time
2: yeah.
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0: Na wa pass se
2: yeah.
0: Ko
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0: Na wa kase wo asem wo card wo ese ehwe
2: yeah.
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0: awo office
1: ya office wo yesremu
0: Right, that's it. That's a part of the ne
2: over. Like, elsewhere, Bradley, by Bakula, I will not see no kind. At the Emma, I hear parents and German Bubukuno. I bet it's that three strikers we. And then I come here anymore, sir. And at least, I also Liverpool to me sign it, you know. Because all rest are strikers we are. Since you know, criminal, a Juma ranted me and saying, you know, I bet a Juma, who to me say, I can't kind, and for a matter, no, as soon be you pa. Obiti say, I branted Dwamadi. 20 goals involvement and our boy ayema aye RB Leipzig for no abet omutumi aye and no 12 goals and o say and o make 8 assists obiti say aye Bradley Bakola so no ono so no 22 goals involvement and ono so tumi aye then emeki aye emuno o say emu 14 goals and 8 assists and onya aye dem Paris Saint-Germain and Anthony Gordon so no ni goals involvement aye 22 17 goals scored 5 goals assist. What I say? And do two say? Emrantia me and say winning ano. Hey Emrantia. And come sefata say. Liverpool red jersey no. And come umbe to me. Ababa say. But here is the case say. Liverpool de kukwasa. Ama Anthony Gordon officially. Enche umbe umbele no. Say Barcelona player. Yehre ni mu say. And they are wadjwene club anana. Or wadjwene basa no. Nyoma be to me akoyi. E de amano nti so far. And no ene ye story. E to me akoso na. Manchester United in sono. Hey almost done. Omone Atlanta, I agree on 10, transfer fee. Ah, Abrante, Edison, and so Adrian, I am Manchester United from Atlanta, Bubukuno. 4 years, and Abrante Edison, Edia Koya Juma, Ewa Atlanta. For the past 2 years, Atlanta, any opportunity, I bought UEFA Champions League, you know. I bet Utumis Abrante, no, will play a role, Edima Atlanta, but you never know. And to me, I know the Papa Biano, and Vama Atlanta, Bubukuno, but you never know. 2024 Europa League, Ademola, a ball hat trick against Bayer Leverkusen. You know. Now, Abrante Ederson, a part of that squad. Ningi Nomino, Utumi, a boy, a momoji, and Tiaka, and also Aji Europa League, Ederson in Nassau 2024. And a NA, why not say, Babia Wadru, our Atlanta, and also free honum. Now, Obedrene, a Manchester United, the Bubukuno. Now, Abbott, after say, Michael Carrick, and Swabua, no, I heard you, my name. Emma United e toso me ensa e wo UPO no and the United are returning to a Champions League football and next season you be won say Manchester United so no e compete e wo Champions League no mu and so mo compete na on betu me compete very well I also say e one or two players bi and so be ka team no and no na ho a Michael Carrick recommendation no Emma Ederson midfield no e join United no my best strengthen United midfield no and they meet it here say and yet Ederson Kwa and Oye Mifoda United for now Madrid say omo person omo signing on Abet Obiti say Elliot Anderson and so another striker Nottingham behind another striker Osina kan e wo EPO no I think Nottingham Forest United for no e wo interest e wo Abrantin mo but Abrantin no so yakoye say between Aye Manchester City and Manchester United no onu mum e prefer a move to Etihad other say Essen Old Trafford and we are Elliot Anderson, Eddie, no, and our real from money, you know, Real Madrid, the midfield, I know, and also made it say United, our interest, I wouldn't move.
3: And that's what we are, oh no, our Nottingham Forest, oh, a midfielder,
2: yeah, Nottingham Forest, oh,
3: hi, yeah, Juma Pan, you show me so, yeah, Juma Pan,
2: United will interest,
3: Manchester, I know, our branch, oh, boy, Juma Pan,
2: United will interest, I wouldn't move, but our branch, and also prefer a move to Ayam Manchester City, ahead of Ayam Manchester United, oh, Old Trafford, but you know, when I football. Between two clubs, you know, two Manchester clubs, you know, I bet they're in the modern ball, ever so in Nipano, and over to your convincing player, you know, and at the back, you know, I bet Obiti is a Pep Guardiola, who your player, now Obiti is a Pep, a bow, who, I didn't know before, who are, yeah, not Eddie in pass, over to your refusing,
3: not a Pep, ne pen,
2: make us, maybe, yes, so,
3: uh-huh.
2: So Obiti is a Pep Guardiola, echo player, be who are, now, or they know, AC player, no convention, I bet most of the players, you know, yeah, na Eden. At the moment, say, I'm going to me. I refuse you. I refuse you. I Pep. But here is the case, Pep Guardiola. any man

0: Manchester City biem and he said ekoba say United for mo mo ko modie no koyia e bia no betumi convince Elliot Anderson am abrante no why convince say on ko City but rather no obeba Manchester United bubuku no another am midfielder Orion Eltramani sa player we yeso e concern ni pa won ono ne nam so man tokwa e ko so e o Madrid club no the emity say United for no interest e won mu sa player we emre bi na Liverpool so interest. But Sadia, yes, you are Detrono. I bet many men are remember Liverpool. I won't perceive you. Yes, the Bessi of Madrid Biano. I have a quab on here. Orien Tramani Dima Cotene, or your concerning Bima. Now your Bima is not Detra. I bet them wow. Who your Bima now would drop
1: Matata
0: and wow.
1: Watch me that say, Matema mean fancy or ha. I was it? When I'm going to say,
2: oh, bravo.
1: Balca de Salanso.
2: No, come.
1: Balka de sala.
2: Matina nka mofu manje manhu kan.
1: Da je so manai.
0: Ah balka de sala no waje so balka kade. 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Ah
1: go be.
0: Ah yeah yeah.
1: Bra.
0: Oh yeah.
1: Ni na. Gozi na niamam ye de.
2: Oh, na de basona fo wo mu yanke.
1: Ala e basa Friday.
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2: Akwa wo sa me yes sports. Ana sa bi Real Madrid ni nti.
1: Ana me kama pom din yo.
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2: No amwa.
1: Ana ka ba sa.
2: Okay, kafe. Ana man tin. Ah,
1: pom din ni de ba sa akoto de.
2: I just had a bad night yesterday. Man tin nan tem.
1: Ba bi ana mi na bi.
2: I'm okay.
1: I'm confused. Apom din ni de ba sa akoto de ba.
2: Te me nye bi da wo brother.
1: Matre. Cuz yan fam kakra.
2: Yan
1: fam kakra.
2: Yeah, akra e chubia. So now it's a done you said Kate Kai, you know. Barcelona akwakoto Anthony Gordon almost first signing 70 million spreading for 5 years into almost 14.5 million a year and a euro a year non betria and a pounds a year right and non betria every year and they spread them almost for 5 years. Akra, if you want my opinion, mm-hmm. I think it's a bad business in the sense to say Akra so was size can also up a wingers now whoopi now was says canoa. It is not Anthony Gordon for crying out loud. No, Akra me reason is say me reason is say Akra whoopi says can to me a bit more elite wingers says can a bit more elite wingers. Kivich and 80 million, he's an elite winger now. Akra na Olise a 53 million, Dwey a 60 million, Bakola a 45. Doku is 60, Dembele is 50, Diamonde is 20, Rafinha is 58 million, and after Semeno is 70 million. I come on my boom with the BNU of Gordon Chen. Minimum, said that I'm betting me up, but I'm saying you didn't boom. Say, oh, my boom with you. Say, Obi or Wa, Anthony Gordon Chen, or met me a country. More being country, Miss Anthony Gordon, Obo Newcastle, and I feel all bent to know. Because do you know what me answer and all Kivich are not born Napoli and Sana
1: Oba. And then Newcastle is Sharky in Hompa.
2: That is it.
1: Oh, Newcastle.
2: That is it. Yeah, who plays Bibria? Ne Tonali, and the Grammarese.
1: Yeah.
2: Newcastle no mobile. Yeah. Tim Bia will be SBA no mobile. Njakra, the American say, if you have that much amount of money to spend on an elite winger, it is not him. Me, on any day. Me, Chusu, Ghana, you know, your friend, Nico
1: Williams. Ah, okay.
2: Over him.
1: Nico Williams.
2: Over Anthony Gordon. Akra, what? Basa for no, at the meeting and say, almost a mope, wingers are, Akra, omit me a pressy. Wingers omit me a pressy. Now, me de say, enka Facebook no baya, enka me de a DB, a man. Modern day wingers, Akra, omo ye access by pressing. Instead, ena, but so who for modern day wingers now? Tips some possess no. Niema move here from modern day wingers no. No, Akra Bako a pressing. So bet me a pressing because all your modern day wingers now. Omo ne starte as an starte. Oh, where dem a men famo? Akra omo ne starte what we call say who defend it. And to say who defend it? Adia sa wingers no respect your form upano. Eh sa Akra omo defend it and as omo press it. Now, one other thing to say, on 1v1 situations, Accra, that is when you are not with the ball. So, more team in crab ball, no, I dare expect a full up, and so bet me, I press it. So, more new crab more, Accra, dare expect a full up, and a 1v1 situations. Because Accra, most of the times, teams not basket on a show, I'm about in a low block. It will be market 2v1 situations. Into my example. So I call person about Bokunima is the reason why Yama air special. I call bet my man 2v1 situation or bet you mummy in the bone room. And I am Rafael Leao, one of those wingers.
1: AC Milan.
2: AC Milan.
1: How are you eating?
2: Yes. I call her Bakola. She duemo. Quick Vita.
1: Mom said I will speak.
2: Yes.
1: Or the Xiao or Chono or Cop.
2: On those situations. And what are elite teams around the world? Akwade Biamekatos or more wingers no should be explosive on 1v1 situation, 2v1 situations. And do the teams never be as a kakaninia or the Homo wingers no. Akwade Holinson Diaz and Omadeba. They will give you 1v1, 2v1 edge over the opponents. No. God in yes, our type on the beer. And so the God is not that type. And these are facts. I can give you the facts, records to show. Say on your beer.
1: Basa say, what about your status near? Why impo?
2: Barcelona.
1: Wingers no.
2: Wingers no. Say Rafinha or Hodia.
1: Okay, why you fit?
2: Or you fit?
1: Next one play.
2: Are you Rafinha ni Yama?
1: Ane Lamine Yama.
2: Yes.
1: No meaning. Say Yama says, omo you fit?
2: Omo the best start. Omo the best start. Either Ferran, and I say Lewandowski. I don't mean him as nine.
1: Okay.
2: San omo bomb.
1: Okay. Okay.
2: This say omo me ni fit dia. Are you Rafinha on the left, Yama on the right, Lewandowski up front. San Omobon.
1: Omobon.
2: Aha. You are across a whole radio. Sell per dribbling will make it 1.60 per game, which is 58%. Progressive carries, 5.66 per game, 74%. Progressive passes, 3.63, 82nd percentile. And open play, 0.67, 59% and all progress passes record 4.21, 53% in the acquire. The carrying in your low. The carrying in your low. And also na elite wingers your perfume war. Because you teams now go show mono in the La Liga, in the Champions League, I can be set back most of them to Musia Barcelona. And he said, Diamonde Wawa. I didn't go spend this escan on Diamonde from Leipzig. Sir Rafael Leao with AC Milan, or your elite. I didn't go find a ma. Meaning, I'm going to say, point, what you say? I see no reason why you will spend that amount of money on a brand here, your friend, Gordon. And it doesn't matter. What about Diamonde, the elite? But I'm going to say, Diamonde Leipzig. Adio Wapa. I'm a Liverpool for the near play. I carry the ball carry. And in 1v1 situations, suddenly no more say. And then a persona for here, on mathematics 70 plus 10 million add on. I go pay a winger. I'm going to elite. And now will be in the progression. And then the dribbling qualities, no. I was such a Gordon. Why? Mentias here. Almost up a Julian Alvarez. Maybe I know my son is a good striker. It means he said, so I'm more Gordon, no more Alvarez. I'm going to cross the ball number 18 in the man. I'm going to cross it.
1: And I PSG 4 years number so me biana.
2: PSG 4 years na pese we bi.
1: Ebia.
2: Yes, because.
1: So he almost signed in.
2: PSG 4 no. Many so many years. PSG 4 ni a typical number 9.
1: Yeah.
2: Ramos na number 9, but on the bench.
1: On the bench.
2: You go for movement. Movement no mu go for the style of omo ball no is different from Barca there no. Medical catcher will say Barcelona for there no without the ball omo hold the line no. We mu hold the line no. Moreover, Kivicha owo, Bakola owo, and Akwara dem aso. Dembele ni itia, but Kivicha owa. It omo cross the ball no na Kivicha o 18-yard box ma. They have men. Say Bakola, they have men. I'll make him do Mutia Campbell. No. Unlike Barcelona. Because Yami Yama and Sara players and the T. A Canibia. So what we know? He's a good dribbler. A good ball carrier. Good. Our 1v1 situations. A DBA or modern day winger beyond the Bemount. It is our Barcelona. The moment Lewandowski beba no, e be start no. No matter say omo cross the ball, sometimes omo dey around who the defender about 18 yards busting said obede, obe pin ball ni bi. That is my point. And me who say who was Selska no. Now person spend Selska no there. Why not on an elite because they are cry. Yeah, we dey short. Yanko Bayern Munich. Why not Gordon Betuno? Wingers me one Betuno.
1: Olise ni Diaz, ready.
2: Okay. Yemra Paris Saint-Germain. Why no Betuno? But Paris Saint-Germain na. So abo Kivita abo Duya, why no Betuno? Onto Obia. Onto Obia. Okay. Yemra England. Yemra England. Arsenal for no boy. Arsenal for boy Saka. Right. On the right hand side. On Menho. Ana. On Menho. So on the left, even if it is Martinelli Kuampa, 1v1 situation is better than Gordon.
1: Now, Anthony Gordon, the coach in our Sanchez,
2: I'm a coach.
1: So it could be said, be a power with the reason why I'm soon
2: coach. Coach is safe for players, no. You profile players, no. Player now, Wolf, you profile is a player. Anthony Gordon is not better than Bakuda, he's not better than him.
1: Okay.
2: He's not better than Diamundi. Okay. He's not. As a winger, he's not.
1: Matepa, you don't care anymore.
2: Yeah,
1: fine. Anya, yam fancy so K20. Kwabrenye kwabra. Yam kwa abosma ko trekaka. God is here because onom de e sika fi. Ye ko de anache se ho, ana ye de sika nso koto. Enu ntio mse men kancho se, account to be a person obi bia, bra ho na ebebie bi. Ene yam hye no nso se e savings account. Children account and a person will be a mubia, a baby, and so area mount. Over so be a can, I shall say to Susunka Kanka, now a baby so a dinosoma, Bosia, no so oba, Yababua, now Fayama, Sakwanyano, now a bless of a tamnoba, Bosia be a pibia, Yeri, Ebama, Yedana, Fefe, Sunyano, Traya, now a druko cross. 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Franco Trading Enterprise Semen Control Sa Upe TV. 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Wamo see, onko bo FA Cup final ne ewe. Obo wia, and penny for the decided set, Fimpo Manson bestie, and I saw Monso Ebejan Quine, and I dear number ye, Edia Fontier say, I'm a chance at FA Cup no, Weber Fine and Avian Sana, almost on Yomba ye, Edia Fonti coach. From Paul Manson, Ediano, Amotia, Cosse, Yabevi, T. Emoisem, and Soso, and no, Mamimantia, F. Vice President, Mr. Mark Addo, and Comano Sadia Mudeno, S.T.A. Tibi Tibi Tibi.
3: The Ghana Premier League and the Women's League. The agreement will definitely run from 2026-27 football season. It has vehicle incentives under the partnership, and this guy quite, quite exciting. I'm proud to announce that Jack International Motors and Triton Motors will provide three vehicles as rewards for excellence and achievement. One vehicle will go to the 2026-27 Ghana Premier League champions. Another vehicle will go to Women's Premier League champions of 26-27. And the last vehicle will go to the Black Stars best player during the 2026-2027 season.
1: Yes, Eti, we are FA Vice, Eya President, Opani France. Makado and Antesa Ochechi Muntese Asamdaba Kwasi Asamdaba Ghana League, the Enya the area you, Yami Adma, the Ababa Shasta 2026-2027 season. Yea, we are your ball league and we are the Obejano, Yamasa Timonaka, Yadi Channel. Na Omasa and Sika, Cassia and Sodia Territory, Women's Premier League. Well, Obejanso, Yamal Kasa Pepe, now so say the Biacha, Division 1, the Bian Somoso. The moon fanesa, so the division one, awa, odiunque, can mo and yabi. Do you want me to cast me and sa, and a diaba? The blasters in Nippa, and Mode Mobeso and Nippa, season in Anso, or Mamaubi, and a Sikanso Territory, or Motuaso can say, yea, we are was Mecoso, Ghana League, Dioji, Gokin, the Animode Mosso and Nia, the Ade, also a Bemimose can in Nayania, Jack International Motors for Anonso, Ereba Bua GFFA, where I need you some. 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
4: presentation when it comes to national teams in football
5: which is to go out of the group stage and then we take it from there, you know. I mean we can aim to go to the finals and to win the World Cup, but then it needs to start from somewhere. So if we are going to look back to the last World Cup, then I think we have to also focus on getting out of the group stage, and then from there we can look into
1: yes what. Eti also a man to me crano group stage Ghana better at us England wait and yes say yeah jumo yes yeah tell group stage now you're quite a name the anona the ablanti and the abajo and you have a seven you mommy I can say miss awesome names Bago si diya tadi biwa ha. Na seme nyoma amese. 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Erima Ghana.
6: It's a good thing we are talking about this now. Because I don't just stand here as a mother of a Manchester City player or Black Star player. I've walked the journey. The emotional journey is difficult. You don't stop. It's being resilient and knowing that being in the diaspora and knowing what happens on the streets around us, trust me, it's hard. If anybody says it's been easy, I say, listen, eat your words. It's not
1: Nessa no do so but entra so na efe ba sketchy aso kra kwa di nkomo no ase nanka gane di nkomo bebre sa mnantie bebre na omodi mo so ene no ometimi anya bi ade aba be si akan dia mo man gana na ono efe ba sketchy aso kra kuno ase abrantie ba kwa wanye pini amesi ga amesi akan ama gana ye ne japa eye kobi manu
4: presentation when it comes to national teams in football. But having said that,
7: you're talking about Mainu.
4: Yes, Kobbie Mainu, yes. But having said that, I think that England has a good team. It's important to respect the manager and the experience that he brings.
1: Yes, eti katia so ka kuna semini osi Kobbie Mainu dia ne dia ene also no anka saboy no o feeling no papa papa papa o pe Kobbie Mainu asem tene ko bo mpa ese Kobbie Mainu ebeti mesi akan eri ma man 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
1: maybe ya mama mitrim maybe ya mama mitrim
2: now you okay
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2: but doesn't make
1: me dia
2: it doesn't make sport. I say we know how about the condition of the club as a sports person.
1: I must say no more target for FA Cup this season. I'm saying you have a crisis. Has team Kobo Confederation Cup.
2: I'm only
1: has of folk
2: management.
1: And management
2: and our board
1: and coach. You know, Feli Wamo. So by your side,
2: okay. Until me patch you say your sports team. MD the target my say HV is our target. 4 months named in Tia, I can't achieve this target now. Yeah, any MD one I feel. Mimi lawyer from the Berjuma. MD so in Tia make 4 months. Mini lawyer fair, means me Berjuma. The sports no mobile, me, you know, pay. In Tipa and Tia sports, now many MD one I feel, Edgeman.
1: And any master, I am attack and a Bemwaha. A better so be Jai, and I'll be ya in ye.
2: No, Tia, Akra, Tio. Jai now, Okas, own ya, you see. Coach ni ye nipa bia is an elite coach.
1: Ni wa mimi nimbo trobo jua juma ye.
2: Akwati.
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2: Anye coach na unja nika u.
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2: Akwa anye coach na.
1: Eti coach ni beti miya kato wa mse because of samu anye soso and so inti me kwa me resign.
2: Akwa anye abote. Elite coaches no. Sometimes wa mo webi omu behavi. 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No, I'm solving problems in the next season. He's even a good man to do that. He's a good man to do that in the sense.
1: Didi Dramani.
2: Yes. Akwa Wei, were a two-time champion of the league. Wadi two. Wadi Bashiwe for them, Kwanewo two. Or a former assistant coach of the Blasters. Or a scout.
1: Wanyene House of Folk time.
2: No. There be Wanyene House of Folk time.
1: Okay.
2: But I'm a case, or a two-time winner of the league.
1: Okay.
2: Ndiakra onu ni mu odu. He is a lecturer. Onimadia wa bing. Such coaches no. Akra abroche. Why they sack coaches ni say big teams they sack coaches ni rough rough ni say you pay beyond the bound.
1: You want me ampe for me.
2: Oba pamu.
1: Na for my dear.
2: Sa ateta. Almost 9 years I say 8 years. Then omu mfama ano. Baso omu ni abote ma ano. Pep Guardiola mono akra. Player bena Pep Guardiola so opa. Omu ko fanama. Manchester United, Chelsea must spend it. Chelsea score must spend it. But Akwa Wei, he is the only coach who a league anymore. Second round one top player. want to play back okra. I'm off for a beefy
1: apple. No crack and sasadi and a
2: yes,
1: especially since Nanimu.
2: Nanimu, I cross all behind him. Yeah, we are league, you know, 24 clean sheets in 34 games. Ni two goalkeepers, no, it's a blasters. Yeah, you win him for no meboa.
1: I'm off from
2: yes, okwa we are no, you're better. Akwa we are born on the enemy. Yeah, how people even watch football. Yeah, we ask for games, Nibi. Chances be a combo to go back and say, ah. Na no mutin bobo we to twenia because akwa bobo bi wo ha you don't need coach so obet show how to empty net
1: na say didi kono wo hu ye no
2: eya
1: wo yawa hu
2: eya the biggest shocker matter of Ghana football in recent times
1: kra bi amimi nim ye say petua bi amimi ye say ye say house of folk bo chairman togo afede o fili Dr. Prosper na te ogun bruta ye so oye one coach o penasem papa minim say kwa so be kaya ansa na didi beban kroko ne ho so be kaya ena wama ena this time yeso no ana o peso de
2: agba is ogun better than didi no he's not better than didi da
1: so
2: ogun agba how can you come untimi ogun
1: Dr. Prosper na
2: never
1: onye better than never. Didi Dramani
2: oh didi Dramani mo level no eh maso okunadu basiru Hayford sa category no e bi ezito sa category no mo wo omo e the oba masokro din ba
1: Dr. Prosper na to oguma sam na make you
2: yes
1: doctor
2: yes
1: and a 17 head coach
2: ah
1: ona make na
2: say you na wey say na yasan abi e wey say
1: yeah ntimi an qualify
2: yes
1: I abrantie no
2: lie
1: say
2: like
1: say dia sama
2: mama you are am
1: fanat is 87
2: oh the number I am not in the way say say nunta make say I'm not saying that Ogun is a good coach in this America, but what I'm saying
1: is... But you say, Oni Didi Die.
2: Mua. Onu Didi. That is what I'm saying.
1: Okay.
2: Didi. Agra, she. Say, to say you are AKFM here. Say, wo ye AKFM management. In management, you are a friend of value addition. Say, you are here. AKFM management, some person call for sports guy back. Say, sports guy back. Say, sports guy back. Or are there any value when you can't swim for another? They waste this car. The American not here.
1: Metia sepa.
2: Then America.
1: Metia sepa.
2: What? I saw what I saw.
1: Ah, Metia sepa. Yes. Papa.
2: Say.
1: I'm Fabi Bia. Bia ma. Yes. Because
2: at the end of the month, you
1: bet you
2: anika. I
1: want
2: to say the Spanish can you clean the war.
1: Yes.
2: Moreover,
1: idea be MD was at the onchengu ya so sisi ya.
2: No say. Eh bia o ko fo bia ba so me ma commentary wo ni pa mi no ma commentary omo ni pa
1: o ke 20 wa ha
2: omo ni match ni pa no de ba
1: o
2: omo ni match
1: ni pa wa o ni mi say world cup 2 AM na o ma ya dwuma apa 2 AM na
2: ye be ansa mo be
1: je me ne kwa bra kasa wi me ne ke 20 me ne ke 20 akasa wi me ne ka to akasa wi
2: ndi mo pe room mo
1: baba na e bi ya 1 AM e bi ya 2 AM ni na ba ya dwuma
2: kwa so fo me ne o kasa yi
1: okay
2: omo o transfer ban meboa omo nti omo nti min sign plain to into player meboa ni means omo ni ska so o ska nk wetua
1: ja
2: has of the players cut 3 months omo nti min twia meboa means omo ni ska ti sabu ya has of folk na akra wo sign apam the entire technical team atwa mo compensation mo mo na wo sign for far about the compensation asan twia ska for far mo mo does it make sense
1: You want to say some more idea?
2: I am the
1: one. I'm not the boy.
2: Last game, one I didn't come and say, "Please, no question." I'm a captain now.
1: Okay, what the
2: car? Okay, what the car? Can I what the?
1: And when you found some metria, but you mean
2: you don't try.
1: But you some metria.
2: So who your coach? Now when you play, say Bobo. Hey, yeah, Duma. Now motivation you lower, you will fail. No matter how good the players are, you will fail.
1: Now any question has exactly did.
2: What exactly expected goals? And as I can have some any more for one team, I say, I have five by equation. Has a 4 players is a born common more. Common dear mom more. A moon so your chum can hear a chum or moon more. Coach, now you're the kaka, and your backra. To say, oh, I care for me. I care for management. Any scum, kakofa, omuko pochi, ni pake siya, but present as a kesiaba. A mom womb no mea kesiano. Almost a pamomo, then actually. Oguma no mu gunu no na kia ka kire won. 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Do you know what you do? Say even problem kra ba, solve it. Ma no nko. Because onun ti na e bi anipa ti radio no. What ne kwa won't mean fa kese o chain no ma ma na nko. That is not football. Akwa na football sa o ba pia. Enti football sa wara. Say ya pamu coach sa. Tama u bon say ya pamu e bia. Ancelotti. U bon say the Scolari ba. Or pamu Scolari or the Conte ba. Akwa ho level na okon. On level na okon. 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Akwa minim ogun. Saman timi ani ni players 3 months 4 months common di omo ogun no beti ase
1: ogun mo ntwe ma
2: sa we head coach na we side na unye coach papa
1: ogun di ntwe ma kra head coach ko say na one omo
2: and that is the bentim ni ntoja nya aduma
1: ogun di
2: yes
1: obaka cho say to your boys.

0: because I'm not a year juman.
1: Sanity,
0: I mean, your resource.
1: Sanity,
0: was only a genus of
2: good. I will go far by.
1: I will go far by.
0: I'm going to say,
1: and yet, one met me Oguna Yajuma. I was a situation with him. Situation here saying, oh, bam, untimintia staff of worker. And so, Papa, na matna Yajuma. Even if there is a problem, what do? You solve it. Moreover, I can place a we. Oguna, who moon in our hoarding. Only events,
0: Didi,
1: or who moon in our hoarding. I could be out. Do you know, sir, he managed the place of the phone?
0: Oh, yes, yes.
1: And social media handle. Any time I would be
0: boys, and I mean, more
1: than the Alcas or Mocas.
0: Yes. Any or Moca.
1: It is a way on your south coat, Moca. Nga Afi.
0: Yes, yes, I one person. I'll banner, maybe I'll just come and I'm no way. Maybe I'll wait a dear. I said about one coin one chain. No, no, I'll be dim.
1: Yes,
0: sir. And that the answer me who ye, sir, only mobia subanda. Yes, and the NSC.
1: So,
0: no, no, I cassa. And your boys and SSR, the NDA.
1: You get it.
0: Or your best.
1: 15 years, why win the one trophy? Sir Suban went in number 15 for marrying one trophy. Sir Suban, we are house of folk who form penny for the woman.
0: But every on fee, sir, pie, a beer. No, Majidia, so no comma, Dr. Prosper Natogumba. Has a same vicinity that them, maybe a Ghana League or J, FA Cup, maybe or J.
1: League never has for command fail you. They never fail.
0: This is it.
1: Command fail it. A man to man illegal, man to man the FA Cup, it is true. But I say, Mediama phone. Situation has to focus on a movie. Mediama, on a movie. Samates, on a movie. Baby, any ghost has no wound, no more time. Situation I did the firm, on a movie, a man.
0: Okay.
1: And I'm any question me busa.
0: Matia kwasi.
1: Because I'm a commodity players. Unti a players ka. You expect them to players no nya adwuma na mfa ma coach no.
0: Hia ba akoka ho na me nkomra.
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1: No na kwa ye we ni bi
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1: 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Na ye ko bobo wa. Ye de ntini
0: 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Japan ye besia na no wa sey.
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1: Croatia England se intimini omomo
0: boys no so ma sha ye meet intina me bo ndi me ya mpe voice wo me bo amanse si
1: boys away
0: did you mean sir
1: omo so ma
0: boss omo se adie pie so mo ye o wiase bia ma Ghana sa ye group ni ye film ko ye nim no ombe ye na ye omo target na ombe ye
1: I can't mean this send it Send Tempo.
0: Aye.
1: 2 weeks.
0: Aye.
1: You.
0: You're near day. So you're near say.
1: So 2 weeks, Baba. The bomb by say, Obi, Oye, Yeti, Fubnibia.
0: Aha.
1: On Tinanquem. So I'm so messy.
0: Almost say.
1: Ome free.
0: Did you want to give you a man? Why am I
1: coming in Mete?
0: Aha.
1: So I'm. Omo kind of a boy. Yes. Now, what you're Debian Akofaba?
0: Yes, yes, yes.
1: So I'm so messy.
0: And Tina, I'm a bomb voice.
1: And I'm say 2 weeks, pet.
0: Aye. I say, Cat, Nini Papa, Ne, Kobi Manu. Yes, Kobe Manu, you're so feeling papa no person can Kobe Manu be born Ghana. Or see, Adi Ayeni ye wo wiase.
1: Nanga Kobe
0: Manu. 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Or see, Adi Ayeni wo wiase pa ya se. Oman timi an convince Kobe Manu. Ama na me born Ghana national. Yes, Adi Ayeni ya papa.
2: Baba Roman, he's in a star way back.
0: Goma ye die die wo ye de ko baba raman ne ko
1: bi man ko ko bi man uba
0: yes
1: na say place na ye wo abi ti ne ko bi man ko bi bi wo
0: but once person say obi a woni pa o fi ni as or no as fa boss
1: no right things because o nya ko bi man because kwai na Nigeria for afa kwai na North Africa for afa Ivory Coast for afa Senegal for afa o no fa president on fa bi so the place ba
0: but ye nya ko bi man mu mu di anke ye ba
2: Morocco for Nigeria mo no
1: kwai na ma fa na place no mo ma France for no be bo mo mo no so no fe present this of first akwan na so ye na ko menan gade
0: ke
1: na den have the club menu so sha u visa club menu say team no we England na oba be ba mai
2: no mo no mo tena bruchi wasa na
1: ko bi menu
2: them
1: eme bobo no mai and then been a con ko kan say o mu WhatsApp message or platform so yan fan the blasters
0: yan ko menan na me fa course ni sisi
1: ah ko be na
0: ye ba na fe ye na
1: so we na ko once wasa sase unzo ba de black once
0: ye ko ba sisi no we give you means
1: and I want to do the home.
0: And
1: I want to
0: say, I want to be here because I'm on say, National Team and Ghana for Kumaso.
1: And I'm going to
0: say, and also, I didn't come up
1: with what's that?
0: And you almost say,
1: you're quite my daughter,
0: group stage.
1: Once I want to do home. Unsa wasa
0: start no near there on base yes yes
1: me so unsa wasa start biem wa de unsa wasa start biem
0: kwasi yankomra
1: yo
0: yankomra
1: no o de sa minimum
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10: 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NLA. 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Unlucky. 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
0: Okay, enti yedas se yamishao pass on ya tra. 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Number ni 0200680068 and 0266008808 if you had the hair. Is it Tim Nimwa the papa K20? Kwabra, Nyamia Aduma, Saturday, yeah. Champions League ni BC FM.
2: Yeah.
0: Saturday. Yeah. Say Arsenal ni PSG.
1: Our time na yefo.
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2: Hmm.
0: 1 AM, 2 AM, ya ba ye.
2: Yeah, yeah.
0: 90 minutes ya ba tuja. 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
16: Champion, Albert Obin, niye de, niye de.
0: Kofi, maminti yo.
16: Albert. I know a chair key 20, so I'm not a minisha to crew baby. Tabet, that you are the Black Stars of Ghana. Your new rules, March, you in a serum, or moon make sure I say that you are that year, or moon forcing a moon to mean your 3 points in a moon meaning, and my Black Stars fans, and you need to mean your kakra. Now, question, they be a move a bomb march in the baby and now, queen cuckoo. 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
2: Mamintio, Namibo, Abbas, Namintan, and Chala, the American Scottish, and the game place, the Chong and the Bermudina, the Boma Basso. The national team yards to run America's day after your call up, your coach in the air call up, Nigel. You don't never do a wire, of course, and you're fine. National team, yes, so big, you know, I just won't book you. Omo ya patch or patch or some book you. Let's get a chance and you can't tell room. I talk for that a little bit of ground for. Like a gun and a jet, you go mount from the Java Castle, more diamond, like a kiss to move, you have fear for the Jabo, the dead you, Jordan for my Jabo. What was that? We have yet to watch Java and I have something other than the national team. That's why. And then there's a coach who wears the fan a year for a full. We have a shop for a place to fan a year. And your coach, you know, from all your own to you. That's your team in your view. And my name is Nadia. Some of the national team is just say football. Ghana under 17, 10 nations African airport under 17 World Cup. Ghana and Chiman qualify. And you're more ready. 10 nations to African, 10 airport. And you're more ready. There. I'm to name of Bassa. I must say your football. Say last matches. Ball on boy. Some matches, six matches airport. So also been up here with the other Qatar. You're the only one. I don't know. It's the national team's not saying. You're Ghana football are saying.
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1: 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Come and see Domahene. 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Na my phone ni yes I am I action ka kra on ne but I'm not picky the faster cry and Nana dancing with Steez. Wanna I'm some boy but I hope you on. Where do my hima? Yes, come and see dressing. Come and see fittings. But I never had ye, Abusia, but Facebook will be ready. But here do my hima, Massa. Steezy pa, Fadutum, no commentary, no one here. Fadutum, Steezy pa,
2: Manashe, do my hima, and an airy,
1: and tempt him. And to the no so white, no yen, and Sasa, I stand here do my hima own. Oh, Bradina me. Come and see this
2: is in the year. Do my
1: mind in the year. I don't know why my was this. Oh, my was swag steez. I don't know why my war. But your brother will be why I know I'm not going to have a life.
2: What? Don't want to perform me and I'm not in
1: another. I'm not going to be
2: white.
1: Hey! I was just asking you, I comment, you know. Now, you know, Facebook, wow. Facebook, wow, brother. Ah, stumble, you. Laugh. Shine laugh, or me in the laugh. I would see you so baby. Almost in Twasso. Ah, yo, Jabus, yeah, and it has been Twasso to be a Twasso by Facebook. Behe. The man in there did get in a way, the man him. Mammy Azuntuno, Mammy Azuntuno, Mammy Azuntuno, Mammy. And see, oh, and now the man in this has a me to your chest. Get on said it here. Oba kwa, ne be moose, send it in. So, no. But she train ye garam say one and sasu no busa say. One will be a all bragaram say no say to garam say da obusakosa. Eti garam say ni dear. Obekoswa no wakun. no ahwe se be free ni nsase so na nsem a osagefo osiade your doctor Jimambadu edi tudwanie
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2: na me kase
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2: 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We are going to take legal actions against management of public institutions. Ah, omoye sadi ni nina. We are going to take legal action. I ask myself, account now we operate, you know, you cannot take money in that account and use it anyhow. Eya bain, oh yes, kama bain na uya ma oho. It means that they have a way of doing their own things sure. in there.
1: Ojugu abai confess ni mo nwa timi san fa
2: exactly and it calls for a forensic audit on how they have utilized those monies but what I say
1: inti
2: media we are not going to sleep but what I say we are not going to sleep over some of these things we are going to make sure we fight these illegal charges to the latter
1: right
2: and media raya
1: yata
2: my yari nansi inti my who say yari city inti so what I won't pay once them. So yeah, the best what charge will be or yare sika. Nenam santi be any panukra no went. You see, and there are certain things that goes on. Or part time maternal care. Ewa Ghana. Eye free.
1: And nunan kami.
2: Oh panino ku four crown started ye.
1: And nunan kami basun.
2: But what is it? Maternal care ye free.
1: And then awa mako health insurance cover.
2: No
1: cover omukuwa ne say
2: cover. From timer we call antenatal care to timer we wo awo no e wo mutu se yakopon ma wa hoden na obewo ana se ahoden sua na ya ye wo surgery we page 14 obo betima kan
1: of
2: the book no
1: handbook no
2: yes handbook no page 14
1: okay
2: point 5 maternity care including
1: Page 14.
2: Person wa awo kan.
1: Eti A no or say antenatal care. B deliveries. Namely normal and assisted, including
0: Na ora amponsa bedu amano anso kwa. Otwasu biem eche mu se afidie or shani mu kwan say. She be wona wadu won share health insurance muno. Number no betimi akosoro asen se de ohoda danmpo na no betimi aboa pa se ne beye ko ba se bia obi hodu na watimi ahwe ne ho entem na pomode mapa yin pa ko ne friend say universal health coverage no e obu no mantem wa e no say e na ru amponsa bedu e ka no
2: this year 2026 your benchmark and I say your population per Ghana Statistical Service population you know on the mind you know I know no a year 1,372,986 in the region now your far region you say yeah your district beyond so population you see 80% of this 80% in America in you know a year World Health Organization I'm a Ghana you know Ghana say your total population of 30 something million I will see you 80% omukuta health insurance omo access health care nti Ghana your total population na ikuta ye no World Health Organization say yenya 80% nti za 80% na ye say Ghana nyina nya 80% na region bi anso nya 80%
1: na district bi anso nya
2: 80% nti ye kekambo ma na je say nya 80% nti yenye benya 80% another region benya with that total number of population size omo dem 1,372,986 no si nyamu 80% na je say achieve universal health coverage and also so ewo nsunsu anso papa ewo manum but you see, Sam, I did a pomodin some beckoning him because World Health Organization be me scam more. Nti as at now, last year, as at May, I did end the year in 72%. Last year, the only year 258,000. May ending 258,115. Now I represent 19.21. May end. This year, May, yenya end the Akabe 3 days. Yenya 336,610. From 258, yenya 336,610. Representing 24.52%.
1: So a wide margin
2: of the total population
1: from 19 to 20 something.
2: Yeah. That's why I'm very hopeful. Say, yeah, and then you call it, say, near double up kakra. You bet me achieve you, UH. No,
0: Bono Regional Director at the Man National Health Insurance Authority, Isaac Amponsan Bedu, Nene NLT.
3: Yeah, that's all. Pomodin Komo na Ghana Health Service ne fire war afo mantamu. And I want my bama ne se yellow fever any mpox in yadwano. One more I record be ewa suna for north mensin mo ewa mantam no emu. Na municipal health director da suna for north mensino ano eye ura Peter Paul Aneko. 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
4: 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So for yellow fever, when you have yellowish eyes, yellowish palm, yellowish soles, and then in the form of jaundice, that is how we normally use in detecting the suspected cases, which we normally pick the specimen to the research lab to confirm whether it is yellow fever. So that is how it came by, and we had this four positives. The four positives, it was three already. It was three at the beginning, but later on we pick contacts of the relatives and then friends, and then one also tested positive, making it four.
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5: 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Sika said the Bua Mamudi S. Juma Bua. 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
8: 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near Ophony in our Betinam or Dia or Boa also with the Buano or Matimidi Aboa. Now, after 2026, the team, you know, or Brunet say, together for a period friendly wealth, together for a period friendly wealth, and to say a period, you know, a year, but I and yet MA and Monsieur B. MA at the time be. And I will be my name, Momono, and they are Niji, and they are my name. And they are in Nimono, a mountain, and our Roma, or the parts, a braying, a brandy break. It is a CM no cafe and chair crown, a BCV, 33,456 parts in your municipal. Yeah, Chediama, primary five. Every cosy JHS 3, you take Rano, and it did good to send a bay up by me for 4 months, or more so, or more boom, or some editing a BDS 61 walk. If you have regularly, no, about Freddy and Yami and San, I know the AI, the buy, and about Freddy and Yami and San, I feel you know, you said that more get a jacket here, the moment in the school be said the direction, no, actually, and the school be a chair and stuff down there to four. Now yet young man, SMC PT executive Kasani, I will walk a crack. Now there's so much here. I will school no more. No more, no more. Didn't come more after menstruation. I'm an uncle.
3: And see what I remember now. What can't pad a bind it by once him? The figure out the can boy no and no any pad about fear and answer last year. Dear no,
8: I fear, dear no, I fear, dear battle. 33,456.
3: Ah, you hear my man, no other than
8: that. I'm a beer, Yanagi. Auntie, a bread, can't pardon me, Abba Niana. That deal. As he said, a mountain in Bassy, and you record no, Ninia Clay, that won't be sorry, I'm coming to you in our car home. And the mean who you crab, Babe, 3 or 2. Mean who you crowd, and I'm not so sure, but mean who's the car to ban. A bad radio.
3: Ain't he? Nay, besides, I bind this initiative way by you know, compared to a brand of BBC any honum. Senna, I bought my and it is your brown comma vigil.
8: Yeah, the thing I do, a man, yeah, retention, no, and the gravity I high. Was the baby of honum, I didn't think of 4 months. If this were one man, Lema, Nakura, no crown, and your man, they might not be more and fancy or more, and into no, not a mower more.
9: Hello,
3: Madame Patriot, you?
9: Aha, and yes, no. I am a teacher, man, crying to school, Bani Mono, I yet come up into 50 years. I come not so I'm on my school, no, and then a free hook. And to wear my men's hygiene day, no. And sana mante yinde kadi bebe ne akwesre it ni stressa na ja adun fobi oho anoma be kakra but ne nyaade e kon kan by to the by ne die after every year, at least when you're crying, you're not putting me on the ball home by our wah, and I'm not a back hotel, cotta, about the family. Tell me, be I back, tell me, be a back. You know, and say, I did be a bad wapa, or say a ball, a bino, a basso, it was our time.
3: Okay. Your last one, pardon, no, ye, a quire, ye fast with che, old school, no, but change is anything to say.
9: Nse ya me no kate yi. Ya wo school si mingi na yi school yi. 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Wo di wo enrollment figure na ba. E ma do do e wo class 5. Class 6. Ye test 1. 2. 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Ya di amount. Na wa sign. Not to hold the court. Hold the court. No, I start here at distribute. And the teachers know so. Yeah, they buy. Yeah, you come out. Teacher for now. Not teachers. I have years for no so. Eddie, she got to hear. I'm afraid. Yeah, no, Eddie. Because any idea you keep in the office. Yeah, and that's why I'm bad. That's so. And you said you had been a what the price. A buy. Yeah, I start to distribution. You know. And those are two school. I now start to distribution. And yeah, the court. Eddie, today. The mom take your photos. Edit today in the evening and part not to be in Colorado. Your first one, you check. I didn't plan to do come on. I mean, you interview one more who said, you say, I'm part not to do a my animal.
3: I want to be more concerned, Kakras, I want to say. What's the school need your more enrollment, you know, bar, figure and a bar, not much at the amount of them. Now, yeah. My other in fact, sir, I could see a well school or the Babano, a year 91. Now, become name, mube 30 per enna, a du brassoa. The academy go go train or more munyan, a branwana, a one of the person
9: who bachel, a bar, directive a bar, and it's a yen chema class 5 in Kola, class 6 in Kola. That's what you did just three. And then, you know, Emra Banner, you are kidding me, you know, class on the big old baby said, or your class 5 in your Yankee, yet the Mao BR were class 5. No, mum, class 4 for no, and now Marco Mark would be at Chimaka home. And to a moment, dear, well, what you mind at the Bama, but class 5 in me, what you know, into my you, and Bama be a man there for two.
3: Okay, I'm not getting it here. Nti ase na ye adwuma pa nti sese no edane dru su sey a edisa nkomo aban disa initiative ya bae boa ma menstrual hygiene mu atimi apaja mbacho eno anu no ene ye no de animu
9: 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I told the girl also I acquired FM station, but the guru and who need DA after a year sensitized the parents, you know, because a part of me is an abandoned there, so I said, but soon maybe I will issue by Apple. And then, you know, I will follow to me, Boa, now you talk a club, and now you know, so now I'm a friend of school, not for talking, and teachers, you know, actually, not also in one high, you know. And yeah, you educate parents. You educate them of France and I'll be part of the crowd in the case you want to get to that woman. And then you're jarry and in your mouth, they are. That time, you know, and say, woman, and I told you, infection. This are the end of education sensitization. God damn it.
3: Madam, that's the part name, Ron Yadimai.
9: All right, and that's it.
3: Enti yane mame ya kumina edi enkomoi oye kasamafo edema Ghana Education Service nefa ewo sunyane mensinmase menstrual hygiene day eho enkomo ena ikudi
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10: 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You see, Madame Marquise will be so combine any kind of question, maybe any kind of which imagine us to act as a Muslim. 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
12: 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One year in here. India, are you okay?
3: You're done 24. 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
12: 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We bring so. 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
1: 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your best way, media, cause we are say, wa, I'm powerful, braka, too, and a.
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0: Okay, Yan Trasi, Ark 107.1 FM, Mr. Bow Ramu of Facebook, we are programmed near live on Facebook. Now, Bow Ramu of Facebook, or such a Ark 107.1 FM, on Sabaka video, no. And your videos, how do be a. So I like your page, you know. Mr. Ayan, one like your page, you know, mommy. How you like your page in the obvious? Why like it? And so they are only problem. Now, Faye, video, no, I hope you come out here. The one so over comment to be ourself at the air can home. And now, say, be our pass yet. Be our pass here. If I talk fat video, and I say, comment session for why? How the two are. Back in kind, you know, baby, I want here life, you know, do better media to all. About program, where so I say, you'll be in the birthday. And look at him there too. And so, Obusu and Ibu Tene and Kacha, Obet Machiano, Bibia Koso, Ewa Poyemuka Juma Dieso. Now, and why we are out of comment at Tuhono. Now, watch a video no, Ede Amame. Why? Video no share, or share video no. Now, from so any Biahu, Ashe, Wahundi, El Koso, Ewa Ark 107.1 FM, Ewa Sunyani. Yatransi, dear, and Grantia Mubisa Maman. Sir, Eno, now, Brady, by saying, Yinam Zoo. Yeah, mami, ya baby and ya baby. Eddie, I baby. Ain't it? Ernest.
5: Open ye.
0: Poco dear.
5: Young Hopon.
0: I don't know, Corona, no yapa.
5: I want your account. Send no account for prayer. I have Miss Arroyo, but I.
0: Hey! You, quack, quack, you, my mammy, chia, why? Quagu, have you ever chia, pa?
5: I have Miss Arroyo.
0: You, Michia, quack. Son, who ye?
5: Mister, I have Miss Arroyo, Raya, Becatch.
0: Oh, Cardian. Someone, one of the country, quack, Cardian.
5: Me see, I have Bissar Royal. Tell Ozzy or so or chow. Now, I say bargain is whom you are with the bar.
0: You, what shall I know? Yes, I name, man. Mimic, what
5: shall I? Bacon,
0: Nenya,
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6: Nana,
0: I say,
6: I don't know, she ain't here when you pronounce
0: it. I'm a castle, dear, and say, yes, yes, yes, yes, yes, yes,
6: yes, then she has soda.
0: Aquava,
6: yeja.
0: So, who you?
6: Adam, as she ain't me holding pa.
0: Where dear, I'm on a bar. Oh, when I'll call you. Now, dear, now, come home. Sign it here. Now, if you are so, call back could be a wire. And also, send you could see nothing. Yeni unkomo.
6: Ofa medase. 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
0: 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And I was a police for what you
5: want. Police for I was assembly for assembly. We need to pay a party na party banti party banner.
0: Maybe oh, there be party some there. Me na make camp because me young who say I'm a party ba. Me na make camp.
5: As I say, it is an open secret. MDC pension. MPP ni bien wa rhetoric.
0: They are assembly dia no
5: dia assembly na ni nyina mpo ye almost assembly dia.
0: So be ho so aya
5: build operate and transfer. Omo ba party for no eji unless it says anybody ni yes can not the command assembly for assembly for the oye ye no na assembly for na aya omo respect contract na party for food soldiers ni dia omo dia 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
0: de be da hu
5: should be a poison. Ye be see them. Now, when I catch on, say, Henia, a nedry appetition. When I catch on, sir. As I say, we dear toilet in the assembly for dear. Nanny Pacrono or active for and on behalf of Sunyani Municipal Assembly. In the idea we, and yet, Unesen and Kuan, or the proper Unano, and the Sunyani Municipal Assembly, honor, dear. As I said, it's happening, I can see a moon. Say, Bibi Sima, say, who will send me a bomb when I ya, why never you know?
0: Feel the Biamica say, where you are, sir, I see another them way. Sir, Bola's site, yeah, maybe a cock and once. So do one out this center, woho. Now on a nipa or personal attendant and 20D. Bola, do you want me in Fee area, in Nigeria house, or Nano Bribuahi, Nipa Parafi, and Impair Bolacy. Now do one out this center, woho, pa attendant on her honor, honor 20D, or no monsoe bia. 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
5: Oh, Ghanani.
0: No, not the whole. Young man from Costa.
5: Yeah, the whole. Yeah, but from Sabre, dinner, you pay or the whole. Because we, aye, on say, aye, nurse if one can, because I say, nurse if one or marshal money,
0: pardon.
5: We negligence of duty. Obi, and you, and Juma, and I'm on a wound. Aye,
0: because we, if watching Nipa.
5: Because we, and ye, and your hospital.
0: Daddy!
5: Negligence of duty in American. Ubi, and say, we be your town in the hospital. Nen Pacona and town. Wako pu bi om ye mebo sika ho ban
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5: That's a positive one chew toilet to Brano.
0: Send
5: them a positive 4 year, you come omunqua assembly cry, assembly staff.
0: Oh dear, yeah, you're even some. Wait, at last one car assembly as a man.
5: No, I'll do that. That'd be me about now. Toilet in Awadia.
0: Assembly, dear.
5: Enna,
0: oh, you know, hassle. No, so funny parts of it. I just come on.
5: And he said, it's a. A yaba mo problem about why gay me blimu
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0: conflict of interest na bi on a story on a story no tell my name honya no on a kwaye and e say so aye yi a on a kwaye enti o ka bia
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1: 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Wo tue ni school fees a. Wo dia ba reporters me here now. Ye kwa ye dan. E wo ni say your responsibility. Ball an in the first place no. E ye hwan ni critics a ball an o no.
0: Nipa ati ho.
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0: assembly
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0: Hanakasa ball assembly for us.
1: What say?
0: Hanakasa
1: assembly for no or more a ye or more acting coco baby nave.
0: Seziano, se bola gu baby. Na assembly me akoka at assembly.
1: Won we behave say cooka lawyer bi no.
0: Dabi.
1: Won ka asama ma ye nyina, won assembly for na say sisa bola. Assembly for na say tanka so ye juma we.
0: Na tanka so na
1: say. Tanka so mu ye juma wo he. Omu ye juma wo he. Adam.
0: Won him say nyame. Won him say bola sam Ghana aban.
1: Me bo. Adam, why are you? I see I'm naked. Assembly for a young assembly for a ball and him for a tremor. Yes. Thank us for me, Maui.
0: Zoom lion for.
1: Thank us, the minkas lion.
0: Yes,
1: you
0: are to was it. Ball as a sa, ewa. No, zoom lion for a sabola. I'm on a proper crew. And I'm a sabola. No, no, no, point to point here. I buy me assembly, the amount of Mosamunyadma, and an zoom lion for you. And as I say, Omo Zoom Lion for Jumanwa, Omo Yen, according to information I remember, shall I say? They say Zoom Lion for contract in the baby. Assembly is no current minimum sign contract. True Ghana by Zoom Lion for your assembly to Omoka, a bind to Omoka. And to say Jumanwa, no Omo Yen. And a line your point, every point to be a Nana Omoko or baby Omo Yedman. Share Ghana on your idea be say, Nipparati baby. I want you to know, person, no one creating the DDR baby or ten one. Okay, I'm going to say, no, I'm not going to say, Obitia, no, I've got to see, dime you, I will baby to say, Sabi, a crab baby, a dime, na Nipami and Sabi, our canoe, I'm see a pay school. Okay, this school, or why? We are everybody at school, school for Christ, oh. I'm see a pencil, this all go to a man go to Zamo. Meanwhile, no, baby. I was saying, ni partner, honor or coin. That's why I said, oh, you were fool, and I walk with nice him. But so called Ghana and Remo, not in mean to Musa or habitat area, baby, any house and any partner.
1: Only your son, your mother, only dear me Ghana, a public toilet system, me mean into it. It be now walking. Now, no, area two, I say, Penquasi, I think somewhere last year, baby, and a Penquasi toilet, and I am, and I buy. I buy Missy a public toilet. On send me pizza.
0: Say no, the end in our can. I say, baby, a hoye crew that the crowd be ordered than fine. Now, mum, baby, a crony developer could be any quite say your public toilet.
1: Mimi see, area two, and he said public toilet. Bow.
0: Oh, the
1: area two, area four. Zongo, Saint Zongo, Betifu, Penquasi,
0: area four, the Crudado.
1: I don't know, Mubu down there on his Yabron sign.
0: No, but
1: I didn't
0: say so. Mubu down a sea. Not toileting, meanwhile, we have cause to complain. Yes, we complain about that.
1: You will be a few months or so. I go bank for Abron sign for your Musi. Are you for a present? GT bank for Amesibia. 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
0: adu fu dia na ye mu
1: thank you
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1: aha
0: correct dano mu si no
1: e bo asami Thank you.
0: Me near assembly for come to.
1: Thank you.
0: Any car park be o man your space ketu bi kura wo. Ah, waiting there car park, but musi abosan.
1: Enti, ta assembly for anko be. Ye be ba be.
0: Ah, are you hey? 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You 2 years where di a chiri. 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
1: here. I'm Royal interview. Mm-hmm. I come say you are three.
0: You are three.
1: So you say hono. Asamu phone also solve some solution. Solve some problem. So you are where?
0: I'm be buwa mana solve. Etin ya solve kaka.
1: Two
0: 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Me ni asamwa. So no samwa no yet now high as I am said be a crash is say or campaign for no many din come so no e bad dance mu aya onim dance mu aya o say no kure mu ni akwa sa area ho problem no enye problem ketwa say problem ke see pa because omo mu sisi ada o say hona me na minim say me matter area tre wa che na nsuo kura pie wa na nsuo ho na ahwedie nyina ho no na ewo but Adana, you say, I'm going to see you. No, no, no, no, no, no, no, no, no, no, no, no, no, no, no, no, no, no, no, no, no, no, no, no, no, no, no, no, no, no, no, no, no, no, no, no, no, no, no, no, no, no, no, no, no, no, no, no, no, no, 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
0: 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Ah, we can say Sikano daho. We can say one man. 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The one kraka baby. 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
1: 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You see, adiano enye technicalities o. 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
0: Baby, I have to know, honest.
1: As I say, no, also,
0: I'm so assembly
1: tea and medieval, Missoni too.
0: What's on it? Say, say, no, some bugu, the end from Cobden,
1: me, tea, and team.
0: And teacher,
1: no, me, but tea, and no, can who be, damn, woguon, can who be. Gatana, I will, yeah, you know. I will court any more. Court any more, so much, I can ever. Gatani.
3: Mhm.
1: Won say enam court no ho. Won say court no kwa no mabuo wie. Nti say say nka gatani say nka kwa na omo nyeye a nka ombe ya ko manim say. Be say ho say e ba court wo no ho. E ho so na manfo do omo containers ene omo nyamane ma sisi no. Nti assembly for no nti na mka say assembly for they know the solution to the problem but they don't have the political will to do it. Because onbebu dan egu nka de ntina okoje ama e ka se se ne dan kwa yebugu a se yebugu because so wo hye bebia na abronsan ne wona abronsan no yegu bi e wo gata ne so because I was say omo buy gata ni be e fwe konechi
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1: I
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1: omo ma kini nyina
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1: 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We need the solution now. Is it young caso be a melamenti problem say today? Because I don't say and only main gata that town. Only say from station honya traffic light or gata no et nearba na be drew to them for new one and I covet and what is preventing them from expanding and making it big. And we no a problem na wuna richacha me pe problem set you ye pe solution sika da ho asase no wo sika ye de be project in da ho nti say ye ni obi a obenya the political will e de akotutu container 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Oh dear, so nam ubu iwahu adom abrun say o police station wo city. 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Enti se say between regional hospital and police station, won say kwano de bi ayana nsu ta so. cut anymore, you choked.
0: As a Sandra, ni a omuni labourers.
1: Now, one also employee. Auntie, raise your hand before Omo
0: can
1: run.
0: Can you assemble? 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
0: 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Me can say assemble ni labourers.
1: 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Cut anyone you choked.
0: As the assembly, a omni labourers.
1: Now, one else.

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2: 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say Bank of Ghana abba say omo suspend it na me yin na mo no na ye he say adent na omo e dey say charge si buy e be say ashase amna say me retwe mo no na sa transaction ni 0%, like I said, in this cabiao and a MTN network in the abase 0.75 no more day charge a man at the boa or mujumadi on the sum Ghana for some papa no actually in the three business cardiac to be rich in my four car and then in my second home via between a boa ma or more assume. And one thing that I sa adi a buy na Bank of Ghana and so fair. No, I say at the house, I remember, and I'm say, or more decided to say, or more hold on now. I'm on suspended Kakrana, yeah, among her, maybe I hope more dear at the cool tree. If we say a bass, I'm not in number four, I yet number four day, and she a more father say, he levy for an abba. And no, I'm a cobase and Sandy Abbey.
1: May that say offer. Now, yeah, when he say, now, sir, 0.5% yanan cana or the air to Momo to bank charges, and I say charges and also no. Now, who know as a banking expert, you know, now who ne senka, bebwa, nasenka, a beddy hawka crabeba.
2: No, question, my woman said. A bad boy found this so, now the house of a bad found this so. Boa the boy said, MTM for being a study, I want to my summer. Anyhow, the balance was say business persons, any personal individuals, and also at the cabbage. If you say, oh, send this to be a to account to my on the two says canoe. Now, and no, ever. Ne magwe ye me se e betumi de depositor and ka man for ye free of phone so e de ko omo bank account ni no that deposit no e so beti bank deposit from Momo no e so beti e de se so ti ana je se ni pa me sika e won Momo so a e do so say kura all fan ko bank account ni because of the kwa obenya charges wo ho na affecting any business, you know. And he now just obey keep no Momo no so. Ena Momo is so. No question, I say. MTN for cast on the summer year. Now I'm imagining for MSA. The account will be ASA. Mumu account to I think that's why. Now I'm for everything about Sabasano. And also to ABA and Luntina Amoyesa. Nasas Luntina Amoya and the Nanka for whom this near Yamana Yi or Mekra Amoy Saji. I don't see a basta how back when I did the banner. Will say a bed discourage. Yeah, and after Timumuqua, yeah, this car could pay account to so your bank account to free Mumono. A bed is carried into a money paddona and pass our final store and save it. A bus also are savings the door or bank from a subject. Name savings I wore an answer account I am Mumono dear a bit near Dorso. If it's a Missica Guma, name bank or bank account to name Gummy Fono. Nana kwa semu se se se banks niya savings dudua eno Bank of Ghana every 20% of omu savings na omu wano na eno ena esayin buwa oma eno Bank of Ghana no sayesika na Bank of Ghana retain ino 10% ni other percentage ewo indicator sebe sono eno ebwa Bank of Ghana mani yesika ede tuho Emma or my Ghana per Bosnia or three Bobosia free Bank of Ghana wa and no interest in the anyhow. And if a bus is what here, we didn't deny lines are meaning I be called Dean. Ha, not at the however.
1: Okay, Medase, and Tina Obi baby, sir, say, now Obi Bissame, the last time I we be told Jano. Se enti na saa no saa we na eba no ene E11 no munso no ye ne sen
2: me dia me ntia se we dia free telecourse on eba ena E11 so me ifra ban ho na eba however se obi e ka se ene no ye the same ana ade kora me e bia na odwe se saa ade ba we MTN phone to be in farm, ma will require Bank of Ghana any and this is a Bank of Ghana any more. Aha, a ho, and Kayan Dean is a Bank of Ghana any more. Bank of Ghana or any Juma. Na, and there, we are here, you see, Yama politics, I will be dear me. He levy a bare political talk, our Ghana. And he way, Ediana and Kayan, he levy as a Mokora, now so. Am I yourself for ever picking a say? Am I yourself? Say, am I in the Bank of Ghana here? A dear man, that's when you are not, yes, sir. And see, a dear man, and this, sir. And see, lady, I'm not saying you live here if I buy one, buy, but we be if we tell you, emptying for one ever. Imagine, no, no. And it will be because you live here, a dear by extension, no. Or the link Bank of Ghana knowledge I was a doing and they be a buying so and TSA a woman say what clear Bank of Ghana say on this idea too. That is my understanding. And this idea and come in the say you cry.
1: Yo, Ora Ose Kofi, you better ask papa power school. I would ya call minimum separate problem. You ever sent to I in common or so.
2: Yanko on the money, Juman.
1: Yamin can also so. 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
0: busia fo so nyane man so wadi pa oyo ye the red star mall no bi aba amamo make a mall where you can get so many quality yet affordable items for your homes offices and any other place you find yourself enti e dey na open say eye ceramic plates cups doormats quality duvets stoves liquid soaps diffusers toiletries quality and long lasting perfumes any makeup products papa red star mall say 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
10: Go a man for me that some de ebremo ebani event planning any decorations are aye Emmy's Bride and Deco Emmy's Bride and Deco aye wedding decorations anniversary decorations birthday party any 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
15: Your shopping empire.
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6: 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What's up, Ghana? 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
0: It's drive time. 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Drive time on ARC. It's drive time. 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Drive time on ARC.

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0: With Mr. P.O.B. Live on Arc 107.1, 2 minutes after 3. Ooh. It's Thursday, yeah. And Throwback Thursday is on.

can boom ya do echo fear and then ya waday and so Tony Mabosom the Tosso Juno and watching Wafim Pinu and your Juno and CMO and Kakranga Crown Yeah the Bosumi win so quite yeah and then I the affinity so El Kranga Kranga Crown and Chamber Chemumi you know you would give your son yam your dear chassis or the yenaba quite yeah pa said in a bibia on that drive time or no and then so the money by the dear mouth Latest in the world of sports. You didn't have a bro when it's 4 p.m. at your talk sports. You say they are real conference league, a real Europa league. Your JR for the ultimate. And that's the UEFA Champions League. Update you to say. Medica can if you have a fee England for no among far less than 2 trophies from Europe. And already 2 in a kwa momo. The big question is. Arsenal ever lifted trophy, no? For the first time. And now, PSG ever defended title, no?

for the second time. Updating here, bro. No, no, boy, a chit chat segment, drive chat, beba wakwemu. Kind courtesy of MTN. Or say, what are we doing today? I cast money do not say no see a bonsoir. Trending stories in the world of entertainment. Yeah, the best one say entertainment edge. Kind courtesy of Telesource connecting energies. No see a bonsoir. I'm a Ujaka see an abetwa so eddy amount.

0: Then time.
1: Mimi Foko. 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
0: El kid in the dear Namaha. 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
1: The best is
0: not as good in the Masia.
1: That's a Mitiga. A horn of
0: Benya Bete. New phone, as you say, a walk room, a man for Eddie Wanda, see a pan, Infinite is a hot 70. 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A boy, Juma, you are chinning more. I am gaming phone. A running up, I would win in a Nadia, no more problem. Be a rat. The moment I won Sabo Sumuno,
1: yep, the week,
0: or Philly the class.
1: Send a cry, yep, the week.
0: A bear, Juman Fisher, be bringing it as switching and now, so the battery so who are they? 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
1: I can't see
0: of the Infinix, the future is now. I thought that to Muse Nima Koye, the power was a and
1: then
0: I didn't know Laka shiny won't turn into big winnings.
1: Well,
0: lucky 588 games, and I make come for the Amo Bia to me. He
1: understood
0: the 18 years echo. We need a new sheriff in town. Pick 5 numbers out of 88. Now stand a chance of winning up to 240 times to stake. No, in true money said the wood channel. Oh, didn't bohoma home. How many you need 240 times? Now draw no so happen every three. Every day, biano it happen 3 times. Just obey to my channel premium. That could be a. We hear internet and sana wet me a chebi. Nan in chemu any from Monday to Sunday, the beer that draw our hot at the mouth. It's starter pack air on Mondays. Action time on Tuesday. Chimpe on Wednesday. Jasu on Thursday. Boys on Fridays. And I feel King Wu on Saturday. And I feel top up on the swabba on Sunday. It's your lucky egg, keep the excitement going all week long. Odogun so Hama Renfi and also. And on the exciting online gamer. You're playing it 3 times daily. And also, your internet be around. Dial *288# *288# Let this is sharing so. Chia with Omomo. Amonumuwa Udiya.
1: Mini Foko.
0: Also, be chia usika njia da tu Omomo account mu etimi edi amau.
1: Nami waha.
0: Ko Olaki agent be benwa na saluto kios be abe boy rahono. Catch you on the crowd is 100% obo Olaki 588 games inibe. Best take care the amau. The H was social media and Chimu Biobinya at Olaki GH. Our social media platforms in Yina, so open Chimu Biara Fred 059-5944-49 and 0207-270-807 0207-270-807 0207. We're lucky, licensed and regulated by NLA. Windy 18 years, I won't come and show you. Lucky, I said play small, wind bay. Open insecticide, I know I am number 2 soon, cross soon, different can be.
1: Be free,
0: and then one more to sign in. I see, I'm more than

0: was a man and nothing fire spray, you know. Within 24 hours, a bit to some more money when you say to me at the amount. Are approved by FDA and EPA? When you put the senina, would you do humanity and your wood draw and farm out to ultimate to me? What you want to me that and pull a bra was spray every year. I will be a honor. 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Four army worms no more day.
1: Mr.
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0: cry yes mekina away.
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0: 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Your bone sprayer so hot. King Kong of such sprayers. And also the powerful rainbow petrol sprayer. And the Yamakuku mango ne cashew a queer for one agro product saying, you know, and you know, agro chemical shop be a bell and a mom. I have her marshal to deal with Hokane.
1: We'll
0: be a fast sex and Kodana one night. 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
0: 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Skins, I FDA approved. 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I say for skin, that looks good. Feels good and stays good. About Franun to me, any day you are home. And it's a man in the cry, I be a war. And now, opening and Cassano will no more to all. 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
0: 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pharmacies beer operator running through my phrase 0545 394 147 0543 94 147 and 0543 105 482 0543 105 482. Mother's Day promo H Lab air running on Etima Barrier and then 28 free the natural set you want nano yeah semi penny d and him
1: I'm with you now
0: for Etima Barrier
1: Mr. Fem
0: and it's what the answer what the mommy ever call H Lab near any pedium with your moon in our man send then the decay I want in Kaiboya H Lab said the month of May you know the sewer set for my bra Not any perium, you remove and far a manner. Be a comprehensive executive test profile, breast ultrasound, abdominal pelvic ultrasound, free, and a consultation with a family physician specialist. 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Test how you be to my any fear, no fray, I be by now being in your mama, me, a wolf ye. They also bass way home, so on my midi like be as or buy any come out to me, dear manner. Minna, crabby now, but you way, my mama said the bell better now, so I'm what the mama, I'll be. My wish on Mother's Day on that special day. So we with mama me obeka say ah me be dwene ma pomo de ho. And I don't want to dance am H Lab. H Lab was sunya na bro send green light for pharmacy dear no channel. Nesrope 31st of this month. And a promo e ba we here. Free 0244 615530 0244 615530 H Lab. I the family lab. Malaria and drone dogs and so bo mala 2 din pe obi say ah no anie. So person with two malaria say within 3 days, sir. Empo less than 3 days, sir. One is a wajimala two. Timmy tell me fan train ashanema. I am man penny name of friend in Nara. Shall see on a tablet and the suspension. Name man sana benumbe no aye test nature sampa o malaria. And son of waiting me anome. And you know pharmacy be a bell. Mala 2 a manufactured and distributed by NS Chemist Limited. Fight of malaria with Mala 2. I'm getting cratway FDA approved.

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3: Oh ma, pacho menya me okakra wa mimilo ni mwana.
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the Talk Sports not at us. So my man K20 ever joining here. Now for the latest in the world of sports, you know. About to swear to me at the amount. Yeah, rest to top brain you more, no. A drew sabre where ya, a queer four. Adrian Yama P. Then so a drew chabrena, and you'll be on a team be trying to be brave. I don't think I make come for Farmers Link Agrochemical. And the Amaya and the Kia Fui. So open Kia Hunyama, Abema, when you are breast on Fasua. I have for the more Farmers Link Asua, yes. And the money P or Hono Moa, Kaya Faso, Edia Dijuman, a better so Benya resource, and now the Winya. A chess so Benya Fasua, and now the Winya Fasua. Now, Oka Farmers Link Asua, ya. A dear Biara, Oberto, Okuianino. 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

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Araba Bazin tablet, Ebema wo flow kama. 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I feel so ever moja do more for sunny a year. 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Ibia by your fries on your Araba Bazin tablet in Ibia. 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

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goodness and so Milo the energy to go further radiant craft way FDA approved and channel we are singing can see no ebaso K20 bar maybe sana but I think I got 13 days and the biggest football tournament on earth ebaso 1% over me say 104 matches nimubia from the opening ceremony to the closing ceremony. Set your belt lifted trophy now, Ghana.

every moment be a on me sister who DSTV ever fear. I am my Bakumako, Adrianine, and watch 48 countries. And I echo Shemedi, we are seeing I can see Yashasso. Now, said the Medi can kind of matches a hood winning in Obershe with world class commentary, expert analysis, and on match coverage. I was super sports so on DSTV from 11 June to 19 July. Eti kwana kwaje with DSTV decoder for just 69 Ghana cedis. And now over reconnected from as low as 58 Ghana cedis. Say oh what decoder ni bidada. Man me see a single moment of the action though. DSTV, your home of entertainment.

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And then I DJ Tony Blanks. And then I Tony Blanks, my good brother. Happy birthday to you. But God, I don't know. Myself, DJ Quest, DJ Password, Tosi Kuma, Egina, yes, I'm a happy, happy, happy birthday. Yami Enshra, Omo, who my baby, I wanna Sikabe Bri. 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Oh man, im room. 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Happy birthday to you, DJ Tony Blanks. We love you. And then happy birthday to Rich Love Chumasi. 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

0: Man K20 at Nasa live on Facebook and so ARK 107.1 FM ARK 107.1 FM ARK 107.1 FM join here our Facebook eh na and some no pictures ni videos account nyina no yentu mi enyi no whole live and fam mawo enso entu mi enya bi enhye aka 14 more days and we are seeing that can see any basso and just 2 days to UEFA Champions League final K20
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0: On se medical catcher minim so bekaya. Se Europe na yenya England teams three no.
1: Okay.
0: They are not taking less than two. Okay, so because as a
1: ritual. Yeah.
0: Already two na ya boni na omaji.
1: Omaji.
0: It ya kawo
1: timi. Akawo no.
0: E hore na se ye ikakra.
1: Ye ikakra.
0: But
1: and you to you no ankasa no. Oh, who ni se PSG, yes sir.
0: Oh, enya done deal my PSG.
1: Okay.
0: And yet, okay. Then because PSG play against a side that unconcede, and the Champions League is different from English Premier League now.
1: Okay,
0: but if you are not man for your Iron Cross, Arsenal, English Premier League without conceding a penalty,
1: the Premier League,
0: yes, single penalty,
1: okay.
0: Oman concede bi
1: the Premier League
0: red card. Oman jibi
1: and see omu defending now.
0: Yes, defend him for ni bi
1: chiro omu defend very well
0: because say out of 100% you know, players now park now.
1: Yeah.
0: Say red card base here. Say penalty base here.
1: Yeah.
0: Me concentrate on the penalty input. Emu 70% the defenders.
1: Yeah.
0: Ebi a striker be
1: corner be and yeah, football there's honesty.
0: Eti a team wa bo a whole season.

0: many matches?
1: 38 matches
0: without considering the penalty.
1: And me
0: was a champ for
1: the picture. And you see, yeah, cut him back also a red card. Who's a center back? No, they say, player Gabriel Magalhaes. What I say, any Saliba. Once I'm a center back, sir.
0: Yes,
1: I'm defending. Who's on your record?
0: Yes,
1: Cebu couple of fans be.
0: Do you mean you're not crying?
1: Yes, I'm defending very well.
0: It's the engine American, is it? Can you say because. We all know, sir, PSG score, and they are meeting a defensive side.
1: Yeah,
0: I'm gonna some defender, they can do it well.
1: Yeah,
0: and I'm gonna some more bash it. So much meeting,
1: I'm a bash
0: it. It is a PSG budget cap. We cry, it won't be an easy tax.
1: But season, we know some spirit be the Arsenal,
0: and they deserve to win.
1: Some spirit be, I say, who's a football, the good thing, yeah, you are the world more. I say, you're dear,
0: if you pass away,
1: you're dear.
0: Oh, yes,
1: who's a champions league in the CCC, yeah, Chelsea, AJ Champions League 2012. No, say, Obek Haya, what if a baller by Minnie Boy?
0: I'm born in
1: by Minnie Bonina, Inter Milan AJ 2010. No. Oh, Kai semi-finals against Barcelona, Kaya Barcelona fast, a ball born in Jose Mourinho that time.
0: Yes,
1: oh, he bass every Champions League final against Inter Milan. And Okwakwaji against Bayern Munich, sorry. And Inter Milan Okwakwaji. Until I do them here, you want never be on my idea. You want the Arsenal. I say season we in Ankasano. Luck be.
0: And football lovers, Nedi. Aside from one, we diehard fans of PSG. You know, 90% will go for Arsenal. Arsenal we in Anka.
1: Omani Beji. But Edin, no credit.
0: Edim up for Nunina.
1: Edim.
0: But more beyond really Arsenal out. Arsenal beat him as a PSG hands down. I'm telling you.
1: Pilato Ghana squad no media players no media ban. Oh, Prulo, baby.
0: Relegation for Nana.
1: Well, play with.
0: Oh, that'd be daddy. Saturday, Kazas, we are now.
1: Oh,
0: one player's I'm
1: really.
0: Oh, what are you to say?
1: Is that players who's a relegation?
0: 48 countries now, you call World Cup Nina.
1: What's a kid?
0: Ghana, yes, squad. Yes, squad, no.
1: Your
0: players are for relegation. I'm for relegation. From their side.
1: Yes, so now your player, Yabakase, Premier League, you know. DNG and I was so papa African player and I did DNA origin or when I was so.
0: That's Antoine Samanyo.
1: Antoine Samanyo.
0: But if you ever acquire
1: okay. Do you ever acquire so on more? And then essay in your baby.
0: 20k.
1: Yeah, the man Pilato, the man Pilato.
0: 5 days in my name.
1: Okay. But that's it. Ark 107.1 FM. Brea Akayemfa. I have a good moment, Sam. And now, and then, you know, as so 9 minutes past the hour 4. If it's a break up, him say 20 minutes past 4. No, yet a good moment, Sam. And I am when he sends a chassis, Eddie Efriha Enomon. Yet here, Neymar Junior, the latest reporter, Efriha Brazil, Abetuda HM say, play on when your calf injury. Now, calf injury, Neymar Junior, when you know. So, 2 to 3 weeks and a Neymar or bet snefie according to your team doctor with Jimmy Edma Brazil on national team, Rodrigo Lama, Nensema, where they are to draw and anointing report to James Neymar squad. No, yes, 26 man squad. The coach, Professor Carlo Ancelotti, the Odinidia, come on the name, say OBC, a kind of a patch the opener. No, a be a team, German Neymar Junior, and all the latest reporter, a free a Brazil from national team last year, and all about Monte Sharon. So, that Neymar, the prayer, Unia, and on your team, match a course, so now a Syria. A game our Brazil on the league, you know, a game against a quality baron and Neymar Junior, Utimi Enya Sak, half a injury, and also Hakoya Dia, a war, and so animal. Now, Bologna club on your TD coach at the team, Eddie Vincenzo Italiano, no, one more any coach, no, apart ways after a year 2 years. Nietzsche and Vincenzo Italiano, in you know, only team pen for Etnasi. We know a quiet mutual your consent, a course, or when you know, Edgy Penny. And Antiasia A. Juma, yet any say papa friends of Vincenzo, a Italiano, no, and they were free air clubber. Your friends say a year Bologna, no, a Sanya Hon Asemno, and so is yet a young Ramu, a Roland Garros, no, now tennis, the second Grand Slam of the year, El Coso, our France, yet today said the French Open, you know, upset me a P, we know a surprising score line, pa. Now, yet any say world number one. Yes, Jannik Sinner, we're free. Now, a brand new child, no, every Argentina, and it is any player. eye Kumasa wano ena itimi ache eye player Janixena etwano enzo so efimu a eno akwakoye arahosem edi ama Janixena ntino Roland Garros 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Now, near tennis, player Pedri, with Dean Como, Pedri say World Cup, and say a basso. Now, Spain national team, no, so all tipping nations are, or more ABJ, a World Cup now. Or say over Spain national team, over France, over Argentina, more, near or no Pedri, air can you say Spain. Omo je World Cup ni bi ache. There is the time I was almost so no omo ewrem na omo ekokoye niema ji. E no e nsem apadri what day at to adwa. E de hun sanama. E wo Arc 107.1 FM. And upon yedi tuwa say at team my friend say Inter Milan. Wo mo chairman Giuseppe Marotta. What in sem bi tuwa say player Alessandro Bastoni. 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What na eye team Inter Milan. 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
1: okay
0: pa on coach madrid da
1: okay
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1: all right
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1: unfair no
0: ope long term manager
1: but we using kebeni basi pao coach like Jose Mourinho na ye nyina enim se oba be coach Real Madrid na be hwe se yempe no
0: Diana told no way.
1: If I feel about you,
0: Mourinho is in the tactics in Asa. And Madrid for Madrid
1: for
0: Mourinho is not coming because of, yes, because of tactics.
1: Yeah.
0: Or Basse discipline.
1: Discipline. Club yeah. Discipline.
0: Yeah.
1: Discipline.
0: Enrique is one of the on panel. So I'm to abandon mana.
1: Yeah. Spin a bobola. Now crown Jesus or more ashen. Why Jesus no more say Abia Lamiyama as a Real Madrid fan or say Ubi Jesia?
0: And say, why Jesus no more supporter club? Your supporter country.
1: Hey, Omdia, I thought I'm more debut. As I say, so Kushi Jesus, you will buy Real Madrid fan or Kakusi Lamiyama Jesus.
0: Obeche, Nankabesha, is it in Madrid for almost supporter spin Spain Fiana? Why Jesus in Abesha?
1: I'm Abesha 2022. Okay, Obeche Raul Gonzalez.
0: 2022.
1: Aha, Abiasa.
0: Well,
1: now you're hungry for it. Mamincha Prosper. Oh, Total Felicitation, I want a boss of all. Bra Max, so the Puan. Is it your team? No. Say, Vavadi. Or sin ye see, you know. Toda, I was say, but never born as ye see, I know my say, Ubishi and my name, Ephraim. Best turn, and I say, Bruno Michel, and who say, Kuchaka cra, I want Nemomasu.
0: Tilling I am here, Manny Hammer, Fonso.
1: Oh, Manny Hammer.
0: Adam in the share.
1: Oh, yes.
0: Mohoi.
1: Aha. Manny Hammer.
0: So, Bano say, Mini SMS, I'm so.
1: Ah, Manny Hammer, no, director. Oh, boy, Juma, the rather right. Nancy, I know you meant for Buddha. Would you make Juma?
0: So, Buffy.
1: That's all.
0: 20 minutes. It's the latest Nina and a man K20. Eddie Aguhama on a mwana Moshe on Facebook. Thank you so much. On radio, Eda Masia Dying Hobana, Affair Dia Kenyano, at Wasso Live on 107.1 FM.
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4: Okay, okay, I'll see you soon. Why, baby? My boyfriend, I could see a boss star 959 hash. I want your phone so. And I will win.
5: Ah, Anita, I don't want doggy park.
4: Oh, bonsoir. I could see a sense of number one. Yeah, my dream now. And then there was so yummy show, papa. Now, me toss some short, sexy dress. No, now, Mrs. Sammy tea. Now, me yummy nails. So, come on.
5: Oh, no.
4: Me fa uba. Make a do some small 1-2-1-2 rounds behind some dream. No, we cheer. Hey, Nana so he for order some Chinese and wine papa bi. And they mean this check no.
5: Hey, Anita.
4: Na san ni mia when you fit TV bi no. I also say sound. No to prepaid. Na me timi chili esim. Na no go fit sweat like that. See fine girl.
6: Hey, Anita.
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3: 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Nothing so 45 watt lightning fast charge. Just say, what is this one? Na yema. Ma won sanka Infinix Hot 70. A son say Helio G100 Ultimate Process and a dear. So will you so upset? That's a wobble game so dear. Phone in freezy. Infinix Hot 70 in a dear. It's a mage na insio. And in foot through. And when you're dear, Cassa. Nasa dear. Someone sabaka bako dear. And your cuckoo cra. Easy buy. Buy now. Pay later. A bama. Oh dear to your 400 Ghana CDs pay. Now be babe. Yeah, Infinix Hot 70 near and there. Fre easy buy. I was 059-692-0578. Joe. Infinix Hot 70 CCR. And what Infinix retail shops are. And what Ghana memo nina.

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Word of cash prize. And I had the air chair. 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And one is our day 20 onga powder sachets. And our 20 onga shrimp tablet wrappers. Echo onga redemption center bia be wena fa kwa jo scratch card. 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Scratch na send the short code ne waso no. Send the code ne waso no call *713*27#*713*27# na wene amunumuha. 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I am for enter planner. A be work. 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Call ne beba. That's what this is sharing. So no, I don't know. Old mutual. As you do great things every day. Dial *959# or phone. So now be when it big. I'm here today. We are NLA 590 mobile game. Yep. NLA 590 mobile game. You're born with your phone, so. Now, when you're trying to deep, you bet your card that cry, you bet your sick engine that two mobile money account to media amount. Numbers in Sundays, you say a busso. Bobby Shim, now, TA, your basic. Your extended playing time, you say free 8:30, copy the next day, 1:25 p.m. Then you know, over to me, Eddie, your noon rush, maybe. From Monday to Saturday. And so then you may draw and also start at 1:30 p.m. Now close to 7:55 p.m. You see when you're more time, I'd be taking more. And I'm more time, I'd be winning more soon here. Sunday, I said that remaining the same with no change. We'll be higher now, person. We're going to live draw, maybe. Kakuma to your Motino TV Nechi, Nafatu GTV, free Jada Copim Kosiada, and you don't know what trick of him, you don't know what trick about Pounds Madunumbia. You need live, Mouse with me in your share. Kaiso best take responsible in the 18 years. I won't come home. So open your movie after 030-8249477. 030-8249477. 590 mobile. I'll see you down some. Makone dear. Shia and the air den. Now the Ashishina air den so. And one Gino hot pepper powder. 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Kitchen beer, also be our hot. Oh, no, those no spaghetti, no shit on quine stew, no. But could you and the Nina, the Gino hot pepper powder and air. We're natural pepper. And you're in a powdered form to medium mouth. No preservatives. 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

Enti nyame ya demo a Champions League final e baso in next 2 days. Bomo dia so ba jiu Go TV decoder. No wati manya grand finale ni bia hwe live. Se ohwe Champions League ni wiya enye no se asi ho no mu a o da bi. Aye den ya football ba saba back. Premier League. La Liga, Serie A, and they can win you now. 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And it's about what they are so Go TV decoder for just 98 Ghana cedis. And your Go TV Plus, Go TV Plus for 98 Ghana cedis. 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So we'll be that da. *759#. Nigeria we ni na baya wodi ya. Go TV. I still love it. My YouTube number, come here now for your fire chat segment. No drive chat and to us some more.

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4: Hello.
3: Ige, I wonder what to say.
4: Adom experience in your year. Now so.
3: Oh, Nyami Adom. Nyami Adom.
4: Nyami Adom. Sidan Kanyam.
3: Ami.
4: And I saw can 11 no.
3: Oh yes.
4: Well, you
3: yes,
4: call
3: yes.
4: You. It's time to watch
3: out. Oh, me jealous. Me jealous.
4: Except Father's Day, no, the be cuckoo.
3: Ah, me jealous.
4: Yeah,
3: me jealous. Said the Emma, mama, mama, no.
4: Mm-hmm.
3: I was saying the same for Papa.
4: By all means, say better.
3: Yes.
4: Yeah. Yeah, we cool that city.
3: Oh yes.
5: Tose
6: DJ Pilato.
5: Tose
6: DJ Pilato.
5: Tose na unemwe.
6: Oh, iradi adom ebo ye she ye jina so.
5: Ere nyamiasi.
6: Yeah. As I say, wene nana mkwa mu enjoy o ho.
5: Yadoba kwa.
6: Mu enjoy, eh? Yadoba. Zee umbeza mche se, mimire chwe mana.
4: Ere bina se, webi ya wako kita bagi. Oh. Webi so hame fa bagi.
6: Yadoba kwa. Ay. Ara
4: Baby,
6: I'm
4: trying
6: to oh, Nana Iki.
5: Nah,
6: I know she.
5: Yeah, me, I don't know. China, so now, yeah, pay you
6: DJ Kazupi,
5: Mr. Evis.
6: Oh,
5: I'm a penny crab break.
6: Oh, yeah. Biggie was that China, mutting mammy, quiet, and me, yeah, mammy.
4: And your faculty has done that for her, dear.
5: So, if you eat,
4: would you feel home
5: back? Yeah, me, I'd imagine. Oh, would have been same station one.
4: Oh, mm-hmm. So, yeah.

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1: Yeah, some sometimes Obi Fro Obi saw said to say, "Where did he get a cry?" Yes, now they be Fro Obi na yeah be pemwa. He say, "Mama na dani come de mi phone biya." To say there, Osre, Ike,
2: Kojo,
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3: Oh,
1: after all, I shall say, you know, maybe
2: DJ Pilato, young cousin church, if for a same way now, quite quiet, nineteen kuru. 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
0: dear.
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0: ok Mr. Zia, that's it. Also, wait to me, I join here 0266 008808. And a 0200 680068. Hello, good evening.
4: Good evening.
0: Bawa na huna mutu say.
4: Yeah, I don't know.
0: Yeah, I don't know. Yeah, I don't know. Yeah, I don't
4: Yo, mira, was in that Jumapa Mudi. Now, come me, there, Korani say. There won't be a woman, Papa Nancy and Sena, where there would be a born man. yes, I'll buy a time, papa, and society, you know, who must remove. What do I say? Yes, eh? My minute of Penasama and Yano Hunko. So, Yano Hunko, so I saw who's a good teaching, a wind jar, and wind jar, and the other one is Dano, Dano, who teaches, but I couldn't sit in our head, with Yano Hunko, who are they? So, who's a good teaching, a wind jar, and Mrs. Suno Batina, but before now, on the Reno. What do I say? Yes, I'll tell you, I'll be teaching Moana. Also, we've been doing the OS and the Papanus, the Papanus, who wants to know. Yin who would run to see him who opened the map, and over can say. So, who's in the mammon who did you know? And I said, who killed her? No one's over to my one mamma. Wingano be out in the home at Nazi. So, who should be as a young to Munu to Wigown, no, no, so coy, who soon jab the Abukan and all the same, Umbra, Matina Beno, a quantity of my mamma. Now, Casu couldn't see now in the band of one idea. And I was here, Papa, and it's a yin in Yaman. No, you know who was the Karamitan.
0: Mr. Medas, Bowacher, so intimate in our Riasi, M. Cassel, Ban and Sancho Warho. And our Cordano, so, or maybe be a man, Nip Mammy, now Miss Abba Pananza. Auntie Hannah Bowacher. Hello.
5: Hello. Hello.
0: Good evening, sir.
5: Good evening.
0: What's your first saying? I'll say free.
5: I'm quite a medieval, and I'm ready to see my tunnels.
0: The Chiman tunnels and Patrick, ain't you?
5: Mambo, any idea of a mobile? That's pretty, yeah. Most times, you know. Then, yeah, we have got a bit more free upon. Mess tracker, I can make the same thing to me. I'm a system of 43 years. I'm my wife, a warrior of arm and energy, yet not 30 years. 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And Yemen and Bumwa. We need to say, and crying about the young, not be on the show, money at all, Mamma. If you say, Mamma, no, men are not friends at this moon, I'm crying and no much in common. There, no cry about Mammy Yapa. But Chap Rawi, so angry, yeah, Papa, by your mamma, for the moment, Mamma. If you say, I do my end, yeah, and you circus here. Shakana said, Miss Muno. 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
6: 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That's what the whole. But that Papa, how can you be bad? I don't think so. And to all shamans, I'm a friend, I'm a person. Now, I'm one for woman after mother. Only ill treatment, dear infinity. Because I'm a son, I'm never found a man, I'm a son of a church. Yeah, let's have a son of a baby for. Yeah, let's have a son of a baby for. And see, I mean, mammy, I don't know, baby. Now, Uncle Buta and Papa, the mechanical way, Jimmy, and even you on that. Then I will be here. I'm not going to be here. I'm not going to be here. I'm not going to be here. I'm not
0: going to be here. I'm not Hello, good evening.
7: Hello, Plato.
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21: 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And our short code *288#. Check it to an ticket here. Abudia is here. NLA. I say to Abani Yansemu. We're lucky. Bless you. Win big.
20: I say
21: I'm
20: from the biggest to my biggest ship.
22: Hey, what are me? I
23: 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We're lucky, play small, win big.
24: 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Protecting
25: Auntie Yama. 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
26: Morning.
27: Morning, Auntie Yama. 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

0: 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Tell us something, can't you say? We see Carol deserve the safest home and one tell us cash. What tell us cash so the MGB anymore? We see can the mood chain will have a ball. Or send the connect to a for us while you talk it to a tell us to tell us store. A free ever tell us app on our S. Until dial star 110 hash and I download the tell us play app on now. Just send the keke tell us. Connecting energies. Hello, Gisela.
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0: Ei fo ye. Wezo TV.
1: E musu yin live, yes.
0: Wezo TV yin live, enti.
1: Mu yin live.
0: Na menya we de. Na me chini chini na me ko na se.
1: O ne okopie so. Eh, asem ketwa o. Deko deko. Suit as suit.
0: My. I was asking. Deko no eh den.
1: Obi be dey say your auditorium be normal decorate so, but musu ni naya wanting.
0: 3D. Ana we dey. 3D e possible.
1: Hey, I want to know my decorating is no. We see ready in heaven. Uncle wow. Heaven, oh heaven.
0: Very nice.
1: Oh, AFA. I said that Connie Shati Monday, you know. And any other cocketua.
0: Abrana Stoneboy, any Stoneboy performing the Namada.
1: Okay.
0: But before a Cora Cabrano, what's a canata by?
1: Oh, yes, Sunny Nabai.
0: I want Fuska.
1: I saw most signed to a more assonium.
0: I want Fuska.
1: Oh, so most spray,
0: 200 notes.
1: Yes, spray. Go now. More better sound. So, sir, yes, I'm good to it. A whole year day. I catch a phone so by
0: Yama Nana Domahene. Happy belated birthday.
1: Oh,
0: no wonder said legends are born in May.
1: Okay,
0: yeah.
1: Okay. Think I shake. We need shake. We need shake.
0: Why they say on a stone boy and start calling you now? Ebe kwa manone akobushu ke siye padi ati gane ni mwini?
1: Shata. Ya, shata wali. Once then rounds will free Ghana. Oye wo private jet mako London. Once then shata first ni August. I got 2 months or even less. Na shata first ni baso niti no. Kwa kwe preparations towards that. Na wase onono nani swedi hunu ba kupa ke siye padi asa wane stone boy. Sa akodye na medical. Ebe na jet ba kum. Na omotu kwa ako Europe. For a show. Once over Ghana, you didn't say Stone Boy any Shatter dear or Muntemun Shadda and you're fine. But Shatter say he is ready to let everything go. So just he has to change mindset.
0: 3 way power on one stage.
1: And Yasem Ketua. I say, Ebe giddy,
0: unless all Muni na boom.
1: Yes. And they're hands on the campaign. Yes. In see, on all the per se, say, on also when I change mindset.

0: into or share a stone boy and him. As is initially not necessarily called your issue, but it's here now, mass of your issue. Into or her say on a stone boy, so ever solve your issues now. Or might see me build it together because on person no quite to quine. Now, Kobo show can see no, no quite call alone. No, he wants to go with a yes stone boy, sir, called the air and a medical. There's a more quack as a fog could down for a call. Now we now at Mako perform album, so he's looking out for the best.
1: Okay. Now, Aunt Emilia, Bruby, on us also saying.
0: Aunt Emilia say, ne papa. Can I say ne papa? Pa George. Obeka sem bi eton so. Say, pa George say, Emilia Bruby, me can I say, ono Emilia ba inda shimu no, onu mom na ebuwa no, I say, ona ne ni mentor, ebuwa no.
1: Ijamu ni mfuni na eda Facebook wa kama.
0: Exactly, kama. Exactly. Na pa George say, Emilia na say.
1: Wanyini pa o?
0: Wanyini?
1: Kwa na mkasa okompo.
0: Oh, young, me once say day because we are say we must walk over non coy, they be other city as a pair. Nana Pajo say, Emilia and neglecting. At an answer of friend now on fat and Kobianca, why you were mentor for so many years, dear at least, also a crowd was sent a crabby a man. But a friend, Emilia and fat. 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
1: this way that say
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0: 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His Excellency John Dramani Mahama.
1: Once the path is clearer, the next task is production. For too long, our economy has suffered from a disconnect between what we produce and what we process. Farmers often struggle to find reliable buyers, while factories, on the other hand, struggle to secure raw materials in the right quantity and the right quality. And so when this happens, farmers lose income, factories operate below capacity, opportunity and the country loses value. And so closing this gap is central to the Ministry of Trade, Agribusiness and Industries work. Strengthening agribusiness value chains is not just an agricultural move, but an industrial strategy. It's about connecting the farmer, the transporter, the processor, the packager, the exporter and the retailer into a single productive ecosystem. When this chain functions effectively, sectors such as cocoa, cashew, shea, oil palm, rice, poultry, textiles, pharmaceuticals, and light manufacturing move beyond just policy aspirations. They become sources of jobs, incomes, exports, and stronger local economies. And so we must move beyond just exporting raw materials and paying higher prices for finished imports. We have the people, we have the enterprise, and we certainly have the opportunity to retain more value within our economy. Distinguished CEOs, this is also where the 24-hour economy initiative is particularly relevant. The concept is not simply about asking people to work at night. It's about utilizing our productive capacities more efficiently. Where a business has demand, raw materials, labor, energy, and market opportunities, outdated systems for organizing work should not prevent it from producing more. For some firms, this may mean additional shifts. For others, it may require improved logistics. For others, extended public service, stronger security, improved transport systems, or digital support infrastructure. And so our clear objective is to help businesses grow, create quality jobs, and maximize our resources.
0: Na mampanyi John Dramani Mahama maneka sana nswa. 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
1: Ladies and gentlemen, sustainable growth will also depend on how effectively Ghanaian businesses compete internationally. Ghana hosts the Secretariat of the African Continental Free Trade Area, and this gives us an important role in Africa's future trade policy. But just hosting the Secretariat alone will not make our businesses competitive. Our firms need standard certification systems, packaging logistics, financing and reliable markets, information. Made in Ghana must stand for quality, consistency, reliability. It should not merely be a patriotic slogan that we espouse. It should become a mark of confidence in African and global markets that Ghanaian products are quality. And I'm happy to congratulate captains of industry and the CEO network. The expo that we just watched, the exhibition outside, is a practical expression of the quality of Ghanaian products. It allows us to see the innovation, enterprise, and productive capacity that already exists within the Ghanaian private sector. Public institutions, investors, and larger corporations must pay closer attention to these new emerging enterprises, because in many cases, the solutions we seek abroad are already being developed here at home. Ladies and gentlemen, this brings me to one of the key assignments of today's gathering, the launch of the CEO Government Compact 2026, and I just handed it over to the Minister of Trade. At the 9th summit last year, I asked that engagement between government and business should move beyond annual conversations to a more structured framework for follow-up, accountability, and to be able to achieve measurable. I'm therefore pleased that this recommendation has now evolved into the CEO Government Compact 2026. This is significant because the relationship between government and the private sector must not be reduced to just speeches, conferences, and ceremonial engagements. It must become a working partnership that is grounded in trust, in policy consistency, in mutual accountability, and a shared national purpose. And so the compact we have received today is intended to serve as a high-level partnership framework between government and the business community, promoting innovation, competitiveness, and productivity.
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2: 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Name Sam Diodi Kandi.
3: Prudence does not mean we are failing to spend, Mr. Speaker. We can only spend what we have. Prudence is the difficult road for wealth creation. Mr. Speaker, prudence does not mean we are failing to spend. We can only spend what we have. Prudence is the difficult road to wealth creation. Right, Honorable Speaker, on the 77th annual New Year School on the 6th of January 2025, President Mahama stated that it is my hope that this will be the very last time we ever go for an IMF bailout program. It must be the 17th and the last time that Ghana goes for a bailout from the IMF. The President further noted that we will continue our collaboration with the IMF under Article 4 and other instruments. I repeat, no further IMF financial bailout is currently required in the foreseeable future. Right, Honorable Speaker, we have evolved from the position of supplicant to one of a partner with the International Monetary Fund. Mr. Speaker, it is therefore my singular honor to announce to the House that Ghana has successfully concluded the final review of the current financial bailout program pending approval by the IMF Executive Board. Mr. Speaker, as Ghana moves beyond the standard credit facility, our engagement with the International Monetary Fund will transition to a reform-focused, non-financing policy coordination instrument. Mr. Speaker, the policy coordination instrument is a non-financing IMF instrument designed for countries that do not require IMF financing, but seek a credible framework for reform, regular policy reviews, and a stronger signal to investors and development partners. For Ghana, this marks an important shift from seeking financial bailout to engaging as a credible reform partner while continuing to benefit from policy discipline, external validation, and strengthened investor confidence.
2: Now, Dr. Kessel, I told you in UN, we are going to talk to Ghana Sikasem. Sabre bi abetwam no ne sikasam hi yare pa oda uso na chese intensive care unit ICU ona ne gana sikasam da na mbre ye kasai de ba firi aye intensive care unit ho abeda wellness center na chese mu ye pa na ochirem se o hwanse seye ene aye entutu ya papa abedi agukwanim ede amagana sikasam a eno na maye firi sa haunum
3: Mr. Speaker, the PCI will enable us to continue leveraging the IMF's regular policy assessment and expertise as a signal to investors, thereby certifying the credibility of our stewardship and further strengthening our credit rating. In other words, Mr. Speaker, Ghana has moved from the intensive care unit to the wellness center. Mr. Speaker, that's simple. We have moved from ICU to wellness center. Wellness center from ICU to where you are well, Mr. Speaker, to build on this hard-won foundation of stability, President Mahama's administration has designed a new economic program, the new economy, to be unveiled as part of the 2027 budget. Mr. Speaker, the new economy will move Ghana from stabilization to transformation, with a clear focus on sustainable job, higher productivity, greater resilience, and broad-based prosperity. Right, Honorable Speaker, President Mahama is grateful to the people of Ghana for their sacrifice, patience, and steadfast forbearance. We do not take this support, their support, for granted. The Speaker, our solemn pledge is that we will not be complacent. We will continue the hard work of building the Ghana we want. May God bless our homeland, Ghana. Thank you, Mr. Speaker.
2: Lady Oti Yei, Finance Minister, Mechira Ghana, Fotosan for Dr. Kessel Ato Forsen.
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4: Report of the Committee on Constitutional and Legal Affairs on the Human Sexual Rights and Family Values Bill 2025.
5: Honourable members, reports have been duly presented and it is for a distribution to honourable members.
6: Yes, Speaker, the report that we just laid, I'm one of the sponsors. But somehow my name has been omitted out of the list of sponsors. So if the table of this can.
5: Well, when we get to the motion.
6: Very well, yes.
5: We can do that correction when we get to the motion.
7: So, Speaker, I think they are not sure of his commitment to the bill, so they decided to omit his name.
5: One of the sponsors, you move the motion numbered 2.
8: Speaker, arise to move that notwithstanding the provision of order 104(1) of our standing orders, which requires that a motion shall not be debated until at least 2 sitting days have elapsed after the notice to move the motion is given, the motion for the second reading of the Human Sexual Rights and Family Values Bill 2025 may be moved today. Speaker, I so move.
5: Yes, motion move, any seconder? Yes, Honorable Nyimedu.
9: Mr. Speaker, I second the motion.
5: Very well. Mr. Honorable Anthony Mie seconded the motion. Honorable members, motion move and seconded. It is for the consideration of the House. This is a procedural motion. I will therefore put a question. As many as are in favor of the motion, say aye. Those against, say no. The ayes have it. The motion is accordingly adopted.
0: Enti LGBTQI plus bill no. 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
2: 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Ye. Yeah, he's a hand and fast one was.
0: That's what I'm saying.
2: Abusia, Ak 107.1 FM, Suna Guso, with your jackass and what you're in the Yawa Demi. Now, you're twice at that's what you're cramping Punuman Temuha. Now, Mom for Becker and Naka Credit, Assembia Bear, the Jaw, many Ninina, a Fapumudim, and Sam Ehu, Uko PM, Ewo Weja, I won't cramp for Temuha. 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No more my bansis and by ye, never there be. And you may be act to Chamaka Crawo, a year, sir, I are Sabianisie, Sika Sam and a one Sheshayahu, Besusu Kura say, as a contrage, but Yoma contratano, as and she shall be, Sika Triabi Proso, and you may be in Koya was Sika Samnia, dear one, and Tiberu and Simu. 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
10: Every stage of the process, the World Bank were aware that the project had to be enhanced from a 40-bedded to a 120-bedded facility. Now, the little difficulty here is the equipment. The stakeholders approved at each step that, okay, you want to enhance the project, go ahead and enhance it. Then, after the post-procurement conference, the World Bank was of the position that, okay, we didn't want this, you have agreed, okay, but we also think there's a CT scan that has a very high, it's highly priced. All this went through the procurement processes in the country. So if you attack procurement, which has gone to PPA approved, they have a contract, ministry has a contract with a contractor, and you have issues with procurement, then you are more or less attacking the PPA or the procurement authority of this country. It's got nothing to do with the contractor. The contractor has already fixed the item. They've bought power guards, which were not part of the original scope, but in enhancing it, they bought power guards all over. At this point, it's ready for use. What the Ghanaian know is that they want to use it. And this flimsy excuse of over or misprocurement should not be used now. It's totally needless. If you've been set up, then the World Bank has set you up. Now they've issued a statement ahead of you that open it. And nobody is talking about the misprocurement. So what we are seeing is that the good people of this country want the Weja Children Hospital open. And the Minister of Health should open it now.
2: Nadia Uti Yei, I a ranking member. Edema Parliament Health Committee, Dr. Nana Ayu Afriye.
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11: We believe that everything is on course. What we are asking is that government agencies and then also the regional minister and the MMDAs enforce the bylaws. Nobody should be allowed to build in a waterway. If it's wrong, it's wrong. We have to get to it. Demolitions are painful, and I give sympathies to that. But we would have to enforce it because this will continue to cause loss of life, and this is something we cannot control because it's mother nature, you know, in its expense. So today what I have for this press is that government agencies, chiefs who are selling lands, you know, are flood prone areas, and I mean sites where must be kept as green areas, must really be held accountable for some of these things. And it's important today that our bylaws are enforced to the fullest level.
0: And the Gamancha King take it take through the second. Now, no assembly out in there, wabro bo a pro, and no.
2: Na yadaswajin and crampum pruman temu hadi ani a copium ewa wejak bawi. 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
12: I mean, what we've virtually done is to spread ourselves. I've just seen that the NC has also come around. Yesterday, we were in talks, so he told me he was also checking for the estuary to be open. And I'm here. He's just come here. I've been to New Wager. I know we're out, and NADMO is also doing their part. But largely, NADMO is under-resourced. They don't have anything. And I'm wondering what's happening to the anti-flood task force. What's happened? Because that was launched last year, on the 3rd of March or 13th of March last year. They haven't come around. Nobody's helping. We need most of the drains, massive dredging in most of the drains. I'm talking about the storm drains. Build bigger ones. They need the Lafa, the whole lot of them. I went around about 4 days ago, and I had to call the MC to tell him that I would need him to release the drip machines, especially the excavator. I was willing to fuel it so that we would do this dredging. Unbeknown to me, there will be this spillage as well. Because most of the drains are also choked. They are choked with filled with grown weeds. And when you get to Tetegu, the junction, there is a major drain. You see, it's all choked. If those drains have been dredged as well, all of this would have passed to some extent. But largely, it was based on notice. No notice was given.
2: Now, Honorable Jerry Ahmed Shaib, we are now all to us to say, Senka Ghana Water Company for Ebo modini yi ti mamufu abe woho asutire. Ententem se bebe wye, bebe bie eye weja dam hiya. 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Ben na be wonsu se bebe biye dami. Na di akwe diye, no kredi, entye yi.
12: I think that we are in this trouble because of largely communication. I think if the Ghana Water Company had given enough notice and communicated earlier, people would have been way ahead prepared to deal with the issue. It's something that usually happens almost every year or 2 years when it rains heavily. So this rain is believed to have come from the Nsawam, Adyaji areas right down to this place. So obviously the dam, the Weja Dam, is overburdened, and to protect the integrity of the dam, they had to do this to the spillage. Now we have about three of them that have been spilled, so you have about two or three more, and if that is also spilled, that is going to be a major problem. I think that the last year and last 2 years, we had a lot of communication, so we're able to let them understand that it will spill little by little over the period. And obviously, we were not confronted with this situation. I think that this time, maybe there was an issue with monitoring, or they were still sure that it wasn't going to rain heavily. I don't know what happened. But I think that there was that problem. If the Ghana Water people had communicated earlier in time, because they were just in their homes, and then they just saw the water coming. And for instance, my assistant just had to pick her passport and leave. So all their electrical stuff, their clothing, everything. And the major focus was to get human life saved. So what I did quickly was to get these care trucks and get most of the people out there to help them evacuate, pack, evacuate from their premises. So that was what we did. Most of them, we had to get them places to sleep. So we checked them out and took them to some high-rise buildings and guest houses. So we had to pay for some of them. And you know, it's a very big constituency. So we are still on checking this morning to see those we can help, those we can help evacuate, those we can support, and also to educate them that there is going to be some more spills. So it will be proper for them to rather move out than stay in and lose your life.
2: Na mrasaba jwani de mamamfo abewo wejagbawe honorable Jerry Ahmed Shaib ekasa biye no na bankrach panyina owo sampotamu ho wejagbawe ho honorable Felix Odate Lamte enso echirim se no credit we dia 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
13: We are just coming from Tukumi to open the estuary. We were there since yesterday up to now to open the estuary to ensure that the water clears from the community. The unfortunate aspect was that the Ghana Water Company didn't give the community a brown note for us to be informed the community through the assembly members and other stakeholders within the community. Maybe even if announcements were made in the churches and other things, people would have known that this is the situation ahead and how to avert that situation. But nothing of that sort happened. But yes, we were able to contain it. And we pray that in the next 2-3 hours, with what we've done at Tukumi, the situation will come down for residents to have their comfortable peace within the community. The dam has been spilled for some time now. Since I became an MC, the spillage has been on. But it is not in this direction. This one, it was open at the blind side of everybody. What we know happens usually is the control spillage, where we inform assembly members, we inform the assembly. When you go there right now, you will see that all the gates are overflowing. And it's even overflowing to the brim of the dam. Yeah, when you are even standing on the concrete of the dam, the water is coming up there. So where is the control? And where is the information? Ghana Water's message came in on the 27th. That is yesterday. And yesterday, you are opening the gates to spill out water. So how do you say it's controlled? I'm with the NADMO. We've called the NADMO region and the national. Mm. And we are putting such packages in place. Very soon, we'll see what to do. Yeah, we have safe havens within the municipality. And we've communicated it to the assembly members. We've made provisions of cars and other logistics that can help them move from their current locations to those safe havens, so that at least they will have a comfortable place for the interim to ensure that they are safe.
2: Me dia uti ye aye abankrache panyo wo weja gbawe honorable Felix Odate Lamte
0: 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I see one crime moment to be a beam shops no stores. 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As you see any show, mutim de bob brenina, bibia say. 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I might be beam plans, be biaka, won't him. 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
14: already last month we know these places are part of our major platform area, so we've already done our preparedness, so we have the safe haven. Yesterday all those people have been completed, we left them. That place is a very high ground. Unfortunately, yesterday some of the residents were trying to disturb us, but they agreed later on when they realized that the water levels were coming. So we know all these houses were evacuated out of the city. Most of them
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16: Are you clapping? 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
17: Debbie, sorry, I never tear tear move bobna and impint him quasset. One more only woman did drown, one would wait a hole, and never said it. Oh, one could drew. Unim, sir, as my year canoe and ye whom was some name on a year when noon was saying was some year can.
18: She was there.
17: fa Pepsodent charcoal etwi wo se ne yi yin kan kan wani lefri wonum ne wo se obi ntia mo amen pa
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21: Very material disclosure should be brought to us. And that one of them which is very consequential is how the former national security coordinator should give us the purpose for the 49.1 million Ghana cedis. Because he will understand why 49.1 million Ghana cedis was paid into that particular account. And we believe that that is very consequential. Again, the court said they will not give us the opportunity to enter the space of the national security to see whether the cyber security defense system is there. They have the humble view that they said because it's not too clear to them what we mean. We have the humble view that that is unfortunate and that we might want to look at an appeal relative to that. On the whole, the rest of the matters that they said, they were at large. For instance, national security coordinators, accounts from Rawlings' time to date, as well as the operatives, the names of the operatives and the assets they use for national security activities are unable to order disclosures. So we fetch the full complement of the decision and we take quality decisions as to what we should do to ensure fair trial and also secure an arrangement in which our clients are not searching.
15: Nadia Oti Ye, a lawyer, Samuel Atachia, on any yearly defense counsel, Adema. Uran Munyam for Kwabna Adu Bwahi.
0: Na National Association of Graduate Teachers, NAGRAT 4, Enkrabata was Antimantemu, Eko Nshiemua, Awo Nshiemuno. 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
1: a cycle on the part of our females is something that is very important and we cannot do away with it, being as they are females. So, and this one way or the other affects our female pupils or students, especially when it comes to the rural areas. For some of them, they find it difficult getting access to this menstrual pad when it comes to that particular stage. And because of that, some can easily say that because of I'm not having money to buy this menstrual pad and therefore I will not go to school. And at times, they go to school and unfortunately for them, they may soil themselves, especially the first time they may soil themselves. And that they see it as a disgrace, and some of them, they will not even come to school. So there's the need for us to educate these girls and the boys also. So that when this unfortunate incident happens as they are in school, then the males will not maybe laugh at them or whatever. So they also see that it is part of what is expected to happen in these females. So that when it happens, they will rather support them. They will find all means to support them. We don't want our children to stop schooling because of menstrual issues. So there's a need as NAGRAT, as an association, and a stakeholder in education. We must also take it upon ourselves and help in this direction by educating these young girls and boys, and also help them by giving them some of this sanitary pad so that once they got into this stage, they can use it. If the government will be able to either scrap all the taxes or maybe reduce the tax, the rate, so that the purchase or the buying will be very affordable for these young ones and the parents to buy for.
0: Eti Dr. Eric Kwame Bua. 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

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Your social media handles and platforms out to Nina a year, Juma said, and Semino Etiano, Nina and I'm hope, Pepe, or Facebook a arc 107.1 FM, Instagram a arc 107.1 FM, or TikTok on Susua a arc FM 107.1, Sinani YouTube a arc FM 107.1, X ya and Canina in Minister Twitter, and also a arc FM. 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

0: Why? Boy! Yes, Sunyani for you now, DJ Quest. 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

ye jao se e shasye to toa kopem se nyonebe endia ana nyonebe siya obetimi atone pa ene se onim nyom no west ni nyina onum toa kosi tre asane enye mde onum toa sa asane the way a bones man aye no ho a odi asa one kam nani age otonwi de that's a weekend your head bear the pa weekend is a bear the pa bones man asha asentem bones man Clinton no Clinton shout out to bones man my guy well, how you doing my brother and thanks for last night. The way a bones man, I ain't no one. Oh dear, I saw on the curb. Then you had your tune you made it. That's a weekend, you had a bear the power. Weekend, that's a bear the power. Bones man, I shall send him. Bones man!

Too. Good evening. Mobi Biakwava to listener's choice. Welcome to a happy Thursday evening. If I just on here, give you a call there. Hi, Ak 107.1. We air listener's choice. A bustle each and every Mondays, 7:30 to 10:30. It is your both favorite songs, and you might hear with the piano. Energy brain. A bomber war on Ak 107.1. And it's a brain, yeah. What is America say here? You better share, say, beside you, my pen. On Ak 107.1. What about friend me and I'll be what's happening me? On 0266-008808. And I'll 0206-8-0068. We are the biggest request you are. Where you reach you have. Your favorites. Now, Mr. Also, open the real taste of Africa. 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Hey, Akuma beat us. They come for my war. When you're about to know, shaky. Next, you don't have a genum. Obo bi on say yes, Bema. Anu bibi agu yem. Eko yo ne yo unwe juma susu kama. Akuma beaters, a authentic African beaters. Nemo unni 80s am strong to me numbi. Enye ma pin fon susu. Akuma beaters, authentic African beaters. Akuma beaters, no co equal. And every Sunday, be yeah, you call the plug lounge. I could do local food. Yes, talking about inquiry and be our baby. What do I need to move out the plugger every Sunday? Be yeah, ready, dear me, Ankasa. We know the one auto when you play the same beer. I be my mutu say, my menam say, I'm a fufu say, my menam say, kakakakakakasa. Those are you and I, ma. And I'm Guso. And quite baby. Oh, yeah, what's she at home? I'm say, yeah, but did dear me. I had the plug lounge that make come for my wall. I had Mutu. And I said, Fufu, now, pe. I was all sang crying. Each and every Sunday, right after church. I had the plug lounge that make come for my wall. Enjoy delicious local food, cool music, fresh vibes. And for a peaceful family atmosphere. For busia phone in Abra. For number phone in Abra. Come with your appetite. Now enjoy a beautiful Sunday together. Every Sunday, be it's only 9 a.m. Near the air ready. Fufu are ready. Emutu are ready. I want the plug. The plug. I want Fiapri one about. And I said, Fiapri, Kwanos. Second garage, what I'm on. Many frames, oil, no. Any DN, Mushe. Ben Sankwine, every Sunday be out the plug lounge. Your perfect Sunday enjoyment spot. 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Quest Studios. And off your Ak 107.1 FM. Prevail with that. And this Sunday we yenshi away. Yen Sankwine. Mom run Yen Sankwine.

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0: And what's up, number here? 0266-008808. Umpe how be a say be our friend. What fra be a yam far. I know be a general line is watcher, don't worry. Everything I was up in me. Dean, your brand new swan. Making kind of request amount. And I think numbers our friend who said the same number 0266-008808 0266-008808 and now 0200-680068. This is listener choice on Aquan 07.1. Yeah, pick your course right after this.
1: Now hear this.
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7: 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What about to the world, Kukudalitin?

And then body cut a salah to all Muslim brothers and sisters, especially my friends. 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

0: squad in the dorsal. Russ, welcome back here. Welcome back to Akwanjo 7.1. You are live on Listener's Choice. Mr. Milo, all in one. They can form about time be a OTMA. Milo, all in one. I don't know. Bani Kosukwa. Farman and Opa. Are very active. As I said, Milo, all in one and crown on Epepa. Yeah. With the creamy, delicious taste and kodani pe, they can't have enough of it. I'm telling you. But it's more to Milo all in one than the rich, milky chocolate taste. There's so much goodness in every pack. And the Oto Milo all in one pack nibia, bomadian and your bread, the king can trino. I won't say yes. Our important nutrients combined. With malt for that support energy release, cocoa for that rich taste, and milk for calcium to support them as they grow. So keep choosing Milo All in One, not just for the special taste though, but also for the nourishing goodness. Milo, the energy to go further.
1: DJ Quest Bakope, the sharp guy, what sense? What about the word crocodility?
0: Maminsha, one man. And also so etonam. Ewanam kwasi joma wo fia pre market. One man. Good evening. Tiego so a Wednesday. Everyday market. Nangwasi jomo na Tiego. Mr. Gausu. Okay, listening shots on Akwan 7.1. Mr. Yonko Lano, so Nesha, say Ninkomo, and Yumba now, Pekachira me. Just tell me, flow me. I'm your mama, why? Numbers are referred 0266-008808 and 0200-68-0068. I say, our original big time fast food and restaurant, Rex. I say, we have a call there. Hello.
2: Charlie,
0: Juma, yo, now is it?
2: Mustafa.
0: Nansa, then a cosso.
2: I am a
0: Mustafa, I drop you.

0: yen share say you may line na any ramodia ni yen share say ni nkomo. Hello.
1: Hello.
0: Yes sir, good evening.
1: Abraham.
0: Onya na ti say.
1: Okay.
0: Ah, ola ni break you jam bi e mama. If I was say. Mintio.
1: Yes, Andrew.
0: Francis. Charlie. Bibi, are you fine? I'm going to me position who you can me the power line break you break it. Now you may also open your mouth.
1: I
0: mean,
1: hello.
0: Yeah, what's it?
1: Doggy. What's
0: your comes again? Netaja there.
1: Doggy.
0: Hey, boys.
1: And
0: I'm saying, hey, boys. Who's that guy? Who's that guy? What's your...
1: Hey. Hey, young guy.
0: Oh, and you go over there. And I'm almost so mommy. And then I'm here, sir. And you go on your radio friendly. Oh, that's it. Hey. At this time, pal.

Obetin sa join me on WhatsApp why? See that you be lying see me no dey. Is a bed in power. But what's up with me there abeba? 0266008808 0266008808 Akwan 07.1 listener choice. For nobody say you my

0: Hello.
1: Yes, sir.
0: Yes, sir.
1: Good evening.
0: Good evening, sir.
1: Everyone
0: say. 80. 80. What question for now? Voice is slow. Ni, no, are they? Yes, someone. I want to mean that say. What's that? What's
1: that?
0: What's that?
1: Yo,
0: it's with us, why?

0: Yes, one time global hit. Kakalika, hello.
1: Hello.
0: Yes, sir, good evening.
1: Good evening.
0: Boss, your first name?
1: Danito.
0: Yeah. My mentor, you may not pick a chair, man.
1: Oh, and you did your answer of
0: Rasi.
1: But the man, Chiani, as a pong.
0: Say,
1: Uncle, you say, Chiani, as a pong, Cocona, who came in.
0: That's also your tatty day.
1: Uncle,
0: ah. Hello? Hello? Hello?

0: shot, yeah.
1: Yeah, you need some gospel tunes.

0: 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Hello. Yes, sir.
1: Mr. Fani, I'm going to say,
0: okay. And I don't know. That's it.

0: see Enkoma Pragya Riders in Yina. Mustafa, no, no, Mustafa, me da say hello.
1: Hello.
0: Boss, good evening, to say. Good evening, Frozen.
1: Malik.
0: Okay, Malik, how are you? What's your name?
1: Yeah, I'm Kwanta.
0: Right, and you man, how
1: I just make me Lani Junior, never I YT. Trap House.
0: Trap House.
1: That's right.
0: Okay. But that's it.

0: All right, hello.
1: Hello.
0: Good evening.
1: Good evening.
0: Let's say.
1: Yami Adam Balte.
0: Yami Adam Jennifer.
1: Quest.
0: Then a cosso.
1: I won't be woman see you at the
0: sea. I won't. Say, Annie. Why?
1: Aye.
0: A penicilla. To men complain either.
1: Oh, I mean, complain you.
0: Yeah. Jenny.
1: I shop for guy.
0: Now say you may even offer.
1: Friend, the name is Solidarity.
0: Ayo.
1: Come on, yeah.
0: All right, we'll be able to hear. I mean, I say Jennifer.
1: Bye.
0: Okay.

0: Okay. Next caller on the line. Hello.
1: Hello, Queen.
0: Yes, sir.
1: Oh, yeah.
0: Yami Adomi, who are you? What's your
1: name? Kokolo, who are you?
0: Bacha, who's your brother?
1: Yeah, from Jakuba.
0: Your brother?
1: Jakuba, Jakuba.
0: Ah, hey, come on. Hey, come on, answer, sir.
1: Thank you, Mishu.
0: Ah, ask me who watch you, busy.
1: Eh,
0: what town you want? I'm to watch you, referral.
1: Maje.
0: Come on, answer you, man.
1: You mean,
0: you mean, you
1: mean,
0: you mean, you okay. Matia. Why?
1: Ah, Matia, DJ. Okay.

0: You know, now one guy be for free. We are quite also pay a song from Lami Junior. Preaching YP, Trap House, Dying Trap House,
1: ATV, KLLBM, YP, girl.
0: I'm a boy, you're not my sister, I'm a minstrel.

0: refreshing.
1: Yes.
0: And the pain again.
1: And so very clean, safe and refreshing.
0: So premium.
1: And so now come and say, are you perfect? I'm a war. I mean, war out here, man. When bedroom for Papa, King's Rapper, if I drinking water, Emma Oma, Emma Busamunina, so Wofie, so Wajumamo, so school, and on the move, I King's Rapper, if I drinking water, keeps you hydrated, healthy, and strong, pure in every draw, freshness in every sachet. 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

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I'm sorry, come away.

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1: Hello.
0: Good evening. If I want to say. I'm here. You have to say. Okay, that's me. Okay, okay, okay. Now say you mean
1: I'll pay. But
0: you're not mucho. Okay. Shout out to Nukoma, honey, but you meet here.
1: But you're in the summer, Madame Fobap, Lizzie.
0: If anything, what's everyone saying? Oh, okay. All right. But that's what it. All right.

0: 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Listen to choice. It's your new man, Pepper. Hello.
1: Good
0: evening, what's your saying?
1: Yeah,
0: huh, you're frozen.
1: Okay,
0: Ima? And you're not paying me. I
1: just a big boy.
0: Big boy?
1: Ah.
0: Okay, Charlie, shout out to them. What are the man on?
1: Thank you, Mobia.
0: Mobia on.
1: Ah.
0: Charlie, me that's it.

0: Emis brother, be the kuma. I want say yes. Why the kupa papa na ma wo? Correct one.
1: Me your phone na ma ba.
0: Obi abe di one dance yes sir. Oh program na zin. Every elegant backdrop, classy table settings. 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In fact, I'm gonna take care of the Emis brother.

The crusher, you must also see me. If his brother say, quiet the home. I'll make sure BBA needs to come on, come on, come on, come on, come on. I'm on Estate New Road, oh, Sianiha. I'm on Hotel de Petra. What's up, Yana? 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

0: talk.
1: Okay, hello. Yes, sir. Good evening.
2: Yeah.
1: Boss, what you saying?
2: I'm going to go to the house.
1: Okay. Right. That's what it.
2: Right.
1: All right. 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

0: Listener's choice. Tell us your favorite, and we will play it for you. 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We will play it for you.
1: Indeed.

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So this one says, DJ Quest, your boy Young Bag. Young Bag said, Quest, play me Frida Rhymes Body. 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It be you, eh? Young Bag, Charlie, thank you, eh? Frida Rhymes.

Quest, good evening. 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So this is your song. 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Thank you so much. I say, I will original big time fast, but I say, oh, here's some.

0: 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Yentiwe. Danny boy says it.
1: Yo, the sharp guy. DJ Quest. Oh, the sharp guy, Danny boy, Sampa, sharp guy, say we be a boko, iti unkana ache, okay, uti minkana ache, yeah, say we be a kosu, adina san, wabu e juma, nyumini de wabu ibia, baami pe, could you laugh, yeah, one king paluta, on board, aha. On God, could you love me, Kim Paluta? ye kwes enkoma wanka sawon na DJ Pilato in TV, DJ Sly, Mr. Brown, ena DJ MTN, Wibia, yo yo yo, the sharp guy, DJ Quest.
0: Okay, okay, Danny Boy request, eno no, Danny Boy, Misha Opa, wana yente wanka, yedi ya oho. 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